0: leaders in prayer has made kings become beggars, and beggars are riding on horses. According to scripture, 1 Peter chapter 4 verse 7 says, the end of the world is coming soon. Therefore, be earnest and disciplined in prayer. For this reason, Freedom Time Praying Partner, FTPP, is inviting all to join this power-packed prayer program every Sunday, Monday, Tuesday, and Wednesday midnight, 12 p.m. on this power-packed program is being led by Reverend Bernard Owusu Ansah.
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2: Jesus,
1: by the blood of Jesus Christ of Nazareth, we kill it by fire.
2: Amen.
0: Don't forget that the fervent prayer of a righteous man availeth much. Therefore, be part of this program. For any information, call 0244-115-618. Freedom!
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0: In the name of Jesus Christ, Father, we thank you. We thank you for loving us. We thank you for your divine protection over our life. We thank you for our family. We thank you for our family. Father, we thank you for the life in us. We thank you that we are not in mortuary, but we are in your sanctuary. We thank you that the enemy has not won over us. We thank you that we have not lost it into the hands of our enemies. We thank you that we are still standing. We love you and bless your name, King of Glory, for your loving kindness. In Jesus' mighty name. Somebody say amen. Quick one, I want us to lift up our voice and pray and ask the Lord for forgiveness. And maybe today happens to be your very first time tuning in. This is Freedom Time Praying Partners, your prayer family. We do pray from every Saturday to Wednesday. I want to please encourage you to be part of this wonderful prayer family. Empire dear aye. Empire bo dear blah aye. Mama aye. Daddy empire bo ye. Adia wo bonye funi suru. Enyi suku awa kone nguma unim. Yes. The other time the word of the Lord said we should be vigilant like the serpent. Yeni na hosa otrias ye. Adintia chese bronsam neni ate. Di unim nu unim. But the devil knows your dache. The devil knows your future. He knows how you will be and how your life is going to be. Who you are. That is the reason why we be too susa. Said the baya will be sale. Nano babu kind. Because on that. Just what should be for mansa. But I want us to pray this prayer. This is your prayer as a Lord. Forgive me of all my sins. Forgive me of all my sins and answer into my prayer. Please lift your voice and pray for forgiveness. Open your mouth and pray. Open your mouth and pray. Lift your voice. Lift your voice. Ask the Lord to forgive you of every sin. Say, Lord, if I'm in full swabby, I'm a chummy. Never me home to. With your cleansing blood and answer into our prayer tonight. My embrace for you, feel be away from your home. Nana to my home too. Ashanda Namala Marina Mahas. I am Redo Boso Malikanuma Surra Katasa. Shayada Babadina Masurra Vedo Surra Mahasa. Ashando Roko Pandi Malas. 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Sim Mariata. Wash us with your cleansing blood, O King of Glory. Forgive us of our sins and answer into our prayer. Labaraba Sanda Rabana Masaya Namaha. Regedobo Sorra Namaha. We are live on Praise TV. 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Patcho Kacho be no funny radio and tour. Aye, TV is as a camus solely no maba. Aye, Kosia Dow, yes, Shana, watch for fast. You name your day, you name. Candibia said, I dear ne ye ding. Aye, Bible bo na for most of us, a ding. Nasunuku, Miss, the woman here will need to meet the Amwadin bo, a cocodrill bar, and near my fat, near Messi, the Bia yet come among the moms who jab on so dear. And yet, upon your phone, best sell upon another the book of James, the kind of Yakubu. Was he seen the quine? No big near from Chenessa, when seen the crime or bear one chain the air. Ubi Huswaba. Quick one, I want us to pray this next prayer also about the Mama Mwadin. Mama Mwadin, and I do remember me nyemre. Lord, I don't want to be rich. I want to be fired up. I want to be filled up with your power. And I do Mama Mwadin. That is our next prayer. Please lift your voice and pray for the strength of God. Jahodin. Pray for the strength. We shall have the mama in Yemre, and my many divine power, supernatural grace, Rapadale Barazo Brande Maragabando Zobrande Mahaleas, Ratofoso Rufoso Legote Malahasuani Amanahade, 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
0: supernatural anointing in our prayer. Isaiah chapter 14 and the verse number 27 and 28. Isaiah 14 verse 27 and 28. And you have a bomb pie pound, Mr. Menemre, Madaroma, Sore Pan, a bebow. Okay, I read. Or say for the so for memoir country, Namaminti Yabuano. You ready, mami? Or say for the Lord of hosts has purpose. And who will annul it? Or say his hand is stretched out. And who will turn it back? Country, mami, hey.
1: Mekai odi for Isaiah.
0: Jesus.
1: Eti do nai enti chemu adronu elson. 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
0: Aye. Afi 2018 na asem no wono. Give me the 28 or say. This is the burden which came. This is the burden which came to the year that King Ahaz died. We are some one for your bar. Can I ask and all our diet? We are one solely beam. Okay. Also for country in Mammy.
1: I do a channel. I feel our hand. I has we no mona and come say bye.
0: Okay. Yamia Pijan and Sahwan never can't all. A Raduaman and Sasso. Umpai Bunyu. Umpai Buni. We say witchcraft forces. Fighting the word of the Lord concerning my life. Mekabim. Witchcraft forces. Fighting the word of the Lord concerning my life. When him said, sometimes, because of who said, my memory revelation be, you will get it. Sometimes, and come she be a doubt so, it me attracted a lot of attacks.
2: Yes.
0: Kubusa Joseph. After Joseph, brothers, on one kasanin and one mother, one father. After they realized and they saw that our brother is going to be head of all of us, their own brother, their own blood became their enemies. They move bebrete me at the inter wa town for a dozen. Aye, and this wadi hunu biya. Obi kule timi so hunda ye hunu ni papai. No wa bene town for. Umpai buni. Was a witchcraft power fighting the word of the Lord concerning my life. We yes ubi di sofo. Ubi obedei. 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Or see, Yammy, one man in Sasuan, a cat war. Yammy, what bunny trim one it, Mrs. Yammy again. Umpa bunny was a witchcraft powers trying or assign to destroy the word of the Lord concerning my life. Can you tell me so? Every witchcraft power.
2: Every witchcraft power.
0: To destroy
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0: To me so. 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
0: Prayer. Rapato semana katani baha. Every witchcraft powers assigned to fight against the word of the Lord concerning my life. Witchcraft forces fighting the word of the Lord concerning my life. Maratori mahasatala baha.

is fighting the word of the Lord to send him along. Every witchcraft forces fighting the word of the Lord to send him along by the fire of the Holy Ghost. We are bending up on the top of the sun and the other. Every witchcraft forces fighting the word of the Lord concerning our life by the thunder of Holy Ghost. We command it to die. We command it to die. We command it to die. We command it to die. We command it to die. We command it to die. We are bending over Halakatombala. We are bending over Hazombala.

forces. 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

0: Pass, pass. By the fire and the tender of the Holy Ghost, I declare. Pass. Every witchcraft forces. Trying hard to destroy the word of the Lord concerning your life. By the fire and the tender of Holy Ghost, we command it to scatter by fire. We command it to be destroyed in the name of Jesus Christ. And by the blood of Jesus Christ of Nazareth, I declare, may you be free, restored, and delivered by the power of God. Mighty name of Jesus Christ, the Son of the Living God. We want to quickly go for the next prayer topic. The next prayer topic. We'll see every word that is said, I will never do well in my life. Every evil word that is said, I will never do well. Everybody, asemboni bi ya kanto me benan ma brabo so se me. Se me si mi biya mi ejuma. Me ya mi ashe. Me si me wale ya mi yare. Ube wo ma yare. Obeya. We say every evil word that is said, it shall never be well with me. You rebuking it. Because sometimes when a certain evil word has been issued on your life, they sit somewhere to watch what will happen. If what they have planned or what they have said will manifest, declare. Can the two me super? Can we share it on Facebook? We are live on Facebook right now. The name on Facebook is Original FTPP. The Lord has done it. Original FTPP. The Lord has done it. Or FTPP. The Lord has done it. Just type FTPP. The Lord has done it. Ye be bo empire bi nepa ti misron. Menna. Yasha na watch for frase. Menyemle go to Facebook. Type Prophet Bernard Uswansa. Prophet Bernard Uswansa. And I beg you, share the link for me. Share the link for me. And quick one, let me remind you with this. There is some criminals on social media, on Facebook, on TikTok, and also Instagram. They have created a page with my pictures. On one castle create pages, and on me pictures at all. It one here, you might think it is me. Oh, on money, I send you a message. I was going through your profile and the Lord told me this about you. And the Lord sent money. And when you are criminals, you have to be very careful and don't be victim. Oh, no, be asked and do message say, aye, me, na, me, who say, see, ni, see, ni, see, ni, see, ni, orphanage, ni, na, ye, criminals. Criminals, I pray that the Lord will just arrest them to bring them to salvation. But, ni, he, and say, men, ye, victim. Don't be victim. And fall into the hands of these criminals, especially on Facebook. Sometimes when we are praying like this, somebody will be busy sending messages on the comment section, trying to get somebody to scam. I am why you're very careful, pa. They are all criminals. Quick one, we want to go for the next prayer topic. Your bonnet and dending, pa. Alakade padahaya. Iya padakatosa. Every evil word that is said, it shall never be with me. Every evil word that is said, it shall never be with me. Every evil word, declare it loud and clear. Every evil word
1: that is said,
0: it shall never be well with my life.
1: It shall never be well with my life.
0: Yakubi, can you tell me so far? Sisi, yes, why you so full? Sansem, no, miso, bikan, so full. Aya, nane, ya, pa. 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Hey, sa, ene, ye, behe. Put us here, and no, aye, evil words.
2: Yes.
0: Na, mose, sister, if ya, way, if ya, oh, if ya, yes, wa, wale. If ya, wale. Okay, ni, we, see, wa, ha, ye, now must why the evil words declare can I now you must see my way. Oh you ma say was who a jab baba no say so I suffer. Yes, so I suffer. Yeah, near her evil words. And yes, I know your chance as of Juma no bet me. Aya, your chance I will never be here. Your chance I come to never baswa. Your chance I will never be a declare. Say every evil word that is said on my life,
1: that is said on my life,
0: it shall never be well with me.
1: It shall never be well with me.
0: You are a failure.
1: You are a liar.
0: Scatter.

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0: by the fire and the tender of the Holy Ghost. 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By the power of the Holy Ghost,
1: Amen.
0: Be restored,
1: Amen.
0: Be delivered,
1: Amen.
0: Be free,
1: Amen.
0: In the mighty name of
1: Jesus Christ.
2: Freedom.
0: Thank you, Holy Ghost. Can I get every one of you, please? Thank you, Holy Ghost. Go ahead and please share the link for me. Come on now. Go ahead. Just share the link for me. Be a blessing to somebody. Go ahead. Share the link. Share the link. Let us be a blessing. If you are live on Facebook, look right now. The name on Facebook is Original FTPP. The Lord has done it. Original FTPP. The Lord has done it. Or FTPP. The Lord has done it. Just type FTPP. The Lord has done it. Yeah, the boy empire been the part, Miss Long. Menna, Yasana watch for frasi. Men yemle go to Facebook. Type Prophet Bernardo Swansa. Prophet Bernardo Swansa. And I beg you, share the link for me. Share the link for me. Let me please quickly remind you that we are live on Adom TV. We are live on Praise TV. We are live on GH1 TV. We are live on Ago TV. 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

0: By the fire of the Holy Ghost, I declare every evil that always happened to you when things are about to get better for you. After tonight, somebody declare, catch fire 3 times.
1: Catch fire! Catch fire! Catch fire!
0: Yes. And whoever that the enemy uses, my God. Die by fire 3 times.
1: Die by fire! Die by fire!
0: My God.
1: Die by fire!
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0: fire the next prayer topic. 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We are firing the next prayer topic. Ma weni nye den. If you are live on Facebook, please share the link for me. Share the link for me. 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And garment of sickness. 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
1: Garment of shame.
2: Garment of shame.
1: And garment of sickness.
2: Garment of sickness.
1: Covering my glory.
2: Covering my glory.
1: Garment of shame and sickness.
2: Garment of shame and sickness.
1: Covering my glory.
2: Covering my glory.
0: Catch fire.
2: Catch fire.
0: Yes, Kobe.
1: Garment of shame and sickness.
2: Garment of shame and sickness.
1: Covering my glory.
2: Covering my glory.
0: Catch fire.
2: Catch fire.
0: Yes, sir, Kobe. And him guasian to money. Aye, dia kata meni unyamso. Yes, Kobe. Mwenye de power. Yes, uncle, yanko.
1: Garment of shame and sickness.
2: Garment of shame and sickness.
1: Covering my glory.
2: Covering my glory.
0: Catch fire.
2: Catch fire.
0: Last one, fire na dende. 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As you are clapping your hands and praying, every garment of shame and sickness covering you, it will catch fire. Declare,
1: garment of shame and sickness.
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0: Jesus Christ.
1: Freedom. 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Covering your glory by the, somebody declare, cut fire three times.
0: Cut fire.
1: Every garment of shame and sickness that is covering your elevation, that is covering our glory. Declare one more time, cut fire three times.
0: Cut fire.
1: Thank you, Lord. We are almost there. Let us fire it hard one intensively. Here got the next prayer topic. Every agent of the devil programming to my life of today and my future. Every agent of the devil programming to my life of today and my future. When you say you miss the be yeni ho bo ni bi ma sofo. And Necron, I would not ye, and war yell to war yell, I said, with that, and said, I won't man. Titian Pabonipa, can we share it one more time on Facebook, please? If you are, if by lucky, you are live on Facebook. Come on now. Please, I beg you in the name of the Lord, share it. We are almost there. Share it, be a blessing to somebody. I beg you, come on now. Let the Lord use you. Share the link. So, this is our next prayer topic. You are born again, didn't you? And this is it. Was a satanic agent programming to my life today and my future. Yasha da programming. Yasha show. I'm a menne. Send them a member. I'm copying some dachi mina bebasa. Ah, pata lakate da bakata pahayas. Check the condition. Santa la pata la haya. Thank you, Holy Spirit. Yeah, fire and then you to pa to yeah, boom to pa. It don't be tired. We have few minutes to go. Menyamle ni fire. Yeah, fire and then de pa. Afipe jansani yangu. Satanic agent, programming to my life today and my future tomorrow. Ah, shalabadia. Beyo deno hobe was one who don't say yes. Pijasan yoko e kao. Fire the hard one. Every satanic agent. Programming to my life today. And my future. You are a failure. Ah, shalabadia kataya. Yakubim for the next time. Declare. Every satanic agent. Programming to my life today. And my future. 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

0: swa dokuno mimi jina he uma mi 1 trillion on e catch him so me 19 free odoko enfamra
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3: assigned to destroy my things
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Ah, yes. Yeah,

Sa be ye na ye ye ni se wanyo na onye ti se unipa wuni wechi na baby papa biya banu abat wogo. 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We command that body guy to fall down and die. Every agent, demonic body guy, satanic police officer that has been assigned to destroy everything around your life, we command their ways to scatter. Ufi nekro eradem fansa ye mre usika simu. Ahotom mre wabra boni mo. Declare restoration of God over your life and your finances. In the mighty name of Jesus. I want you to begin to thank God for answering your prayer. Lift your voice. Lift your voice. In the name of Jesus Christ, Father, we thank you for answering our prayer. We thank you for giving us the victory grace over our life now and forever. Now, essentially, no to me, ni empire, boy, chipapa. Nama yen ye won when you nyam ne wabasa. 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Every man and every woman that is praying with us, that the enemy has destroyed everything around your life. Open one of the buffoons. 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I speak that Lord, you will deliver every man out there, whoever that is praying with us right now. Lord, let your power and your hand visit them right now. Set them free from every powers of darkness. 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Somebody shout amen 3 times.

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1: Father, we thank you for doing it for us in the name of Jesus Christ, the Son of the Living God. Why are dear Paul? 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Why are dear? O Jemu, Timmy Jenamu Bom Payasia, Emma Wajuma, Usikasem, Fasitana, and Yemenina Dani Yema, Emma Ahotoba Meniji and Sosoba. We bless God and thank God and honor Him for answering our prayer. 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Mwa boswa for dia. Say ye 10 CDO, 5 CDO, 20 CDO, 50 CDO. 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
2: 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The Nukrana, a year and a year, Ukwada, a Sunday in Paiwa near ye. Na me dia ya dear Pia, Jira, the da, ya me baba, kwa dear. 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Na or Sansa so acquire passport. A one year money as one send him ra, and I don't know panic, people's view on Mama Jessie. 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Ya should as an ayadi.
1: Wow.
2: The ever starting pipe when I'm catching Raddy say, Radon for Puami. And see me and Pipe when wash of one in Munyam. Fedia, the air one want to say, you go so air bomb pie and now, baby, ya decay, I should show you now, me. I feel my shirt, just say me over becoming Sanche. They become some in some in Chisad Rowan, yes, I'm sure. I didn't decay that bed 2 years in them. Now we say, and so as I say. Pass a book na yeshu shano abe tu yesi yungu no na di yeshu shene mediati anoso sa shimua yungu ni miyo nini na abu
1: sofo mesi freedom nyami on adiaba kwa on sofo freedom nyami on pene se obe sonare oye di obe guwe ni mwase meke biye tese biya onse ose yebe sempa wana seno eno se freedom nyami mebe bompa ni bima mebobe wye no. 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Wow, this is incredible testimony.
3: Yeah. 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Jesus, yeah. You have done it again.
1: My God. 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
1: Every am ashe we ni makase sofo. 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Patch of answer to akuma so please say this after me say dear Lord.
5: Dear Lord.
1: I know I am a sinner.
5: I know I am a sinner.
1: Forgive me of all my sins.
5: Forgive me of all my sins.
1: Come into my life.
5: Come into my life.
1: Write my name.
5: Write my name
1: in the book of life.
5: In the book of life.
1: I accept your son Jesus.
5: Your son Jesus
1: as my Lord.
5: As my Lord
1: and my personal Savior.
5: My personal
1: Lord, I thank you.
5: Lord, I thank you
1: for saving my life.
5: Saving my life.
1: In Jesus' name.
5: In Jesus' name.
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0: Freedom.
1: Weakness in prayer has made kings become beggars, and beggars are riding on horses. According to scripture, 1 Peter chapter 4 verse 7 says, the end of the world is coming soon. Therefore, be earnest and disciplined in prayer. For this reason, Freedom Time Praying Partner, FTPP, is inviting all to join this power-packed prayer program every Sunday, Monday, Tuesday, and Wednesday midnight, 12 p.m. on this power-packed program is being led by Reverend Bernard Owusu Ansah.
2: Everything in you that attracts evil people,
3: Jesus,
2: by the blood of Jesus Christ of
3: Nazareth,
2: we kill it by fire.
3: Amen.
1: Don't forget that the fervent prayer of a righteous man availeth much. Therefore, be part of this program. For any information, call 0244-115-618. Freedom.
3: The Lord has done it.
1: FTPP.

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Reverend George Prince Akwanda. Facebook niye Reverend George Prince Akwanda. 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Awecha One TV. 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TSE.

Facebook, Reverend George Prince Akwanda. Yeah, TikTok Life. You be as waiting me akoso. And after you know, bet you be as sending me text message. You bet you be as sending me WhatsApp. I was 024-33-68145. 024-33-68145. And now 024-66-88877. 024-66-88877. For message, you pay. What's up in the message? Just all the afaho, come on. 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
2: Gabriel Adam Forsen
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0: yes
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0: Amen.
1: For that crash royale, yes.
2: Amen.
1: You get cheerful in your show, Rade. What you hear there, but another year, my one Sanchez,
2: Amen.
1: More than CDA,
2: Amen.
1: Money, dear Yamre,
2: Amen.
1: Maybe a quenu quanda,
2: Amen.
1: Now, Rade, what's your bread and a monster?
2: Jesus,
1: you are the bomb pay,
2: yes, you
1: don't tell if you're brooch, then cut us some, you must some,
2: Papa,
1: be a come out,
2: Amen.
1: Come out,
2: Amen.
1: No, you are war,
2: Jesus,
1: what the money be,
2: Amen.
1: Also, so many. But money be,
2: Amen.
1: Yes, yes, it money be,
2: Amen.
1: Yeah, yes, money be,
2: Jesus.
1: Oh, yeah, never would dear Abraham, Jumadiachi, yes, demo, Amen.
0: Amen. Send away here, Gumuno. Yes, so you pay yes, we ain't in a bomb. Who feels who bomb? Who catch your brother? Say, everybody, and I do the never see. Call on him in the time of want, and he will answer. Adinina and we pay you. Adinina and Kosuye. O Yesu Christo di munti. Yes, Obonu for his head. Yes, Obonu for his head.
2: Yes, man.
0: Obonu for Jiritunina. Yes, selling in a
2: you
0: will fit to me be as
2: well. Yes,
0: you will cut on Shiram. For
2: yes,
0: to Christ, you will
2: throw. Yes,
0: you will throw.
2: Yes,
0: you will throw.
2: Yes, you
0: will throw. Yes, you will throw.
2: Yes,
0: you will
2: throw.
0: Yes, you will throw.
2: Yes, you
0: Cross center, Bonnie Bakuma, Bonnie for
2: me.
0: Oh, we be a road do, Bonnie.

0: Amen.
1: Thank you, Jesus. 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And I think, you know, YouTube. I watch one TV. YouTube, Reverend George Akwanda. Yeah, call YouTube, sorry. TikTok live. And to obey me, I connect here. I will hold. Yes, obey me, I am fine. Yeah, call Radia same. 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

0: chapter number 4, verse 8. 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
1: Ya King Kai, ayon fu huma to su mi unu.
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1: Ko. 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
0: Abadi fo bi wo ho no o che Elisha. Say wombe didi. Say Elisha oh.
1: Elisha.
0: Ombe didi. O sheno. 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Me say dane dano. Ye momodi an say. Ye be identify nyame nkorofo. Identification na hu ya. 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Bebre ebre won wajumam. We are not going to be able to do it. Yeah, I can't agree with you.
2: Come your Holy Spirit.
0: And you know, Obi can ask them to me. Was a ceremony businessman be our malam.
1: Yeah.
0: And you know, Mimi Nim. But when you offend a new woman, he identifies with a man of God and a woman of God.
2: We love you, Holy Spirit.
0: Now, with Timmy, Eddie Abon Brabo. Because as I see you say, oh, when you want to be any. So won't him in quiet will be caught. Won't him in Rasun Sum or be Rasun Sum Channel. It's a man that is ours, I say so. Yeah, you're tired and say, you better identify as of money or more yen you may be a John Watson from Melgrat. Now, Okobanis, I saw Mike a synonym, the phone a synonym, you will chop on. I say, Debbie, I'm a cousin, you're a woman, I'm your friend. You're a woman, you're a woman, you're a woman, you're a woman, you're a woman, you're a woman, you're a woman, you're a woman, you're a woman, you're a woman, you're a woman, you're a woman, you're a woman, you're a woman, you're a woman, you're a woman, you're a woman, you're a woman, you're a woman, you're a woman, you're a woman, you're a woman, you're a woman, you're a woman, you're a woman, you're a woman, you're a woman, you're a woman, you're a woman, you're a woman, you're a woman, you're a woman, you're a woman, you're a woman, you're a woman, you're a woman, you're a woman, you're a woman, you're a woman, you're a woman, you're a woman, you're a woman, you're a woman, you're a woman, you're a woman, but obey identify with trouble woman. And as a boy, not even more also, or the boy, or him send the panny as I'm holding the chief. But Bible say, my media, apostle, or identifying a minipa. Usida egu obi botomo usida egu obi obi mu o ona mo bi su na obeye ye o nyankopu asetin krofo bi di ato wa. When you be a blessing unto them, you'll be blessed. Okuranfo eya 1 ejanka eya 2 omo ani ewisi anu won omo a omo the same group.
2: Holy Spirit continue to speak to us.
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0: ya ayefo oh wenu mu no naturally no say oyo mo papa omo ntimi returning from ma wo ni omo kan ni say nyami shira wo okunani because choro sam ni say oyo ade mo obi no no so ye bi ma wateka do me I do you. But you ought to know me, Chenasi. 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And a first one, Miss Day. You couldn't have war. And Papa, so you be bidding ma or moi. A rade, and a chiaoka. A Urade and a bless you.
1: Sir.
0: Wakatia free Urade on ever direct.
1: Ah.
0: Because a moment you been to your mouth.
1: I am poor.
0: And you know, now me person me catch you, I want to say, and I do it there, you bahasa, you be catch you, say, identify your source of blessing. Everybody have a man of God. Everybody have a prophet. So Lord, identify Samuel as a warrior. You. David identify Samuel as a warrior. And you'll be our one idiot. Everybody has somebody.

0: so in America. But on them from the piano, I bet you no call, no call. Then they send me here. The Bible said that could cross in and say, oh, Papa, Bomodia and a bed, liberty. Maybe what TikTok so me pa talk so baso like it, join it, ye nyina ye mompa. Yeah, many. Be throw me flowers in the idea. Shila nyame. Oh, and to identify and say, Papa, me slow. But for me fee. Didi. My mini what the four? Oh, wusika. Your main crop will be pretty, and you're buff war. There's any also here buff war. Now, me assured it, and you're buff war. 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Ne Jumane to me a hammer. Okay, 1 Corinthians 9. Apostle Paul, or can some baby our hall? A do baby no say, young I, and no more chest soon, someone, Munso. You know who can say any much on Namana? Because we'll be a Janet Jumaho. As soon as it's a Church of Pentecost, we are director, manager, we are president, Krana, or friend about so I would die as a Jumano. No, be funny, I'm a Jumano. What is here? And no one could him. See, 1 Corinthians 9 on Oxroho. As a Munya Jumana, Muna Muya Jumaya. You understand? Senebeya, and Shirano, why yes, Yemuno? Yes, you poor man. You will not lack spiritual things. You, Nehemiah Kosu will soon sum against you, no, and affect you. Because you are connected to somebody. May I catch you? Siane, yeah. Let's share baby, obesity. Oh dear, when you do baby, I've been when you do. Usun sum in your thing. But they will follow you and back you up. Because Usuno, over here, day, oh, yeah, Juma at the back wall. I say, ah, now, Ankayanso, and Fatanse, yes, you bet you have a farm, maybe you are one in them. And you know, our 1 Corinthians now. Yes, you are Gianni. Yes, you are the D. Yes, you are fine. You are thank him. So, what do you say? But, Munti, it just a Juma in you now. You have a fault of your foot, Jumano, and yeah. We just have much I am Puano. No more baby, wah wah, move from Mammy identify not training the buyer. Papa, do baby no. Mammy, who said, Debbie? And you are not quite the mother, Papa, no, I'm one. Hello, because I'm a Papa Niba. The dining hall table, Honuman, I just say, or myself, no, we didn't walk. Nippas, who did the, I say, and we are in a settle war home. Wait to me to enter, say, or catch you a nickel. 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
1: no, Debbie. 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
0: 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One cousin, Nukuna, you are the four. 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
1: or
0: the four. But she had respect, and a lot of people have money, and no Bromo has it. So be brave, you and your fair. 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I know about it.
2: Oh no.
0: Tika kakra ninti. 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

0: 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And only our yes, I'm a child. Gives me power. Who was catching who couldn't die? You are a woman. Jesus in me. 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I will with you because we are managing director. Oh, your wife, CEO, P. Kura. 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I saw far, weapon. Now the shed, and you serve the man. Send your what be. When you chop on you, we shall not say. On us, Oba, no, so on us, a director, and I'll be so also do fear for your husband. To make me fear, maybe we will want you, you man. 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No, hold on, could this offer? Tinchina, your bonfire, your shamu bonfire, your two year hopeful. But you must do your responsibility as a man. Mammy, no, what did? Until no one for nothing, and you know, say, Minimicron Susu, no papi, yes, settle. And now, yes, Sudanima, obey to me. A radiba settle,
1: amen.
0: Oh, a radiba settle,
1: amen.
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1: amen.
0: A radiba settle,
1: amen.
0: Oduwusi baby, I said Oduwusi.
1: Amen.
0: Because somebody is going to locate you. Somebody is going to identify you. Ah. It's a real year, no. 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If you do what I'm telling you, Nisa. 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Mommy? 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Yes, Lundi. 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
2: Thank you, Jesus.
0: So see.
2: Thank you,
0: Jesus. 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
1: Amen.
0: What come and family?
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0: Hold on, mum. 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
0: This is what I was telling them.
2: Okay.
0: The
2: presence.
0: As Apostle Georgina, Kramanya, and Kupu Wishina, Wisdom and Grace Church. God bless you. Oh, and you know, near Gossi Yenese, Nenyamini Panza Mufrema Minimra, Mufre Nosi Jena Polonano, and the man of God prophesied, Papa Iwaho, or say, Afidase, sir. 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Oh, come on, prepare somebody. 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
3: 15. 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
3: No can say.
0: O can say.
3: Afedasa sebri muno.
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0: 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Wa wo na mo no wujidie asa. Ye ye jidie ne ye de cover o. Ni a make catch on the say. When you do God good, God will do you good.
1: Amen.
0: Some people kase ah nanka minim se se si ade me wie eba de mi nya bi ekru de mi nya bi ejuma de mi nya bi sika de mi nya bi nan sue wurade ayo osi afeda se se obi se wurade se afi e be haje obi de na wotwe obi de yo chira se se uha obi de yo chira se se obi 1 week from now obi 2 week from now your story will change. I prophesy over your life that may doors be opened.
1: Jesus,
0: demonic door be
1: Jesus,
0: every opportune door be
1: Jesus,
0: in the name of Jesus.
1: Jesus,
0: every rich door be in the name of Jesus.
1: Jesus,
0: in the name of Jesus.
1: Jesus,
0: Embia.
1: Amen.
0: Embia.
1: Amen.
0: Embia.
1: Amen.
0: The path through what say, but those doors are opening. That business self will say woo a collapse and all. Come on, and Yanni be your man. Yes. That yari and officer, the Ciadia and one of cool. What's that in your will no? Well, yes, with him and two for the
1: woman.
0: 2 meal would do it, you know. Yeah.
1: Jesus.
0: To me, do what you know, you crash on
1: Jesus.
0: To me, oh dear, you know, you're pamano.
4: You are the comfort.
0: When things begin to happen in the realms of the spirit now, the woman just gave to the man of God, and spiritual doors, medically, the medical story a change.
5: Yes.
0: In the supernatural. Nya womb fofro. Nya bibia ni menopause, whatever. Nya posting in a release. Something is going to happen. Nya me o ye juma.
5: Jesus.
0: The number here 024-33-68145. And a 024-66-888-77. Make us see, I mean, him say, you identify something. You ready, be man, and you're home. Papa, Pacho, we're money, uncle.
3: Papa, you're good, point, sure. I'm sure you're tearful, you
0: know.
3: Obi, be a old tea, ye. Obi, I sell what drink, oh, you're good, point, crop for
0: home.
3: Now, Bible can say, you say, not in my. Or the money I'm in the or the firm on the rade.
0: Yes.
3: Or the firm on the rade. Now, Obinaka, I say, but I cannot do so. Many of us say, yeah, because we should better get it. But I cannot do so. Is he a one year come for Angas and Casangasa? Ebbers, yeah, me also for Nana Basabasa.
0: Lebby.
3: Odika Kassem B. Then Obini may can't send B. Nas officer SM catch it, say. You were so for new Yakuponipa. No, sir. Miss Yo Yakuponipa, you were so for. Obia bet my so for. Obia bet my Kassem, a couple of school, person, yes, for me per se, me yes, for. We are our old nation, Reverend, dear, dear, dear, or yes, for. Not why any of pair, if you say Yakupon friend. Into only boss on one or any ameno. No, yes, or for no. Until your pair and riding, or
0: ye, on one or friend,
3: on one or friend. But near your couple of friends, man or no. Or send your couple, I
0: say.
3: Or ye be a keke.
0: Yeah, different free you from until ye are one year to.
3: Or ye be a keke.
0: There be.
3: Bim. Or ye be so strong the boss, or strong your couple. Until your couple nipa. 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
6: wow
3: 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No one investi. 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
3: 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Oh, Yamipa for the ones who are more for real, so don't buy for this woman Yakupon, a content by Bumwa, or Dum and Mamma and Mana de Bukonia da also. 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
6: You do for yourself.
3: Yes. 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I'm not sure you're mini pan.
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2: 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No, no, intimate with that. You be a new woman to me. You're a vampire.
6: Yes.
2: A pro, Mr. Enede Basse, a pro is no problem. I am crunk. Radin be breaking your
6: dream.
2: I said, well, yes, you did. I said, well, yes, you did. And I'm washing.
6: And I'm washing.
2: Hey, Radi, Emma will pay.
6: Hey, Radi, Emma will pay.
2: Hey, your mommy.
6: Hey, your mommy.
2: Yeah, your mini papa. Papa.
6: Hey, your mini papa.
2: Na, a quay o sino.
6: Na, a quay o sino.
2: Radu bie.
6: Radu bie.
2: Onum ponanka won hear you.
6: Radu bie.
2: Radu force the man.
6: Radu force the man.
2: Obun sambemo.
6: Obun sambemo.
2: Obun sambemo.
6: Obun sambemo.
2: Ne sambejeno.
6: Ne sambejeno.
2: Ne Radi.
6: Ne Radi.
2: Ebra mi wo weni mu.
6: Ebra mi weni mu.
2: Pa ebone se.
6: Pa ebone se.
2: Yesu ti.
6: Yes,
2: it's
6: you.
2: And
6: yes,
2: I'm here. And yes,
6: I'm here.
2: And
6: yes,
2: I'm
6: here.
2: And yes,
6: I'm
2: here.
6: And
2: yes,
6: I'm here.
2: And yes,
6: I'm
2: here. And yes, I'm here.
6: And
2: yes, I'm here. And yes,
6: Yes,
8: Ghost.
0: Holy Ghost.
8: Fire.
0: Holy Ghost.
8: Fire.
0: Holy Ghost.
8: Fire.
0: Holy Ghost.
8: Fire.
0: Holy Ghost.
8: Fire.
0: I feel we catch you, brother. Say, "Ready, man, say, 'Apro ne
9: mi.'" Yes,
0: sir. Apro ne muatu, ready, man, mi.
9: Amen. Amen.
0: May the Lord open doors.
9: That's right.
0: Oh, yes. Open financial doors.
9: That's right.
0: Oh, open financial doors.
9: Amen.
0: Marital doors.
9: Amen.
0: Business. Unconnect to the whole wide world.
9: Amen.
0: Oh, be pessoa ye business. Already ma embassy uso.
9: Amen. Amen.
0: Most kapuduo. Obetim dia ye juma. Oma prunu MBA. Niama aka aye kran kro guston. Already ma ye to ni nyina.
9: Amen. Amen.
0: Umbie fat.
9: Amen.
0: Amen. Tawo ye dan ye we see amount better. Ready, my young to talk.
9: Amen.
0: Ready, my part of your bumper, bumper,
9: bumper. Jesus,
0: into the family, no papa, your mo be a wood tea and be a aquina.
9: So,
0: the fire example, and you are given to support this ministry and this work. Nati, you are not giving to me, you are giving to yourself. Na a baby, quite a baby. Closed doors will open.
9: Amen.
0: Amen. As we are praying. Your chrome one opportunities in the house. A quenya nebebano, nedine. Mu premeni, mu jata for a mess or day. And this man only baby opportunities in the guho. I beka se o die onyin sen akọ hospital free se nu po esa wo owo wi aye mo pampers ba akukura anso ni amon fo tugu mu maybe e twa mu na nya de kato ye ko wo ye enyi mu ntino bacho ko wa bosu ma meno hwe nya me ni pa no si dan o ya branso odi ni me sisi mu ma no and a life ago connect to this covenant
9: yes.
0: By your seed of it mikura me sim 1000 with the covenant seed mikura 500 mikura 200 mikura 300 mikura 400 according to your ability.
9: Jesus.
0: Me kura 50. What the fuck? I connect tonight. The supernatural. Me wa wo chat say Elisha. Wo apostle Paul to say Elijah. Me wo omo omo wa nya say Edifo. I have faith. That's how me yet again we be Sammy, how no ever to
9: say,
0: you're woofy honor, man. My dream, one for me, dream, who be ready with my knock up.
9: Yes,
0: I'll be pinna, best stop.
9: Yes, man.
0: I couldn't turn a bebum.
9: Yes,
0: a juman, a bebum.
9: Yes,
0: the patcho. Oh, sick, I am on bar. There were phones, swap it out phone. And then, mama, would you bet?
2: be a wood team, you are part of it. Peja Kosoro, Kasawa Yeshu, the
10: Lord. Peja
2: Kasawa Yeshu, the
10: Lord.
2: Peja for the air.
10: Peja
2: for the air.
10: Peja for the air.
2: Peja for the air.
10: Peja for the air.
2: Peja for the air.
10: Peja for
2: the air. Peja
10: for the air.
2: Amen. From today, unye sense ni da.
10: Amen.
2: You will not lack money.
10: Amen.
2: You will not lack what is good.
10: Amen.
2: Free money abon pa ama.
10: Yes.
2: Uradi be mana yeho.
10: Amen.
2: No man be sending ni at 024 George Prince Akwanda. No money me. My money for the last time 024-66-888-77 and a 024-66-888-77 This how many me chum say you will send it. Me chum say you will send it. Miasu nembra power. Yana network news. Jumunu nesa so biom busu phone ka crowd ya beko. 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It is what I've released will bring me good. 020302. Wait, my friend was 0302-216561-216561-216562. But near the best send we need the mobile number now. Don't send seed in the photo. We are na mini. Papola Kasana fi yetimiakuni. Many send. 80 Ghana. 100 Ghana. 200 Ghana. 300 Ghana. 1 million. $100 in so $100, $200. Come on, Piazza. Now, Mr. First, so you ready? That don't envy. 0302216 561 216562. 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
11: Hello papa.
2: Hello? You remember the heaven of Remy Fee?
11: Let's ask a question.
2: Man, Pacho? Why?
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2: Amen. 0302216561 216562. And this one ya bomb power ma no nom. 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
2: what are you doing? I ain't found out from me fee. 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
3: A bomb power used to do your fresh ones up. 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
2: Amen. 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Then I would be born a bet me. I am a Baswan. I'm a Baswan. 0302 216 561 216562. Now the best soul see the no a 0243368145 and a 0246688877. To me, home and the room, a what I say? Munya Okrada, Munya Udin, Munya, yeah, the wall. Let's just say, Eko. Let's just say, I'm going to be breaking one. Especially Udin, I hear they a friend saying, who can't be a problem. Hello?
13: You can be free connection.
2: Oh, you, me patch up, member, Udin, then Eko. So,
13: yeah,
2: we are. They are in a yo.
13: You
2: HIV. 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
3: 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Obua, your program, a ye, Nempa Bompa Boy, and our dear Hun Yakupo to me, Omajin Yakupo Edi. 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
15: So I can the last time.
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15: 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A chairman, a sorry, Yami Oshirapa. Now, until the Nimitra Samuel Yabua entry, God bless you. So, tea program, no, Yami Oshirapa, papa. We be at a tea program, Clement, to two or say, Nina Mutia program, no, about Facebook near dear. 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And Afi, Mama Agatha Prempe, God bless you. 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Of the Asori Phone, God bless you. Professor Mulemawu. 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And Afi Tola, God bless you. Ubi Biara, Usu Uti Biano, Yami Unshao, PK, God bless you. Chairman, Mr. Ochre. 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Yami Onkaho. 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Men sorry for the issue, no. Na suffer for the attorney in the team and a baby better. But near me catch on the say, near obi ye ya a yin, it seen ye no. 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Na Yenfenia, Yankupon at the bay. Patch also bet me a son who so dear. Come on. 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

0: 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Now, it will be a person who Moses Kran was at the Monaco. Moses, a friend, had the flu. So, what's so big him now yet? 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Me knew so there will be a Jumano. And I saw you be a Jumay. 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
0: 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Now, something I just said, when I'm doing some kind of wet me at the edge, man, and I'm going to me, I there are one wash on Wabusia. If you say, Obuha, company woman, now what I'm doing, what do you know? Obus quiet, why am I going to the queer? Because Moses, what trust me is no, may far which Sammy woman, and support to Bonnie at the air cosso, near Omoyan and your system, and to my support to Abwa, Omoya ma. 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
0: 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Can you say, no, said a common dinner, papa, or common said any better. That's all treat to our son or ever. 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
1: of conquer.
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1: 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Partnership so important. Ousia, you need partnership. partnership, divine partnership. They said there a man and in na ubi twice also divinely. Moses on why the bonnie a wujane yambi ban pion so. Sa madam friends a brave boy in you one who ye yes a qua kubwa. And to be a bien kencho. We see Adum 106.3 FM, of course, Facebook Adum 106.3 FM. You get us there live. And Iba Queen TikTok is also yes, you or say TikTok, a altar versus altar, and also your Macacho say, and your cry versus an eye radicasa. We are radicasa to call them. You get us on that page. Radicasa page. Abusia, and there, 17th of August. 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
2: in the name of Jesus
1: atofo mra
2: in the name of Jesus
1: ye de na atofo in the name of Jesus
2: in the name of
1: Jesus Christ,
2: in the name of Jesus,
1: in the name of Jesus,
0: in the name of Jesus, in the
1: name of
0: Jesus,
1: in the
0: name
1: of Jesus,
0: in the name of Jesus,
1: in the name
0: of Jesus, in the name of Jesus, in the name
1: of Jesus,
0: in the name of Jesus, in the name of Jesus, in the name of Jesus, in the name of
1: Jesus,
0: Jesus Christ,
1: Jesus Christ of Nazareth to God.
0: But we shall have
1: prayed in Jesus' name. Let us soak our palate and come to
0: another.
1: We used to deal with your
0: dream.
1: We used to deal with your
0: dream.
1: We used to deal with your dream. We used to deal with your dream. We used to deal with your dream. We used to deal with your dream. We used to deal with your dream. We
0: used to deal with your dream. 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
0: And I just some panel of cocos me when you are
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0: a human,
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0: Amen. 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All right, Abusia. You may take us here. 40 days from fasting, you start, you know. Adano, 3rd August, and you shall see, be 11th September. Gracious Promise of God Ministry, and it is a Jumediwi. Now, over here, Okra, do you know?
1: A former
0: Gracious Promise of the Word, Gracious Promise of God, this judgment, do we see Prophet Daniel Yao Avevo and another prophet, so a cajon and Tiamwa a cajon, Miamiti, me cajon. How's your prophet? And the journey will be 40 days prayer and fasting. I shall say that. And here we see one more foreman, but in a gracious promise of God ministry. Promise of God ministry in the journey, you know, every 40 days prayer and fasting. Shall say third. And the Yamia Duma, 11th of September, Nibiwi. We quite a beer so a or Empire Cassiapa, the court so our former. Of course, I know you know. 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Any fiada. El jumedieno revival. There's the last week of the month. This month, yeah, the revival broke panyas of Titwa. You bring. Now, if you don't know, all night, she, head up, a bro, a Resurrection Power, Living Bread Ministries International, a large Tabura, Block Factory opposite, wa owner, you did you medino, bro, and Grace and Revival. Jumedi and Eddie bro, and don't say, yeah, hey, Papa, Jumedi, encountering the altar of God, and your first has some money, Danny and Wayano, engaging the altar of God. To encounter, you can engage. All right, empty, and only DSC and so on. The mom was some patamodi, 120, Mumra, and some, oh, Abusha, enedu ya minu kase Nshiraba hon
2: Mami Nyako Nshiraba Ntiamwa
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2: Amen.
0: May the Lord preserve and protect you.
2: Amen.
0: May the Lord let you grow to be 100 and beyond.
2: Amen.
0: With good health.
2: Amen.
0: Prosper.
2: Amen.
0: Receive prosperity.
2: Amen.
0: And blessing.
2: Amen.
0: Mami nyako Nshiraba intia mwa. Happy birthday. All right. And Nyaniba Estate. Nyaniba Bonfall. I'm a friend of Nyaniba Estate. And then birthday. So Nyaniba, happy birthday. Happy birthday. To you. What? A ready man. I want to come. Oma konswa di nina sumremu. And I have a case on one son in Anna. Why when you 64 years? Our him 64 years. Now, why you glad to say?
2: 64.
0: And Mama, what's him quite? I mean, she also don't want to buy my wife. Miss Hutchery, Yamisha. So, T.A. Yamisha, Papa, and I have a back here for us, Yamisha, Papa. And what was this?
2: When we can't
0: any Kennedy?
2: Yeah, me, I don't know, sir. Ochina.

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Yamijin, which it is so dumb, Berima Yamibekuama, Wau Cocot, Yamibekuas Mama. 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Baby, or tete or no, or be sure I see. 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Sha Wunima. Wish our software can be sano. 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
2: it is not possible
0: orofo ne mpesa o ti ase ne say e ma obi na sem bi o catch o say enye possible no enje enu ntum
1: abi
0: Yes, you are doing tomorrow. And you are moving bre. You call the power continue. That is the end. You are back and be a final. But look at Jesus. When Jeffrey Pepe, do a muna munim terino, munim terini nina. It is your baby, a tongue, a brodua, a bia me fanny, say bia me cock and tamanto, na me nyadia mepe, na semikodu Lawrence Parker, minim se semikok nyamia madom, na semikoko pie, a mama shop or ewo gate 5-1, e bia menya bagi bia mepe.
3: Amen.
0: But the question is, is it not possible? Send your ocean on Sabeca or a phone a pay a person catch you. Be said, I did BSC when you soon you can do it.
3: Yes,
0: the fact is, said Nipa Baku will go a bemuno. Once again, me patch now say, and a pay go to another person or better me encourage you or better me a chess who bend your sources in Oaha. You may be why you're in Valunipa, but look at this Aquala Ketua. 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
3: Yes,
0: we are living in a society won se ebo anye ma akwala keto bi position se bia nurse won he na se du bibi ya se nurse free neko ye do be general manager e wa ha. 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
0: 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Another thing na ye hu e wo scripture emu no se. Yesu e value ni e be ka no nsa no. 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
0: 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Only se wo be value ne be ba wo sem. Na wo be hunu se wo so a wo tie ye no. 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
0: 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Good morning me pacho.
4: And John chapter 6, verse 1, assuming crime. So I said, we're there, Naka. Abemu Bwapa, then so I'm not paying crime. Same one with the authority. I pay Jamie, I'm not paying. I'm a bear, a deep year, and this is a million. If you know me, because I'm so chia, man of grace, a man in a program, can see a man's worship. Yeah, you put them. 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

0: 0302216561 0302216562. 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
0: 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What is saying?
1: Mpacho, divine selection, Boko.
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0: Okay, my Grace, who ye?
1: Mpacho, you.
0: Okay, yanko.
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0: Rade Ishra, also.
1: Na, John, we na ye kaye, chapter 6, no. 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
0: can say.
1: The part of the carriage when chair and send rooms away, papi be a man, see, which way be or bebe ama yen be anum, yama yenin so, send me a rade, in ma, nanny story in a corano, a ye yenu, or the feeding crow for no. Yes, to find it is a DBA, yes, the DBA, Emma Yeni, Yede, in so much of Medas.
0: My Grace, Yedas, Bibri, Yame, Insha, Bibri, Yenisonia, and Sabacano, a bit to me, I am a market here. It is 0302216561 0302216562. And in Yame Adumo, Menu in Ibasa, Asia, Evo Fidesubium, na Ansa. 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
2: 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There were yarn so, rather to an uchness and the idea. We yes to Timo. Amen.
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0: Yami had my message, or so for software campiao, and I'm Tinagum. 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
2: 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Because Nipa Yamre Nipa and Canocre. But in Yanko Pondier, or sister Major Swa, or Bajor, so what do you say? Genasimity.
3: Okay.
2: Or say, I'll provide. Just believe in the word. He will provide. Because Yanko on the sun adjunct. On the sun adjunct. And ye bonny ni ye near my young pons and san adjun away. Cause one no, or share your darchy. Or say, me demo baby, missy baby, me wa darchy papa, me wa be your papa, and mamma. Young pon penny no quaffle. Now, you look ready and say, God looks beyond our limitations.
3: Okay.
2: Oh no, no.
3: Oh, yeah, Sanana, someone or three baby, no, I can was it. Onim si e dipa. Onim sa ye na tie.
2: Yeah.
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2: 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Madame would be friend was a and they 16th of August.
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0: And then Glyco Travel Insurance and so. We have Mpensi Mpensi Mu. That's where APSA, your story matters. APSA, So clearly, APSA, the believer that me catch you, say, me tell you, I'm sorry, precope. 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And try the whole of the month, and maybe dedicate each other the amount your good cause towards humanity and the work of God, and your impact on generations, even yet unborn. Councillor Tina, a year just on the same team, and we continue to be proud of you and wish you a belated happy birthday. So, so important to us. Happy, happy birthday, belated one. Namachia, Nana Prempe, one who can Nana Prempe, UK. Yeka said, Unyamiadum, you are in Ghana. Nana, Unyaminkosu, Entine Nimuncho, you are such a great guy. Very old, but very young, Inti. I wish you the best of the week, Nana, and I pray we meet before we come back to London. Yaba back to a studio, Dr. Sechibia Amanoye Acupressurist, Abotre Clinic. 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
1: Spondylosis.
0: Dog, you can't
1: make it. Spondylosis.
0: Again?
1: Spondylosis.
0: Oh, Dr. Sechibia Mano. Now, who are you? Doc, what are you?
1: Never try.
0: Oh, okay. Wow, I see. I only need to ask that question.
1: Ayo.
0: Okay, and see me dance. What you say, say, eh. Now, insure muna, baby, I want to.
1: Never try, insure muna.
0: Oh, no, insure ni ba.
1: Pipe. Never try, insure ni ba, me wala pass, insure ni ba.
0: Pipe, bibi, ya bakama.
1: Never try.
0: When's the last time you do mkania?
1: Oh, what? You don't come here too.
0: Good. You say, you know, Obia be a participant in our democracy. Mimo Obia and Tina Benjamin. So, Edienye and Kwan Libiada, Yasokania Waha, Equania Waha, Pipe and Bat Debbie, you know, is he ever contribute to the discussions? It will be enough for Cotton Office as a doctor. Mamanka, your phone at you for say, Dr. Sechibia Mano or Acupressurist or Abotre Clinic. Yadien or dear to John, Manuma and do I hear Mako come teach them on where they come, but once another. Doc. 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
1: 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I don't know. I was at the first spinal cord in me. At the brow, so I will be done. And see, mumpena, the KG nerve, na is a wide dream. I'm a fire chino.

0: Akufo-Addo mo so munye eye politicians no munyina na yehumu yechemu ye da see for see liver specialist eye hospital as ye da oba se kwazo gusu me kacho ono de see for see liver tone abedwa so no 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say for any show honum da kushia Dr. Michael Tremantin and I say from my number is 0500 04 0331 and our 0500 04 0328 say Amsterdam and Sua and our number with my friend 0000 316 86 4142 4742 now for what you know they didn't get baby no they're available there see for see liver specialist hospital one that deliver to about a dress Auntie Mary's great mister. Yeah, the owner of Kwansun Kusukra, Ebuama Mofrasi, Vikama, Albianim, Yalbianim, and Yania Uni Dinsuno, Bibia Kokama Kama Kama Edimom, a drug, a year NS chemist, and our manufacturer, and a one star a distributor. 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Yeah, donors in suit. Yeah, dear Biada Necron Crow, that's your last stop. Dr. Dubatin, Dr. Kevin, at Chamunina 0244 867068 and 0274 234321. Now, what you know, in Como. One other Monday to Friday, yeah, the Apomodin Komono Eddie Bro. I must run to Mike and go back from.
1: Hey,
0: that's hey.
1: Amazing.
0: I don't know if I see
1: no one. I didn't hear. Me and I was embracing. If you call, say, Nana, dear, Nana, I can
0: lie. Yeah, I'm worried. I'm
1: worried. I'm worried. I'm worried. I'm worried. I'm worried.
0: I'm worried. I'm worried.
1: I'm worried.
0: I'm worried.
1: I'm worried. I'm worried. I'm worried. I'm worried. I'm worried. I'm worried. I'm worried. I'm worried. I'm worried. I'm worried. I'm worried. I'm worried. I'm worried. I'm worried. I'm worried. I'm worried. I'm worried. I'm worried. I'm worried. I'm worried. I'm worried. I'm worried. I'm worried. I'm worried. I'm worried. I'm worried. I'm worried. I'm worried. I'm worried. I'm worried. I'm worried. I'm worried. I'm worried. I'm worried. I'm worried. I'm worried. I'm worried. I'm worried. I'm worried. I'm worried. I'm worried. I'm worried. I'm worried. I'm worried. I'm worried. I'm worried. I'm worried. I'm worried. I'm worried. I'm worried. I'm worried. I'm worried. I'm worried. I'm worried. I'm worried. I'm worried. I'm worried. I'm worried. I'm worried. I'm worried. I'm worried. I'm worried. I'm worried. I'm worried. I'm worried. I'm worried. I'm

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Oh my goodness, that's it. Oh, my God, you found that is a minute.

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So for J, so for Furata, Councilor Tina, nyamia ya dom, eti ajumwe, ayo ani ebusha for and mi busa mo.

0: November 13, Nyamiadum, we've gotten what we want. 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
1: So, when it be Mantemante,
0: opening Udie
1: Mantemante,
0: Mati,
1: Mantemante,
0: Mante.
1: And see, yes, I'm doing now already, Ekoso. Hey, that's why I'm busy. You are reading through stuff.
0: Open you Udie.
1: I don't go forward in Commodore as well to form Uti.
0: I'm a mind. Brother.
1: Am I?
0: Yo.
1: I'm Phil. You see, the Udie, I changed the idea of the kind of here. You are looking good.
0: Ah.
1: Ah, you are looking good. Ah. No, no, you make well enough.
0: Say, I when you now know your word. Your address here, I'm not a sir, I'm an address.
1: Wow. Yeah, and I think it's at them region and I use a ma, you know, at that ultimate check.
0: But at the idea of Pepano, I see the same Nessie. Yeah, the Parazo Gusia. That's the better. I didn't
1: know the
0: we am sure.
1: Nanny Pano,
0: we am sure.
1: Respecting the parent, Kanyasa, but cutting the actual part. That's so. To know the region, to the region, to lose the region of the
0: part, and yet Papa Foo was like Parazo.
1: I did just so feel Wakuma Womb. I said, Wakuma Womb,
0: Wakuma Womb.
1: Oh, right.
0: A tea, a trotty, a bit different
1: material. A tarot. My real alternative is all kind of
0: bubble. I'm a kind of bubble. Design is not banal.
1: Okay, so what's the design is heavy?
0: Italia Titino. What's it? Oh, Philippa, you know what's that in the movie?
1: So where am I design? Wow. If you see you, who are socks, well, I want to at what the grass and the
0: good. I'm sure you're sure. But that's what you're talking.
1: Oh, right.
0: Yeah, but by 13th November, we are maybe. And you might be.
1: Hey, what's me? I bought a Ibaco.
0: Namiadum. No, you are listening to the Abobo and teams at your cocoa for
1: it. Our comfort school. Our comfort school.
0: Yeah.
1: Hey, November
0: 13th.
1: September,
0: October.
1: Oh, near. Maybe the same. Roselyn, I'm going to call you. But I'm my sponsors. I say, okay. Say MTN 4.
0: Yeah.
1: I'm proud of not their band. I'm on man a new one.
0: Yeah.
1: New ones, the people said new models, FFPA, Befata, but now they're sick, quite so, no, quite easy cry. Also, you saw empty and plenty, I want conflict of interest, it's ready, Abra and Fatano. Ah, first, Parker, Diana, I mean, you can no so fear, or Trump and I cannot cheer, say, and as I will be the AC, a garage, I'll go find this, your band day. You do not, I don't think. But if you are fine, MTN are 13, check production. To go so you to MTN, I don't want check your points on a star, 530 has no, I say, cost where Brady, not the DS, where you are, But so I can say, you know, but they can borrow Rexona swam on that, say, for far more to him, open the year, deodorant, you saw, but for the actual Rexona, and here, Papa. Am I?
0: Yep.
1: The Black Queens of Ghana earned to me, and
0: caught
1: by their
0: you know, we
1: say train intercontinental neighbor, send a cap, see a quaji, and I say, you qualify automatically, I'm fast. So, and when you re have corner, a man, a dear,
0: I qualify 2-1, no, and I am qualified.
1: Maybe you call the next stage. I can buy 3 matches, answer.
0: And Sam,
1: you find a what? Bag with me, oh. Na, and what more, Cameroon, yeah, dear.
0: Okay.
1: Now, no, Malawi, for a way off, Raj, Shiromiansa, Fudumiansa, and then we are there. Earlier, now Morocco, and so ne Algeria, and penalties Algeria, at the third position, you know. So, that is, my first position Cameroon, second position, Momaya, Nede, at the Malawi, then of course, third Algeria, and the Akoso, Wafko, Nasser, you know, and the joy and the Nigeria, not somewhere to face, I'm burning him. And yes, some kids. He was all happy. Well, I had
0: your
1: he's the FA president. Yeah.
0: This is a challenge, River.
1: Oh, no, you know, I'm almost a good. I'm going to such a channel. No, I'm going to get it. That's their man. I'm Japan. Man in Japan. Challenges will be BMU.
0: Great.
1: Challenges will be BMU. Ora Odro Safo, yeah, member of the executive council.
0: Yeah.
1: Also, you need girls and natural letter.
0: Wait a minute, I don't know.
1: Also, letter, I know they know. When man, oh, we did not connoisse, they couldn't have broken that. First, a banana minister, because I'm also my son, the beautiful son, the teacher. And Okrana, Rosalina Mokano.
0: I said no.
1: In the African setting, no. You know, yes, sir.
0: The African setting is under the Vienna. African setting, we also don't do those things.
1: Panika saying kasabak.
0: Ukraine make. But no, Ukraine says ensure tap point.
1: Oje war.
0: One or
1: one. And one kasabak three months away.
2: Especially for the second statement. You are now bantering with the minister in public. Yes, and number two, you see, it is like being at home with your parents. You are asking your parents have promised to give you something. It has not happened yet, and you go out and you tell the whole world that my parents said this is what, and I know people would not like my, some people may not like my analogy, but you see, at the end of the day, that is what it is. They are not working. They are just representing the country. The minister is having that authority over them. They would have to pay eventually. But if you engage in a standoff, and what we are doing, even though you would write and say it is not meant to disrespect, from where we sit and for our culture, when you start exchanging with somebody, your superior in public, it is disrespectful. The first statement was unfortunate, but I think that's the second statement that was trying to, that was in a bad taste.
1: Alright, Rosalina, about my football, she's been there. Various management committees.
0: To avoid this tree and culture issues, they maybe sometimes, what is right. Bibi Abed Tonakwem. So I just say, Nipa, Ibuni, any idea.
1: Yeah.
0: Ubi, yeah. Ibuni, any idea. But sebi, me, yeah, Juma Mao. Na senkomobi kwa na esiye di na ubu wendi kusa angomo nuswa. You don't expect that because of your mamreni ya mani enti no. Se uu chamiti kwa na.
1: Koshi ni panesu si mensu.
0: Mensu.
1: Boss, tuwasi. Don't shout.
0: That's true.
1: Nima yenti ugrosa afoso diya na. Okay, no.
3: Communication department, mo communicate whatever is going on this case, and then they go out of it. Yeah, and so they go out. They don't just go and communicate on things that are in the public, any website. So in that case, Henry Ayedinia, there is all trying to say communication from the ESCO. A document never out. A document, a group of people who are the architect of the game in Morocco. Allow me use this word. Say, they smuggled themselves, made a letter, and put it in the public domain. Unfortunately, the letter is the FA copy, so that is why I say they did something and put it in the public. I am players. The signature mentioned in the when it's electronic, and when it comes out and they say it is the players, so the players did it. But I feel a substance of the issue. What the players did, say players. We don't want to put so much weight on it. But let us look at the issues from the letter. We have so many national teams that are facing the same suffering. But Maminya one team clear, say, qualification bonus no more Ghana.
1: Alright, I'll do something from Sam Kakarano. Now, the Princess of Ghana echo Omokobo World Cup or Poland.
0: Na ni mwabu bomu susu anza mwuzi mwenye mwenye mwenye mwenye
1: 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back to back to back.
0: Issues about planning. How do we go about it?
1: God, we must okay.
0: Because
1: presidents are so quick.
0: And our calendar, we need to say that.
1: They need to say that. Before the start of the year.
0: No. So there's no cause for
1: that. And September, you can qualify as Black Stars. Back to back to back. And so one runner, Mariano Efi, how many more Ghana no need taking team to qualify? Between 1 or 2, we are going to count on Poland Hall Street. It's important in the air quiet on some. And so, we are going international friendly games. Kakra 1 2 be as an tournament. Nankasa Asha said. Then of course, the first game will be on 6th of September against Ecuador. Now, you need Korea Republic about second. Now, France also. You about last game. And here, the princesses of Ghana. So they are abide on some. And so, but yeah, what should I say? So I swear, dear man,
0: Yanko Kotokoi. Good news. Normal.
1: Confuse my coach. No, I know play only place. No, we know. Just kakra.
0: Oh, Jota.
1: Now,
0: oh, send me a carry.
1: Oh, no. Oh, there's some more chico mumuno. Hey, who try change? Oh, more mumuno.
0: Peace, peace.
1: Hey,
0: no, we're coming. I'm Xavier.
1: Well, yes, so until so. Hey,
0: until so. On the pen, on them.
1: You
0: actually go.
1: But what you know? Place. No, just make come him.
0: I only see a draw. Just say, yeah, open space. Will be a. Oh, normal. Ebi ebi chime huwa kuwa. Unti mi ni naso ngase. Confuse on chulu. I just say okay. Yatrogu say oh no sa de we ya ebit me preni pedia and I do debi debi. Yatrogu tie. No kwane gana coach wabo ono
1: say oh yeah idi ribi. Who equalize
0: it? Onun kwane gana coach waba onum tana.
1: Me de me
0: let's be crab by Abija ya de to face time. I'm a young cause. And I'm not saying in our address here, a human man is he.
1: Otto Festa.
0: Or much if you have more boxer shots to Donald, especially those in the entertainment world.
1: Yeah,
0: we are allowed.
1: Okay.
0: Now, you know how my American musician made that stage, your independence.
1: I
0: know many questions. What we can advise is any good, say, an enclosed area. So I just say, oh no, over here, sir, then I'm not nipper on any papa.
1: Okay, that's fine.
0: But no one is shooting the band there. About the code, you'll be Pierce against them. Coach, no, the more than one.
1: Call about
0: Eric.
1: Or just. Stanley Menzo.
0: Yeah.
1: Menzo as a coach yamore ne bae. Omo jidi se on ebeti mi 100 kotoko pressure no. And enye taba.
0: Those are the questions.
4: When I came here the first 2 weeks, I saw the environment, I saw how things were here, so I could skip directly a few coaches because they are not used to work in such environments. I knew Eric of my time in Cape Town when I was coach of Ajax Cape Town, and I knew he was coach of Cape Town City. Yes, and I knew they were struggling with a lot of things. It was a new born club, and as a coach, he was struggling with a lot of things that he managed to do. You know, I saw our environment, and I know he also didn't have training. He didn't have training facilities, but he managed to create a team. He managed to perform. He knows Africa because he's traveled with his clubs through Africa. So actually, I think that we appointed the best coach we can have because he's been there. He's been here where we are now, and he's built clubs with new development. He has built those clubs to a good standard, a good level.
1: Oko club bina bibi ya ni wansi ya mo training ground station shada nyeba pabia. Iti wase, oba anu wakwe, some of the things kwa toko e fall short no. Wakwe anu wase, we diye think la yane bitu mai, because na no one in the South Africa. Team bakwa na akwa ni kuchi no. Challenges na ni team ni kumpa akwa ni team ni boy juma no. 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Eno jidi se think la ne bitu. Nito kwa fa think la bayano. Oma me kwa no, ye reference ni su. Reference association of Ghana ancestors, kene biya kemu.
0: No more can you say any year.
1: And well, what's your second? The Akam no.
0: And Kuyi no Akam. Sadly, I never got the Akam. The Akam.
1: Right time, my name is Joseja. Nseja ni.
5: They always tell us we don't have the money now. I want to say league now because 34 weeks. Now, no GFA Chia and Oja 18 weeks outstanding. Just last week, yeah, no Chia 18 weeks in our Premier League. League referees. Now, amount no more decano. Yes, ABR, yeah, can you? Referees now because I say more match, second match, Tamale, Wa, Bolega, Yendi, Summer Boy, Oqua, Obia Moka, Persefaku.
6: Sir, yeah, point two.
5: Yes.
6: Say, hustle folk against Kotoko Kumasi.
5: Kumasi Oqua, yeah, Moshe, you have not. You don't hold your mouth. Oh, come match, I could dimatch. Bebe, I could da, ube didi. I was in bank credit. Nobody give you anything.
7: Wow.
5: Ukoba, you know about the change. That's where the difficulty is. That's here. Once from time immemorial, and sana before this particular GFA take
7: current administration.
5: Nothing be a boom necessary. It comes here. Mostly what they were doing was, says kind of woman every 2 months. Omo ti bin training like obanga do tell her okay 200,000 munji next 200 then we'll save it. Nti maybe 200,000 per for every 2 months. Nti within 6 months, so then you wait me about 607. Then we use it to reduce. Nti no me say you are servicing this particular debts. Nti there were no problem. But when we take over, no, we're having these issues. We've met them several times before. The last time I was at the GFA was December 20th, 2024. That was the last time
1: All right, Amani, so those are the issues we are facing.
0: I'm a busy referee, so I'm going to bring more Kazakhs inside. Please,
1: and they say coaches now. Nah. If you don't pay the coaches,
0: we need
1: they will have you on avenues to make of to course. Make to make it. And so and to another year so it is of very sad. Maybe this answer me a chair. The transparency could so cause as a folk and yeah break it dig it dig it. And so say good likes of rocks in Germany are the Omina Baby Pimo Bridge Money at the Manuel of Sejan more any yeah other place or my no. And you may not say or sports week too, so I ever call those transfers.
0: All right.
1: Now friendly games are outdoor course on him say okay I'm a game of sporting club Guso Bobba and rest the Champions League League with Marble and one Afad Plateau bought you two and Nanano after so Timija Nasuna Sek Boyano on the Afa Plateau about you two Timpacho in the final of the DOL Super Cup, Division One Super Cup, Sympathy and the Dwarfs and Aquambia so on one more day Epim so Boise Linkley Stadium. Timidia Shire send a Sam match on ABC Aqua Binsuko and when ye it's one semana. And Okopimo the community shield the Elsa in the new season.
0: Yeah.
1: Epacho na and yes and Ketwakra. It was Manchester City Aston Vim and Sam and Yasem Ketwakra. As an individual simple three, that's not a statement apart. Yeah, yes, I'm getting what I'm ready for. Yeah,
0: yeah, yeah,
1: I'm okay. I'm far far more to be from Rexona 72 hours. Nassel will feel empty and a 30. It's empty and a chadier. But your staff are freezing watch. Now, when we are so do when gym, now points are hold around Kakabo, maybe Piet Mekoye, and also one summon. You might quit this at Kong Kong, and yet it's some level for me.
0: And it's a
1: day and once,
0: and it's a
1: bit of a pim table is what?
0: And it's
1: a phone. Let's see a bear for
0: or show free spin out. You booing in it.
1: I bear for it's order. Much on TV. I didn't have I already hissed yes, so but you be able to say. Sir PPJ
0: Monchino.

0: Okay, so I'm not poker in that nonsense about journey more. Yeah, just on the same YouTube, I'm say now for your birthday messages. I send be a chill or subi a person here, a shabiano, Fatu Jamai, and then we are on the DM Combo Kama Kama. Make sure you are sending us your messages, bro. Just on the same on YouTube. Now for you far on Combo Chodi, because you're Ghana. Maybe you want to wish somebody a happy birthday. Draw attention to some of the challenges. Challenge number one, North Kaneshi Honam Nukukumpe upset, you know. I tell you, sound for you, fact, you're my equine guy, you know. We can't believe it again. We've been joined by Efia Amankwata Makru, Obadiah. Nah, already I'm quite a nano dana.
1: I'm a Brazilian.
0: So many pa ati apomude won komo asiye. Ah de bi se obi bi abaka dia.
2: 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Atiefo nyina morning show ani obi a medo obi ase. 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Nyami show bia the lost tavern papay.
1: Mr. Hayford. Mr. Hayford, oh you too much.
2: Ye kwan emi ye baho. 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Angel Bakery for medo omo ase wo pa
0: I find you for that.
3: Oh, yeah, I'm going to give you a say, I'm going to say, I'm going to give you a
0: I see. So, party in the same way, there are kind of the elections.
3: I can't answer election.
0: Any other bang?
3: Any on the 10th October. Oh, quasi, take.
0: Now, I didn't think about to a moody, I have party in pain for a bribiada no. So I should treat you and tell me what's the name to cop or puno at a PP or some yammy. I didn't hear.
3: Oh, I didn't hear. I wouldn't say normal. Party in the air. They are, what can be any now? Crom. And they are your friends, the consuls, the enemy, politicians, the other, they are. Cascara, I can think of about with the young father of Cascara by the said, I have big biasa.
0: I see, but Chairman, about your attention, sir. For instance, Antimantem, this issue about factions, when a person is about your attention.
3: Oh, but maybe, no more can say yes, be we fashion. Maybe meaning to sir, because in the parliament, in the case I was say, you will be your MPP, don't know where you want. Did not hear. And I'm as well, Chairman.
0: I see, but one kasa oye impressed with the caliber of people to chair the new patriotic party of various regions, Nana. But do they reflect the new MPP Obo Hunde Urubribia Danana?
3: Question
0: say, nipa kuwa yeyo mono, saa mwani suwadiye hunufufra mwa pasa mwode jitumi 2028, no? Oshe, omwa hon keka, ni omwa hon odeni omu ni mdia. 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
3: Ombe tumia ye.
0: I see. One interesting region pass here, the retaining of a era Abronye, Ewo Bono East, as a surprise to you, Anna.
3: Oh, there be a surprise. Sir, a contest, the new blue and white. Anna, on also no, a human over here, but only say, Nesam Kikana, now, Mopu Visa was there, Pamono. Yes, why, Juma. But the way we see Kasani, the way we see Yenon and Amapu, he said, AI too much. But the human way, but Lucy, from a boy, a can be at the Nanya, the Ekusa, but the Kasano and Amapu, he said, I was saying, conversation, and I say, but over occupier.
0: In Ashanti region, how do you settle that rift between Kukufu and then Aye Koka?
3: I be I know, I can't be any winter. Another you bring now Kuka Kukufu Kuka fee, Ama Kuchia, no man, Tigua.
0: The Halbi Anyo.
3: Halbi Anyo. Halbi Anyo. I'm under the Daniel, I'll be out. I'm on one. I'm there. I want to contest me say this is it. Cook out with much, no see much. Tell us that you want me, first of all, to be the coin, and we'll lose here. And I was a baby. It was there, you know, say, who do we now want to acquire a planet, think a planet, and then what I know what to mean. See, we really knew who's the other.
0: Ashanti region continues to be your heartbeat. That's why people say a question about the kind of personalities to lead you in various regions. In Ashanti region, Mujini say, Ko kabeti miya ye jumana ama masa ba back. Say, ni mwenye ma mupeo.
3: Kabeti miya ye jumana because, now on a chairman for the holding in our chairman. And I did win in 16 seats. See, I get problem. Obe to be a ye jumana. In so be to be a ye jumana. Kasa no on kasa be bri, but obe to be a ye jumana.
0: So the national elections, don't say about Sudabe and I will hear.
3: Let's say October 3rd. I will say tech.
0: Wait, acting chairman, MPP, is that correct?
3: Yes.
0: Over contested.
3: In Bachelor David.
0: Adding.
3: Oh, some medical can say contesting. The Jadia myself contested.
0: But at this point, maybe the party needs you.
3: Oh, and crap, but. I guess how we have party chairman one and with me one partner also. What a general piece of partner walk on and our partner our blood man with me a one. Yes, we could say one partner also.
0: So some of the issues that has come up say only comfortable working with some personalities and only happy how the party is going until I will you have your cry say uncle for how
3: I am the crap.
0: So far, so good. BBI is under control.
3: Media BBI is under my control, yes.
0: Hey, but I mean, because the party is broke, and the BBI does
3: it. See, party, no, you lose here. And I actually send you, man. And I'm a catch on the social media thing, no. I'm going to answer. Maybe BBI is also about social media, and I'm going to go here. What did I say? It is yet one year, because I don't just say party no ego, another party no enquiry. No. Yet you tell me, Oma, I end the submarine, number one year, any economy.
0: I tell you, one of the challenges that maybe Chairman Odeba and Opeyi and Suyini say, your party has an elected flag bearer, but nowhere to be found. Maybe, and also a Howard Dow. How often do you interact with your leader?
3: He's nowhere to be found.
0: Yeah.
3: I don't know where anyone will know.
0: I said, ja, mono ye mukendi for, and now open to me, Wagana for, se babekano, onono, echita for, no, dia president. But, ye to abandu yenu. The nipe binu kase, nowhere to be found.
3: I yenu kre, nipe na ori renu, ebi awa renu, bebi awa zu unu, ndi nwe unu.
0: But as it stands now, mu o GDA se, or the moko, that promised land, no?
3: Oh, why not? Yamina ye bibia, unye nipa. Ndi nye nipa bekano, nye dana nyangu pompe. Ni nyambe bekano ye o.
0: But say Okasanswa, God continues to play a key role. Anything any, I saw Fubini Monsu do a to the extent that we need to be to an among Krebi, our Manuku MPP, no. Yeah, Kotuamano, no, a generational case, they did you so. And also,
3: I want to say, may try, may never go court now. May you hear that, may never hear some. I didn't know what you hear me. Tell me, Jimmy Four. May I know they have a personal you, and no, yeah, MPP, that didn't go court, me personally. Because many years that, many cano, many years she, okay, so you say, some years the day, it is okay, so me, many days the music didn't work.
0: And now that I'm say, so if we are no ashy fit, you are, on also make a concern to so, the folder what I need for Google mutri so say, we need be able free your mama chiako and I say we kwako tu abama aye MPP, most mutri so say be wadaroma, and also if you free.
3: anya e bia omo na ahwe na o se aso for me say e dey nimu na so for me bia so dey o be say ntido me dey me myself ne say ni e wadi di matem say me dey me for me say na me o be kesim pa kesim no me dey na ko court no be yi ni o be che me ntia o se e personal anya party we dey move for party ntun tunje
0: na mo dey aso for ne ka na
3: me ni obi aka and I may mean call be our so one by mommy.
0: MPP as seven make a modias of the beaker.
3: Miss MPP as someone who didn't have been in atoms are a again, sir. So who be allowed but to Obama MPP? We are quite planning. Oh, I am our case in the background. And you know, I'm in the individual. So, because the MPP war and only a general worker, but who be allowed but to Obama. I'm MPP. Different group. What are they?
0: Na party na kasa motu anamo NSA software bi e bon komana.
3: Omo dey ni omo time because e basa as a old man I be my party dey ni omo time sir. Pa me na me omo me na me omo time. Me dey obi abadi dia kam na obi dia kam no di di di kwana kwa so a. Ni pa but so we are individual say me ba ko na wo kan na me me take o.
0: I see. Chairman Butini, you know, yeah, congratulate you under your leadership, about to hold our question, you know, almost smooth elections, in the, yeah, that's it. So, also, then, come on. Now, so, you say, more control to a conscience, you became more.
3: I don't know. Maybe a court of them so being Yasa. Na your training CC, you know, in this and out of court. Nay, I didn't give so yet.
0: I saw
3: Super Never Conibia, not yet me a cleaning, because I'm Takabe, Bear 16 or 14.
0: Medase, na maokrum kwa nyo hiya se, metai bo muma, baby adimi kujina ya ninyamin kwa, enti manyo hiya
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0: alright chairman Dankwa Smooth Bute mame nasi paye acting chairman
3: mesime dasi mesime ma oma ya tuwa babu mnyina congratulations.
0: Thank you. We're on. And just on Sema Dom 106.3 FM. 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Make up you say insurance with the adjacent because yet to insure no yet to the sake. Now yet a certain percentage alcohol colibu a year cardiovascular a year cardiothoracic center a colibu. It is a own musudia it should be awake purified drinking water, one for life. Now for any animal, a comoyadia was them a how an agenum, yen fanko so on a say a wokolibu. If you want to wrap up for us now,
2: said an American, I said, Dana, yeah, they might not for
0: yep.
2: What's it, ya pumpa, and ye easy dear, Cobna, and ye better,
0: and ye better,
2: it's not for the week,
0: and ye better
2: at all. But baby, you are what drew, I want to mean sign. So I'm just so
0: finish.
2: If you want a car by there, but there's father to mobile robbers and also boy. Education I would want so course so into Ghana for them was say. Yeah, sure any more. Yeah, team no better than us any way.
0: Yeah.
2: If you want 1 month to be a any better,
0: but you ever say because
2: Papa I didn't
0: make it breaking a lot of records. So
2: but I'm in case you are Roma. And you better than any way say be a twice a year. But kizi a boy of any ago.
0: They on the credit.
2: On the credit.
0: And on the sort of fruit for almost 4,000
2: the energy is different.
0: Yeah,
2: missing the energy is different.
0: The energy is different.
2: Which is brutal.
0: Yeah.
2: Because
0: akwesi
2: e nya kura nje se wumie nu akwa ma ada ni kwasi ya dia all five on so miti minya ni mu oya
1: e o ka ni o ka se ya masa na wuni manya se wuni de na ekoso
2: ma form no enchi e be jini se se ya ma menka mi na
0: me ko e kwa
2: bna de o de wo ye be ka de lika ye kro kwa wo fa e ba kwa bna enya anka o de ji se card o ba ka no de e yi e yi e friend is say OPD
0: yeah
2: o de o de o de en wo si ba ye ba na nya bete wo ne papa bill so mo bre that's what biya me ka se mi body adaje be bo me event for any sales for omo ba ma no ye fe me do biya se end point home your party clinic find your productions with your pictures no a find your drama ma no to try and pictures ni videos so no me dey production team no so or mo ya dey drive
1: oh boya ba se ye publicity boya ba
2: so okay na I can say do body biya biya me da se
0: if you have my guy that say no me try boya no pe wo ya we'll get back to you. Dr. Joseph Kobna Esibu, Central Regional Chairman elect for the New Patriotic Party. Doc, congratulations.
4: Thank you.
0: Well, Mekaisi Eshia, oh baby, and then your word to me was just straight. I have won. And then amount of that, confidence, no, even before the elections.
4: Yo, Mekaisi Bebe, Mechia, Chief Wina, especially Central Regional Delegate. They did so well. Saturday, Watu Abapa, na meda ubiase, police, all those delegates na obayen. Na the reason they say, we say, bejuna 2022, so okay, ah, na 2022, me. Kutin, German Kutin, may so rest in peace. Me ni jinae. And mama won't bother me, my boy. Baby, you know, man, what that? Me in party, no, ye juma. Look, may obia, if there's any programmer, I ensure that, the coho.
0: Mm-hmm.
4: There's no, especially during the election, because every constituency, even constituency, when there's an engagement, there's a program. Based on that, let me say, 2026, we call for the Kaime, for the good work that I did. I will win. Because party here, there, an engagement. Party here, yeah, how you empathize with the people. Party here is when people are sad, you are also sad. That is when people are in danger, and obi yaria. Now that you have to show concern. It's about welfare. So all these things were some of the strategies that BUCR, the catcher say, yet to abana, I will win. You know, I also believe in research. Even Mancroft research, research, then I knew that I'm going to win.
0: All right, Doc. So the point is that here is a region you are chairing for the biggest opposition, Hono, Muvot, no, Ashinshansi from almost Kra. I'm sure you know the task ahead.
4: Yeah.
0: Your three major priorities as you chair the New Patriotic Party in the Central Region, Eddie.
4: Yes. Better was it. Wouldn't we say, in fact, we went as far as 19 seats out of 23, and there is 4. Until your tax, great tax ahead. Now, meaning, until I'm a banner. You know that our greatest strength as a party, and yes, it's not about personality, it's not about position. It has always been unity. You have to abide area, for example. I know people will be hit. So we bring everybody together so that we will win. Because unity is strength.
0: Mm-hmm.
4: Every member of Central Region.
0: Jennifer!
4: In Central Region, we'll make sure that there's cohesion. So that we can win parliamentary seats and have a strong grassroots support.
0: I see.
4: Yes. Remember, I want the people to know that there are no losers. There are no winners after this internal elections. We will ensure that every member is respected, is heard, is treated fairly. If people are ignored and excluded, they will fear, they will never join us. So we are bringing everybody together. We are very sure, say, I will bring, I will make sure that there's total reconciliation to heal all those who are bruised.
0: I see. Chairman, my man, say because the workload on you, you know, I'm say, what shall I say? I know, and I say, oh, specific day, but I say, you actively start the work. Have you hit the ground running, or you are waiting for a specific date?
4: Oh, just Saturday that we elected, elected, you know, Yasha Asiayan, calling people, thanking them, and bringing on board, even my contestant, Percy, I call him, so that we can work together. Inti Asha Asiayan, you know, visiting those people you are supposed to visit, because after coming to 2028, it will not be easy for NDC at all in the central region. We are going to work very, very hard and very tactical. Meaning, the work is tough, but the way we are going to be united, there will be a strong force. We gather momentum and ensure that come 2028, we win all the seats that we lost.
0: Dr. Joseph Kobuna Esibu, Central Regional Chairman Elect. We are so grateful. I'm sure, sir, I do call it for anybody for this success. Saudi Abeka Wabudia who do in our work and work hard so that eventually the history books we say at this point, this is the achievement. This is what you brought to us. We see it's no target, you're saying?
4: Oh, I'm very sure that at least I need to get like 14. You see, we are going to put the party first. It will be above any personal ambition. We will dialogue and we will serve. The catch will say, all the things that we need to do to win at least 14 seats, we will do it.
0: 14?
4: Oh, yes.
0: Wow. Wow. I wish you all the best. Thank you for your time. That's Dr. Joseph Kobuna Esibu, Central Regional Chairman Elect for the New Patriotic Party and Orton. One interesting about to cause your history with Jeff
1: Nature. Jeff Kunadu.
0: Jeff Kunadu holding you.
1: The holding. But okay, 4 years ago now it was Socrates. They written it in this you know, but this is so no contest no yet.
0: But so what cool president do a change? Difficult on and seat you. If you have a whole mighty man.
1: Like, I mean, you ain't Dr. Brenner Champo.
0: Yeah, Dr. Brenner Champo.
1: Osi Adeyo. Osi Adeyo.
0: Okay, so Microbes, it was interesting. Microbes Afo. It was an interesting competition.
1: Bugba.
0: Chairman elect, I have for region. Bugba, congratulations.
5: Oh, my henny commercialante. With that, studio crew, you know,
0: my boss,
5: I'm coming down, you know,
0: yeah, but Ejuma da wani mpao.
5: But don't say.
0: Ejuma da wani mu.
5: Aye, na, dedica, no menfa, ukasa fudika CSO, and chia, with if one was a form pimpim, you know, and chia, His Excellency Dr. Mahmoud Bamia, a flag bearer. And all the rank and file of MPP people. Ajuma denim na the trust as a saying as a say a jumano and sana yenya adene say bitwanamo neako free di breno.
0: Mm-hmm.
5: And tiya crowd say the ajumani city. 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
5: 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better ndi I believe say emure yeso ebetimi aye
0: but here also say chewa fro former chairman
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0: 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Want you back for good,
1: mean yeah.
0: Well, we are back.
1: Yes, we are back. Oman no say audio now boy.
0: Yes, yes, yes.
1: Eh ya say that strong ko na e mana na no ya wada.
0: Yeah.
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1: mikura jambo
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1: 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almost as soon as say executive more northern region honum baby no so no MPP any seat or honum no baby to power stand or so was Roma for some of your monka why into no yeah yeah yeah yeah yeah yeah 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
0: muti
1: we are grateful we are proud of you it the new center se say
0: anti usha news center ni mana kwa ma wedi na no paya no man wasan a wa mabom ene mo the regional 1 2 3 4 5 6 regions greater crowd Dr. Bernard Okubo na kasa na kuka odi no kwakwa pia Asante region 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
1: man ko say that's why wo nyame man ni mdie ni nyansa no
0: man say be bo empire
1: you are not getting me at who for six prayer
0: obedience to kwansi ye mo empire
1: yeah of course but eno ntini nyame so man ni mdie
0: sending amo adwe
1: sending kai we mshe no bo empire na tu na mo na ko but nyame di ni mdie na man
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0: empire won adwuma
1: empire won adwuma
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0: na nimdie no di amai self sa nimdie
1: we only need to be real with ourselves. We are not, we are praying, but when you pray, you go and repeat the mistake that you keep doing.
0: But nyame anye ne sa.
1: No. It that's not possible.
0: Yes, gidi ekura nwuma ntachi na nye ejidi ewuye.
1: It ye kasa dodo na nko gina isu ne ban ne ne ye. Adwene ye wo ye tri mu no. So at yes. Eno na the most important thing.
0: Nye mpa.
1: Se ko gina one ko e bibia mpa. Ye be gye ne so. Obi bu apayom akọ kwaye mu. E bu nwe.
0: Yes.
1: You are sad for her. You are pussy for her.
0: Ne blue water guard.
1: What has that got to do with prayer?
0: Yes, ye mpa.
1: What has that got to do with prayer? So what I said, it clearly, Yesu ni ye bae ni agwini a ye agwini no. And no necessary ye kwenye insachraye ke siye ba. So anye sadia, we will continue to poison ourselves and hide behind the cloth of prayer. And think that prayer be ma me kwabra sentia ma fat kai excavator kokwa mi bu na no pa wi anwumre no e me fro. That's not possible. Let's also be careful. Role a prayer a play even in national development as I say ni pananka sa de na
0: jini
1: of course. Of course.
0: Yeah, that
1: I have.
0: Yeah.
1: Udu wani chile kononguni kwa Eastern region.
0: Yeah.
1: Major parts of Eastern region.
0: Mm-hmm.
1: And former good yetu nusiusu ene kwa yimu. Ekoso.
0: Ekoso.
1: So prayer na embe edeng.
0: Yeah, bobo mpa ye.
1: Enye de, efe jambetu to excavate zima na. We have people who have been assigned to go and work.
0: Omada.
1: Those people are not working.
0: Mm-hmm.
1: And you have my prayer, say prayer in two and court, then quit excavator, no, and finish for you soon. My mom, prayer, not back, maybe page of you. Why do you do that?
0: Tons are doing in our year,
1: but please, let's not waste time.
0: Bet you me at soon any.
1: Let's be real.
0: Bet you me at Pamogalam,
1: say for not a situation at hand.
0: Mm.
1: Obia, including a sofu, you know, Obia, central for a dreaded four.
0: Obia, I was sudi.
1: Yeah, was sudi.
0: Yeah.
1: They were sitting, we have asked for more abuse a lot of people. You have sent for more blackmail a lot of people. You are judging for more sunny or more ban and your papa or more bunny pabukata. You are driver for a century, you are more jiji money broso and mra mahoka. You are receiving your form only and your musuni or mokasa and your papa. You are judging for mana monchun so any. You are man paying for more and your money and it contumpo. It's not about say a kobompa. Let us not go there.
0: Uko kan bebre so bebe ka sa wonye jidini wonye mpaye ni
1: onyame asem no the biggest commission of their mind is a ko amama nyina na koka me masem na ji akra enkwa.
0: Okay,
1: demonstrate that. Go and spread the message. It didn't say say nyanse wo mitima metim dia kasa no it sense ma bom pain tire me betina na ma kin me bi na mtia
0: na na mpaye because wa bom pain tire pain na e kasa ma
1: what is this. Why do we lean everything on prayer? Yes, prayer, you cannot doubt it.
0: Mm-hmm.
1: You can't take it away. Continues to be key and relevant. But then you're careful.
0: Mm-hmm.
1: The mindset is important. Why should I pray for this? Why am I wasting my energy for this?
0: Mm-hmm.
1: Why?
0: Come on, eh, who? Eh, who, pa? Pa, ne, de, storm, say, mo.

0: Ohio Franco Trading Enterprise for other my brothers here, the trends, Jumedi, Ebro, and Wetch, you know. I mean, here, the birthday dedications, MTN, father, my master, I said, the Bebro, Franco, dear, and my papa, Pathy, and my phones, I saw to a power, Fair One, Ewo, 0302-225651, and now 050-360-7980. Now, what you mean, on Eddie Kittel. Now, they have the Franco Speed Shopping. I tell you much about that. I'm an offbeat name.
1: Yeah, I'm a machine.
0: Then I think we have to start using that. I'm a machine. And stop the Caroline. Because can Caroline also offer them streams of use quite a crack. Caroline. Now say okay, Carol. In the
1: chat.
0: It is Ama de Amwakwa.
1: Amwakwa.
0: Machine. It is a.
1: Bokona
0: also. Why is it UPS inform Emma no Bahana? I feel you say Monka Ukrum Kaza
1: Naruto. Gonja. Yeah, and a gun. Yeah.
0: What's trending?
2: Chama wound to me. Say Fiadano, only a vigil, and ya basso. Now, Obeshe, Yashanti region, MPP supporters, Dina, Omusu, Nomu Bomb Pioneer, dear. Now, Abnasanke was uncle to us, so I could see 1 week, but only on a Friday, Nemkoa.
1: The only in a cousin.
2: Oh, sir,
1: Yainana.
2: Yeah, a bomb pie, yeah, a bomb pie, as they say, in
1: Timmy,
2: Oma Bomb Pie. Now, on my KFC. Weekend, you mean, so what will videos Nibia? Maybe I'll be.
0: Yes, what was happening there?
2: Almost 15 years. It's almost 15 years.
0: I'm not going to be a bad person.
2: Nibia, 15 cities. And a Ghana for a big one that hope Emma dear to we're cute.
1: Yes, and I guess an uncle for Power Power.
0: No, we have a problem.
1: Yes. We have a problem.
0: We have a big
2: one. We do. Because me, no, me, Saturday, I'm not for me, so you need to good East Legon KFC, no. Na seko ha sek eh
0: it ya shama na mo pie glass na mo room no.
2: Yes.
0: Can you
2: dey aba broom crop. Can you see omo bubu real so na ni ade nyina.
0: But we should be worried though. We should be worried.
1: Akokonam.
0: No, we should be worried. We should not. We cannot just say akokonam. You know, maybe for the past 5 years,
1: we'll be akokonam. I know.
0: Let's just say.
1: But
0: and then it tells you, Omaya Yachichiri, to the extent that.
1: I want to say
2: 15 CDs in.
0: You know, they be preparing now.
2: Yeah. Yes, yes, you're going for Sony idea.
0: Come on. And the Ghanaian, when you are 15, or the 5,000, or go to me now, and go good food flags, you say, ice chest, yeah. No, I call you the fried rice at all. I don't get it. Every situation is abused in this country. Obiadi 15 years or so. Wamo akwenya sebe 12 and 15. Tobacco me, you know. I restrain me and say, no, you're to be. Obia for ice chest.
1: Oh.
0: Oh, Tugumotano.
1: Come on, say, yes. Now, me, what could be a cocotting in an effort?
2: Eh, Ampa. Me, I should say, yeah.
1: I'm not going to be a cocotting in an effort. Just a cocotting, so I'll be in any half of
2: that. You will say, about five fire upon you.
0: Is it on the
1: call? No more Russia. Oh, but so.
2: I'm going to be here. Michelle Camp. Oh, Q, Nepa.
1: Mammy Chaka Swaffo. Caswaffo said, no, I said, I want you now.
2: Oh, baby. I
1: said, me fam. Me come on.
2: Baby, I'm going to pen a meal. Yeah, video babble. This ain't no be anywhere. Airport.
0: But it's not funny.
1: It's normal.
2: Yes, it's
1: normal.
2: Me say, it's legal.
1: Airport today.
2: It's legal.
1: I don't want to be on my way. It's legal. So,
2: Mif kwa soya sat 8 AM. Nani pa ni ugu hola.
1: Na isle gwa di ekare.
0: Na anonsi.
1: Yes, obiate.
0: Anonsi. Omu ye de se ne mani.
2: Se, omu posti wa omu socials ne so. En omu se se, Gen Z ni adi eti ni, yi, adi ene beto abonti ya, ebet se. 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Na, bako ya wafo ansana bako.
0: Yeah.
2: Stone boy, eye sati di enyu mreno.
0: Yeah.
2: Oh yeah, so I will OVO Wembley. Na why are they? Oshé 10 hours. Oshé musicians say bye any idea. Oshé comment sections ni social media baby. I'm going for a basso. And he's the first Ghanaian to do that.
0: Wow.
2: Yeah. It's we're raising the flag of Ghana high. Yeah, born a basso. Why are they? Performance wise, artist a pulley up. Davido, Tiwa Savage. Kwabna. Oh my idea. It was nice.
1: Ekoye. Ekoye pa na energy ni. Na different level. Baby, say Ujina on now. Ujina Musa na di achi.
2: Say Ujina Musa.
1: Oh, that be a man. Just say Omuni na Omu ya di.
0: Yeah, the Franco has
1: surprises. No, so that draws for kama.
0: Yeah, the way Mom call KFC, you know, because. Ama Mwakwa, thank you so much for your time.
1: Yeah.
0: Birthday dedication is quick enough for
1: you. Oman, unim se, yejuma yedi, ye jasun semu, yejuma ekosui. Your stations ni bebre ya, omo, efa, ye affiliate omofa. 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
1: 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Nam, Sankofa Radio 98.9, so no, ye de mungi na ase, welcome on board, why, mama kwaba, hansu de jasun semi, Hana, actually, you know, Air Cost would run up at the Agana, you know, a Haya, and Sankofa Radio, programs manager, DJ Simple, DJ Simple, new manager, and Penny for Academy, you know, it's a check, see, a mamma, a woho, or man, and now the four pinned do my water, and I'm so over the weekend, me, my kwa woman, your sister's keepers association, you call a dance, a soqua, if you crew back, could be so, na your time with the aged, your body roof, I was a Mercedes dementia home, into a man, I feel we know, you're the time with the aged, I name me one for crack. Usia edidi yen cheche fire die yi ho ene atedie bebre na ntuma de ko ye ne ho da so boni ade die ebru be se ahansia ay ko cheche ni nyina mamre wane kwa kwa mema die ne ma die ena I see be genuine one potem one son of Godwin and Nimli, Dog Baji, Dorani, or no NABC, Yura Katie among the nine, and I will run no airboy Jumapa into an answer than Munyambe Techi and Governor Majid, or no so no airwo a year NDC more to say, but Munyan Abetta, your team, my Jumadian year, Fenty Governor, when this squad are more advanced, so quam potamon, you know, you to check a same on SK, I appreciate him so much, and Haja Fauzia, your charity director, Nia Doma, your Teledi, SK, Ghana chapter. We appreciate you all so much. Members, you know, you're the master, sir, eja, motechi, maye, eye, se, kama, se, die, yehuni.
0: Alright.
1: Now, man, eneye, sister, Abna Rus. 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
0: Oh, okay.
1: And I Papa Cambodia here. 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It's no sister Abna Rose. 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
0: All right.
1: Now happy birthday, so and call Emma Sami. You see, the Nana friend Zagaru or whatever community 5. We if you want to say young could be one chain and what the Emma wanted no Zagaru. Happy birthday to you. Erabna Hilary Asabel or Allied Science University of Ghana. Nyame onse shawate on your kesia busini nyina. 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
1: Council.
0: Now, who are you there?
1: Ayo.
0: Bibe, come on.
1: Hey.
3: Ofiwo.
0: Bibe, come on.
3: Tamiya Dumbia, come on.
1: It's Omani, also a few, wow.
0: Party, Bibe, come on.
3: Oh, Bibe, come on. I hear election year, court 2 year, Bibe, and the form D. He said, Bibe, actually, 2028, and their party now ready for victory.
0: I see.
3: Because Osha from Bono region, I have four. Ashanti region, Eastern, Central, Bebia, party for Nakasa, how much they say.
0: One reason here, I'm considering MPP today.
3: If you say, head to send Uncle Foy, you buy a money truck, and I clear. Bosh, I'm saying, I know, but I'm telling them, no journey, no, say, I'm off of a youth manifesto. We were, why, Bosh, I'm saying, out of about 22 promises, I'm off of a letter. Why?
0: Ebi si ya. 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
1: 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Na ye vote ma papa Cambodia wosum ye pa. 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

0: wamrekwa wedi diye na sa wonum ne nam yen sechi na so bewu sakra ye bia ko hu ko doctor inkwara ni mpinfu ni na betimi anom shalatem shalatem ye echi die dra e free shalina healthcare fda aje gidi nkato yi atum.
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0: 9, we are back here on Jasmine Simon at 106.3 FM. Make sure say Bribia Damekal Milo should be a part of your breakfast. I want this Sunko, our Kikasunko Edi Mom, just to start your day with and Makacho Absa Auto Fen so Ebasu. 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It's Nami Adma Mimindawe, 22nd to the 23rd of August, El Good Park, Accra Mall. 10 a.m. to 10 p.m., the biggest auto event of the year. In the February, now for any other four, na, behwede, ebe konso, Absa, one ebe buwao ama onsu, wanyaji, bra, onsu, babehwe, the auto fair, Absa for any bro. Maybe you want to showcase your business there, but so did Janka Sawadma, you can still book for exhibition space. Or send your WhatsApp message on 0541-361237 0541-361237 we timi won edin kita ho geisha semina no sume kai ho edi juma yipa o de kan ho ano for the next 72 hours the semina nanka se o nye even the rule ono na juma die so nku na edi ma enti your favorite geisha no eba in different a year your kind of same product, your rose no, your lemon or your shea butter and your coconut no. 180 gram no, 10 Ghana cedi. But geisha black soup no, 180 gram no, 12 Ghana cedi. And then you call shop biana, supermarket biana, unyebi at all. Well, I'll be the fourth answer, sir, but quickly, and you know, a year hands-on economy. I just have pictures of Joe.
1: Yeah.
0: Well, who hands-on can come out, you know, and I want to end the bra. Just on same on YouTube, this year, and I'll be sure, and come out, you know, and be ready for you now.
1: Oh, man, just say, esha sie nyenne wo hon ma no bia ma video wanka sanu nam hon ma na enso sha sie se toto ase enso oto enso nto ye o omande bia ho yiri na menima de ko a ese honom se bia pipe bi 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
0: Well,
1: abia kuma north. 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
0: We are bigger than even the assembly.
1: Sir, at least be a day, omu be bwa manye.
0: Highways for, and as urban roads for whichever I fall under. The bigger picture continues to be the road ministry. It's important that, sir, asima yeke, ude brabeche, ende dahi, Hansonic, the air canoe, adaho sa, and also the unnecessary traffic about, yaria, ahudu ya beti mi diabre, and the inyankos,
1: yeah.
0: Traffic jam, any that inconvenience, a day banum,
1: I ask me a
0: hardening. What would the air canoe also be kaya when I am on come on? What do we do? Because it's like, ya
1: and I'm saying two more, so I'm gonna say two. And I'm paying for it. You know, see, I'm not saying two. I'm gonna say one two. Instead of saying, "Baby, I'm gonna two because no one's adding two money back."
0: Yes, yeah.
1: What is your man?
0: And that's where there's a bit of concern because the last time I checked, now him say there's going to be a combined letter from Interior,
1: and I see an
0: ministry, from GRTC and from the unions. No, no matter me abuama, but it's worrying.
1: I'm fine.
0: How? Hansonic,
1: yes.
0: Ewo e Kromo.
1: Kromo.
0: Hansonic.
1: Enye ayi.
0: Hansonic, bebe. Ye kan wase mo.
1: Edeba, Kanesi.
0: Ye nti, bebe, just come and watch it and then, maybe ya ka.
1: Asankafo wo hokra na misuma wo. Omo mo ye adwuma wo mpotemu ho.
0: Passengers, drivers, stores. I don't know, but horrible.
1: Now cross the corner, come from under the banana, musum chaka chaka chaka sa. And now they call.
0: And Makacho, so who could have two minutes? Same si. Now your boss man, now your boss man, now your boss man. Now we when the manager go now we, and now need solution here to what we are talking about.
1: So we need solution to the office here. Hey,
0: that's the challenge. Inti, yeah, best. So we share. hapase nkrakudium na kwantem pomua sene etie ana yinyina yero ye glasses de twem ne yekoba ana ye ton ade nso wo ho ana wo ton ade ni bisudi ana e pine tontom so de mawo ana wo home from e wasa bia onum enti ye kama wo kase me de me twem amero me glasses na me kombe bia and any problem no ade no beka se enka wo fasi bi onana bi osiwa bi wiri bi unua bi ukolik bi busuani bi dofo bi. So when we have some of these issues happening now, we need to solve it and we need responses. Yes sir, Minister of Roads say high authority say urban roads sir. Yes sir, bibri minister wadaruma because none of them say say only China for building come as far back as Kufuor Hassan 2013 contract no say you could not na so abi sine
1: 2013
0: oh yeah quantum point juma wow
1: ayi your friend
0: as far back as 2013
1: years ni
0: what is akwa no so I feel the minister akọ amontezua o da so kasakasa o kind say say ah omo na no mo kwazo 2013 and akwan de omo nyoma jesus. I was surprised at such a, that the minister have that patience.
1: You.
0: 2013 senye ye abani neglected our part of the contract there. Why should that contractor still be on that road? But that's what is happening. Dina ubenya ban ubenya oman a nya ban ubenya oman a ye dey assure dia money pass on hwena sa tibie o mebe free on onipa no obe bona bona bona
1: no enye
0: na sem
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0: ite
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1: 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Right. For years now, oh man, me name say over the weekend, we will serve video here in the free Medina market.
0: Yeah,
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5: we are going to form a committee and they are
0: well, we are tired with these things. We are tired.
1: Kasano, Kasano Dawson. Oman Kasano Dawson.
0: Very worrying.
1: Committee Ben.
0: Very worrying.
1: Oman Adia, you can't see it anymore.
0: Shit.
1: And you see it, Nim, a yadia, a koso, a wa, a jahu drew moi, and then nany and I, would your quo pa, quo jackets, and then what dear by a sudi, sudi near the frango. Any other frango. What I say? Ain't you know, a dear, I was here, yeah. Say, at the corner, a jetty four mano, a mano becum becum na a year, a drubia, a one, the juma, a deal. A ya bibia wa system, Nima, and yes, the goji, and what the juma matters, or my identify, and I'm going to say, Jumano.
0: Samu kwa samu kasi ya diya dibi fahu mani ya diya.
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1: Eje usu.
0: And what our institutions are doing to save the situation.
1: Yeah, eje usu ya so fwa waha ye yi. 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
0: Hey.
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0: Good morning. 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
6: Hello.
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6: 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Ye wa town and country planners wa ha. So be koni ye si densi baby. So bosumi dua oko bank na kwako jiska. Ite yo mine baby ye niana. As the same penny for so you know ye bibi mine. But you may dasi.
0: Well, ye dasi. Good morning, I pump to say.
7: Morning, or mine.
0: Yes, sir.
7: Or mine unia be my Godfred, a shenye.
0: Godfred,
7: a taxi driver.
0: Yet your Godfred.
7: On my Hansonic one, and yeah, Hansonic one crown. After Hansonic, I call Atiko Johnson. I'll tell you in the Cadian to me for audio.
0: Hey.
7: Yeah, on my who call Atiko Johnson. After Hansonic Johnson or Hansonic one, who call Atiko, who wants Atiko Johnson when you show them what
0: there's a cocoa pit traffic on you know.
7: A wing in a starter from Odoko after Odoko. I was going to put it on. And that is off the main road, no, we see passenger no main road, no, so.
0: Hey.
7: Yeah, and that down to my junction, Wahankasano, main road, no, or my auto said that one, no. And the car, do I just will slow down. And then I'm at traffic, and I know I had the sort of traffic, and it's still from one to other traffic light.
0: Okay, yeah, that's CPF for free, no, chat to Okra. Go on, and I point to say.
8: Am I, you know, now I'm
0: sure. I'm not on Boko.
8: I'm not one of
0: pay. That's CP.
8: My market, yes, I'm there. Hey, mammy, Paniba, I do my friend, ever kind, say, I'm moving to one among. I'm not in a market, you're seeing there. I go brushing, I'm a walk. And I did, and I saw a and that's all because you told the Afro Moton, Sudia, and the Nika for Yam Framaco, and that's all because you don't know Munquin, no Munton office in Yung, Nagakrava come with Damasi.
4: Oh, Sudia de Framaco.
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0: 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Kofi Akwaba.
9: Oh, my name is Joseph.
0: Bibi Aboko.
9: Ah, Nyamia.
0: Now, who's what proceed with Adum TV? The Pam Wadi, you have some Pam Lee Pa.
9: Ah, medas, yo, man.
0: You can't say for Parkas, man. Wapam Lee Pa. Me, who say, oh, no, Papa, so nam Kumasi, nam Kumasi.
9: Ah, no, correct.
0: Yeah.
9: Kofi, Eddie, can't call Kofi, Ofosun Cancer.
0: Okay, ne, you know.
9: Ne papa.
0: Ne papa yi na. Okay.
9: Enti ye free ho no. 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No so eware.
0: I want to call keka se. Oye den ya ye.
9: No, na no ye ne ye ni ho.
0: No mo ni ho.
9: Na no ye ne Sunday no.
0: Oh, okay.
9: Saturday na me make an engagement na okay. Ye ko bi. Yes.
0: Okay. Okay. Baby Aboko. About your mouy okay. Doctor Baumi on before for you. So ni pebi your person no mouye juma.
9: You see on my Doctor Baumi de na wedi kanyaka sa anse mi hon asem dada o. Na wedi kanyaka dada. Se your friend is saying ye beshe abatu na si ye two or no ni de ni we no primaries ni we ye beshe we nasino. And no na ono ne kan se ono ne edi kan be kan se primaries na ya to wi aye be ye the various elections no ono Dr. Baumia wo nyina obi echi enti obi a obekwa ko jina ba bi aka se ono Dr. Baumia ene suma ono enye sa na ti os kan sa sam ne kra ansa na ye be hye eye polling station, electoral area, constituency, Aba region. O cancer sam no, and the video is there. But on my yakoye amanyo semi-idea, people naturally will find message that in their mind, you know, a bit resonate with people. Inti, that is really what happened. Otherwise, Dr. Mahmoud Baumia de Sebio Unkujina BHE.
0: But we okay with the battle about.
9: Oh, I think sir, largely party a man actually on my dream, and a party ma actually on my dream. So I could see say, nipa we ni asumesi we ni epeo mo. Enti mijidi say, we have to respect that decision of party people. Ah, omo no epese sani pe kuwe no epese omudi omani. And then also, for me, it's a balance. Oshwe Ashanti Regional, there's a change in terms of the chairmanship. Even other most of the positions ground in Ipafufo and Abaye. For the last 8 years, no, yema yenu yanu bi akwanya ma omo edi partner ni omo ye omo juma se ni omo betimi aye fufu nso aba ebe tie omo chi oba Greater Accra region so a ene okuboy ena ono nso aba bi 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say eye Savannah region okɔ baby to say Bono region Bono East ono nso omo maintain here so ye nyan sesan kakra nya maintaining so kakra. So far I think say it gives us a good balance. Yeah na see a share kwanya ibiti me afaso. Na ya pija adwuma ese ye no mo na emfaso de etimi abaso. And then there are other people so are also they have very good skills, very very good skills are ese ye hwe se sanko for no so no ye be yi omo bi e de akikan new leadership no. So you have legacy, which is knowledge, history, experience, and then you have the new people who cover the fresh and new ideas. When you're that blend, na me jide se bebo.
0: I see. Kofi me das mesa ba. So na wa yajuma one Skyhawks phone dev jam fire yajuma pe na.
4: Debut.
0: Oba oye microphone check. Ina mkazi bi awa DJ. Your youthful.
4: Let's say me juman. Let's say me journalist.
0: Ina oko podium ne. Star night club no koko bi.
4: O podium de me kwa e mi ni adi ampo.
0: Oh really?
4: Ya from point me ma mi ni aba.
0: Wow. Oko podium.
4: Me ko podium sana papa de me kwa.
0: I see. Fox Night, Foxtrap, you know.
4: Foxtrap, see, I'm a
0: Tuko Fa, Kiravi, Kaka.
4: Kiravi, so bang. Foxtrap,
0: you know. That's quite a whole more motivated.
4: Foxtrap, see, I'm a mommy. A Puku transport, I'm a mommy.
0: Usi Mwachu.
4: Podium, I'm a compa, pardon me.
0: A dual transfer or unicorn house, and as one transfer.
4: There be my answer, me true, Minkai.
0: Oh, that I judge. Bibi Abuko.
4: Yaminadum, or they are chain.
0: Okoya na Okosabusha for that quiet weekend.
4: At this weekend, DJ Mankok Massi. Yamino okay. Mokasai. Some mammy or mammy is 97.
0: I know.
4: Yeah.
0: It's a squaw, mamma did that by Hobby Blue.
4: That's what I know. It's a squaw empty. And now crying, Yatik will be a baby homecoming. Na omo we one month man to platform to nje na me fro omo so omo nkai na but asukwa se se mi hu do bi oho aya hoho nko bi a che den ni ho
0: wa follow MPP for nkomo no mabo weekend e
4: ba cho de bi omi de na ehia me mie nu pe
0: ene de
4: ni am region de any greater Accra.
0: Okay.
4: Me ni me region ni no, but because of me region ti me congratulate no.
0: Kuka.
4: Asante my kuka.
0: Wo follow ni kakra.
4: Oh, kakra bi ma follow by me bi no o ka brofo nti I was saying say you campaign the and call the local, but at least we are winning, so it's fine. Me is my region, so I don't really discriminate.
0: Okay.
4: When it comes to that one.
0: Okay.
4: Because me koko I want to make back.
0: Yeah.
4: And I also there. I mean, I'm so happy Uko has won. If there's anybody, I was praying for him. If there's anybody who has won ever, hear me there. Oh, yes, Uko. Uko faced a lot of challenges, but we should say nene edi.
0: Epusu kakra say they are coming like Kakayana.
4: Oh no, I think Kakayana.
0: A new wind, a new wave, a new change.
4: It doesn't.
0: A new focus.
4: It doesn't show anything. There's even individuals say, there's always a fulcrum. There's the center. The center must work. If the center is not working, that's why I say that me person me can be brave, but I'm happy for Uku. Uku has proved something. What do I say? And I'm happy. Yeah, you on 90 and I joined my friend. I wasn't following my friend 11. My friend first, then the phone you off. Now me start friend the bill. Now on the night, I congratulated him.
0: You remember party na city up na?
4: Oh, me party the DSA. Obi aye na jumo. They say government is doing very great, right?
0: But this government.
4: Yes, me government.
0: Yeah,
4: maybe. Oh, say maybe. So ni Mr. Sapo.
0: Yes, Mr. Sapo. Ebu dey wey because Sapo ebu dey wey.
4: Oh, Mr. Sapo.
0: Oh, boss, yeah, boss. Okay.
4: You know, I know any BBI to say engineer.
0: Yeah.
4: Do you get me? I was chatting with him. And some of the things on no call catch me cry Ashanti region mini. Or catch me for on no travel. Or consultant, yes. Consultant. It's the things he's telling. I know pay and me do and I'm see my elite may dream tino. If anything.
0: So it's on.
4: Yes. You see somebody with the neutrality of Mr. Sapon and the intelligence of Mr. Sapon.
0: Mm-hmm.
4: That's up and up a Michel.
0: Uncle compromising.
4: No, so what am I say? This is an engineer, sharp one. Dana may catch you, be a sharp one. You call Michigan University. There's some equation on regulation. And you probably bring them clear right. You do it to a level. You were sitting there when Ubrunino started, so oh yeah. Then Sasapon got up and said, baby, you're converting. Everybody was like, hey. But he says, so he got up and picked the mark and and he worked the equation to the end. Then NASA nibi kan ho. Iwi a no se o peso de ne konasa. No se won de on free ni krum. The man was just like this is a point there. I mean, oh no, I can't be me give me be on any last point.
0: So, was it Ghana is on the right path?
4: Yes, me say I no pay me need din komo. This is from somebody who is not political.
0: So, some of the pointers need be a day.
4: Was it like Syria? Nkrofo na so happy. Saving a coin cramp or monam son and a asphalt. Was it President Mahama did not drink to form? Ena oyi ejuma onye gidigidi o te ase nse mi amekwa meme kan so no se da bi bibi a yeshehe building blocks ono no bibi obeye mi se ono kan sem ne dia na magia tumu because me so me interrogate you pa
0: nsa ko ko dia tu
4: me dia nsa na magia tumu no beko. You get me, you know, we are on the right path. I said, Anka elections, we are myself for the MPP. Anka democracy, not just a problem. But they've been able to go through it. We need them in the space. It does not also mean, say, new people are bent, you know. Say, new people background pan on me mistakes, so.
0: Because
4: of experience.
0: They've not held that office before.
4: That is the point. Then this one would dovetail into BBIE, friend, say, what they buy? Honorable Akando.
0: Yeah, I want to know a year. People who double in the affairs of a year.
4: I say both double. Then I don't
0: but
4: think.
0: But if it's a thin line, when I say.
4: That is what. You see, you remember I came here to say this. And Yitia, Fifi Buaf.
0: Yeah, thin line.
4: And Oka say, Nana, you can't say, sir, as a board member, no be German and Kosa. Weekend, it was last week, the whole of last week,
0: we were there. Was PRC in Okase, who was
4: yes, and I mean, I mean, interfere. Now Okase, a public education.
0: Our form.
4: So last week, me am chairman of stakeholder and research committee. So we met in a retreat, a non-residential retreat. And we went through, yeah, my utilities, no crap, a year, or more presentation.
0: Mm-hmm.
4: And we found a lot. Nyema Bebri came to the fore, which a best share some are now working. Say we should have to do a lot of education. I have the expertise. So as a board member, are you saying say me where expertise name mo kofa consultant no muntianika?
0: Debbie,
4: I ran a training program for the staff or more. Your friend is saying, managers all the regions, any PR for. When I finished the program with them, they were like, hey, there were things they didn't even know. But if a consultant was picked, and I didn't even know, so this one, is it interference or what? That is the point. And if you put a policy across, that's in the, I'm hearing it all over the place. Say there's interference. I think that there should be a meeting between board, because when the PSC they do their meeting, between chairman and executive secretary. When you do that, when you put the chairman and the executive secretary, then you are pitching the two against the other members of the board. As I say, you're full board. Now you see, every board has its role.
0: Mm-hmm.
4: When it comes to PURC, we are a commission. And the office, you know, secretariat almost supported what we do. When you go to America, where UK, where regulation started, you have a commissioners who are full-time. So the role of the board is to do policy and see to its implementation. So what is interference? We need to define what interference is. Because everybody is saying interference. CEOs are saying interference. What is interference? We need to identify.
0: It should be clear.
4: Yes, we need to identify what it is. As board and CEOs, you're going to a big meeting. And let's define what this interference is.
0: Okay, Mr. Abasu. Yeah, Brindy. Kofi, Nana says they're on the right path. Citing the former boss, an engineer, always saying it as it is. So, how would you take it? Because, maybe also because they are well on the right path, but with these question marks, or not at all, I disagree. Or be who say at the end of BB channel, okay, my push social contract, I'm with the minor, if you're more common. Where do we find ourselves now as a country?
9: See, on my, It, you know, you measure a buy on one or two activities. You measure a buy on the collective. Fapimwa, a buy ne di buy out di nye to me. Minu mi nube ya drink se fapimwa, nana ya, and then a buy, and then buy, and say, ye be resetting Ghana. And yes, sir.
0: That's correct.
9: That was the fapim.
0: Resetting, Anna. Okay. That's all we're buying. Oh, how bad.
9: No, Oye Ghana ni di otie mi ene. That's the question you have to ask yourself, say. E dey na si wo man Ghana mu a. U betimi de won say asi obu aka se ya reset Ghana. Ana say reset ni mpo no, e dum pempen so bi a we can see say we are almost there. Abai bai. Aka bosu mi ba mi ensa na mfie mi no ni. Of course, you can talk about exchange rate almost stabilizing. I know it's even debatable, but let's even grant it to them. And I know in your penny angel Kobonu, etro, he said, first, no, na oko kraka, nanka,
0: tundra scenario.
9: Scenario be na, say, no, ubi tria less. I think so, say about 30% less because of the stabilization of the city. But the one country on say and then uko porter duty na nanu utia na na utia double because of the new AI system no dey about me say utie
0: we've been talking about it
9: so that importer na we see a dollar across for my man into no say importer ni be save sika no say sika na we so save here no was how they bring we him or they bring we port. In fact, to the extent, say, a big crowd near money be a 100% increment because of the AI system. When you see car, you have a port in a year, about 19 billion. As of last month, GR Repenyin, we be catching, say, say, so much is 6.9 billion more na account. And the query, you know. No, Maji BM fan say, Maji BM say 9 billion, and I say 10 billion. First, Uji 19, he say, Wabaji,
0: Uji 10.
9: Waji 10 extra. And you know, from 19 to 29 billion. So, 10 billion extra, and why now, Jifri no? And yet the same important. Do you get the logic that I'm making?
0: Mm-hmm.
9: So you ask yourself, say, who's who has stabilized this CD?
0: Nothing has changed.
9: Nothing has changed. In fact, and worse. Two. Also, what stabilizes CD? But industries, Ecofom, when you look at the industry growth, it has declined. Why? Because of the various taxes. Because we Omo, open market operations. Sika what system ni mu esanka edwadifo edeto niema ne no na ebema the engine of the economy no are running. Why you say sika no? Over 60 billion. And we have free economy. So, there's slowdown in production. And whereas there's slowdown in production, what increases sustainability tax? And the moment we be increasing sustainability tax, that tax will be passed on. And to say, yes, we see inflation conform.
10: by inflation na kwa form no anyama boy cost was still because the production side, the industry side is suffering
0: by your relative stability in terms of pricing of goods. Relative you see, stability.
10: You see, oh my.
0: Because the truth is that, na, yeah, ton phone we 20 cities are. Na, me adna ko next week, you are guaranteed. Say, ebe wo 20, at worst, 21.
10: You see, oh my, na, me sure say, in every economic decision, there is an opportunity cost. Tina me di kan kacho sa ban bi enu ha won timi nka se wanya again
0: yeah
10: but there who say ade ni gina 200 the fan said the okan kra is the case and now no nipa 5 na koto ade 200 na and nipa 3 and nipa 2
0: esobeti
10: because there's no money in the pocket of people. You get the point that I'm making. Yeah. So let's even grant your argument. Say so, now no na dear 200, AB Abeco Neko 250. And then no Adiana 200 AB Abeco 205 and now 210. So the increase in change of price you know, is slower. So at say Nessimu no above from Kankra, no problem. But now no a code 250 nimpo no nipa 10 timikoto. And then I want 205 no
0: at four
10: and nipa bears a train ekoto. It is our seller no the auton phones no. Ni huwa tonana ni huwa chile no.
0: Obe complain.
10: Obe complain. So, every economic decision you take, there is an opportunity cost. So, you have to weigh the opportunity cost. And ne, uka chile yen se, galam se ya dia enye, inti uba, ube resete no. 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
0: That's why so Penyika say we need a lot of prayer because it's a cabal. If you're not careful, entering into that sector no we feel
10: it. But your cabal no mbada ben. Galamsey cabal no mbada ben. No no question si ebusa ye papa sofu. 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Some of us ye did good. Ye suyam hunsem ache. Ye ka cabal in gold business and ye new omai we in century ni tama wo hot FM times in yana mitio ah now can gold scheme gold fraud go and ye ne so nobody can tell us and nena cabal eba gold mu enra na cabal wo enra chi na cabal wo but samre ni ye ka chiro man panyi bi say irrespective of the cabal solve the problem eh then a gold problem be galamsey problem be a empire bomb problem. So on that failed education about busan who said aban we buy den and the innovative idea then the different aban we so why here ah ye dey reset Ghana education system catch me healthcare catch me even akwan cry here kan hwasem every major road project I na omanpany eye most of it eye continuation of what era Akufo Addo sha say Kumasi Accra Road, Ofankotun Sawem, Tema Motorway, Kaswatu, Winneba. I can go on and on. So, the bottom line is, yes, Nana Yabeti Miaka say, there have been some instances of positive goods. Of course, Sabi Mahama said, well, yes, you are incompetent to cry now, and you're not there by Kumunubi Obeti Miai. Even a Akufo-Addo nana ya friend in a bucket neza no say Akufo-Addo cry papa enti ano no nye the argument of the day.
0: All right,
10: the collective ne duduo mu no esisaya ben na ba me no abra bom. Where is the reset and na un ma so ma panika wase e betwa sika foforo swate
0: menti
10: o unti ya o ma panyi say for security and counterfeiting issues into you know, every 10 years be our mind be a trusty careful for, which is not true by the way. It's in Ghana.
0: Is that what say, the president said?
10: Oh, I'm telling you, you can play the video. You can. I'm challenging you. Say, look for, let your producers. By the time I be upon, let your producers find the video and play it. Into my penny say, yesterday ni muse esiama, edin shisheye ba. Now you refresh your currency, you know. In fact, major media houses have reported it this morning. Is that the reset we called for? Is that the change we called for?
0: Okay, Nana.
4: hwe o man metie matie nsem ni bebre na uni made o si eyi o man penyi continue roots amomo start ye o man so bi anya 8 years no entimi anwi adwuma de to nanim na obi a waba wane ye 8 months na wo compare is it not laughable. So when you feel what
0: they do, they comprise 8 years or term.
4: With a term, on pa, almost first term, kind of movie. 8 years, oh, 8 years. When to me and you be about one year,
0: eight months.
4: Oh, bonus for boy. Oh, bonus for boy.
0: Everybody be ideal. See, I say criticize one man. Oh, I'm part. I had the idea. Oh, there be a boy. Everybody be one more.
4: Oh, Obit now can just 1 year. Rot or so, but so yeah, walk clean. Master, what time? Say time I hear clean a crown. So who ye? Who the effort we put in? Because we've let rot. Your ma.
0: And you must say
4: yes. As I'm walking, share MPP time. Say, so, oh, tell me $5,000. All the times is 17, 85,000. And at the same $5,000 is 55,000. You can save 30,000. Look at the difference. You save 30,000 on exchange. And I cried, I'm sure, no, I'm saying 10 point something. You can save 30,000 on exchange. As we a business person, look at how much money an air currency exchanging. Osi e nan krofo oto ne malesa men ka sa munchirew. E die bent here because first no, you are not too sure the volatility was so bad. Se when you too sure say ade ya mabeto ne nei, say kina.
0: Meja ho na me kwa.
4: Meja ho na me kwa. That is the point. Assessment so much. But buyers and consumers have done a trend analysis to see say enne no.
0: A chance.
4: Inti me probo ko betimi ato 4. Just to keep. Otimasi obu owa bibi wa ye nyani ye bi because you are not too sure what the price will be. Echinasem. Obeshwe there was something that me koko toy. And I me see o minto baako. Even medicines pressure draw na me tomi mama. Yes, them tomi pressure draw. It kept a bonu kosro. Now say the same medicine I make turn me kwahwe ye no even kwa bi kwa aba for mama na e bi kwa yes then bi me kwa ya mbi say say ne bo no say you madam say say there you know dollar CD ni ye dollar CD
0: it cuts across
4: everywhere in our life me dem kwa de omo makwa breche ni kwa school ni kwa de me fa nka ho because then they one open na woko but the day to day no eno ni ade a ehia pa dollar no affecting no hwe with me ka say import substitution but import substitution no, most of the inputs no foreign denominated machines are de baba be adwuma no ye produce bi wa ibi krampo packaging ne ma bebre de o de be ye package o de be kati package no kura no ye produce bi wa as so here the auto free amanone. Intino, if for nothing at all, say numpon kwampo na his excellency Mahama wa ye dia. Nya say says why de kwe oma win ma de me kobe bia o. Even though me obe bia me won me kobe bia sometimes cry they are worried. Say me nam dodo. Me kobe bia me ko jum me komon. Me kobe bia. 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Miti oma no asem. Mitimi kwa sometimes kwa mitimi tene ka se oh adie no kwa am say bibi say om se madam men ka sa sa why adie papa those who also have issues will tell you where the issues are am omo ko fo ni mitimi shia me omo ka won ma dwen eye but omo sa at the end till end they say ye compare to na
0: wo ko woni
4: ye kwa yanim so meme ma mesa hanka bibi a minim. What am I saying? Me, my time, me couple, me propaganda. Me, no, because I'm a co baby, I'm living a normal life. Me, I'm Dimidia. I don't want to change. You could jump for Cotadi, me, ye be BSO, be I. Intino, oh my, we are society, a Yasika with the better idea near Dibatata, the Asher Maslow, a hierarchy of needs. The obeshed, the obedi, the obeda. ene de o de ba ku bia be ka ho ene de enka nipa masuru be bi okofe no ba de emini so uni za masuru ba ku abe ka I know say ne ma unya well being o ti ase inti no enu no nipa e koso ade ba ku ese se ye hwe a me de me believe say ye hwe e ye housing low cost housing for our people because then they are not a rent to any other
0: a problem
4: but I know no so what should they say to so state housing a yebi CDC a yebi but me do almost almost yeah and call a year for anything almost more formal so workers the crown pass civil servants public servants yeah yes you should say Rollins the time almost ye be my snit flats. I was a common one bedroom, two bedrooms. What did I say? Not your ma and coffee in Timinia, then in Toby.
0: All right.
4: Uh-huh.
0: But how do we have to draw the attention of the president? I'm sure mm-hmm. President Afrom would have there.
4: That's your one.
0: TD.
4: I was from. Afrom. Courage, you are from.
0: What is this?
4: But courage too is saying that it is not as bad.
0: No, but the pictures outside there does not.
4: Courage said it was not as bad, but maybe. It's
0: not the Oya Bema.
4: But courage in Pakasa. Maybe you should be a nice person, so I don't know. Idea.
0: Judge it at once.
4: Maybe we're chilling.
0: Could wrap up that video.
9: Let me make a say. Assembly the Titia. Me too.
4: What time are you stepping?
9: They say, Nana, I'm from grandma, I'm from mommy.
0: I said, mommy.
4: Upe kwa from grandma, I'm from mommy. Because in the scheme of things, I'm a nana. So,
0: because you say,
4: I'm so free man ponting.
0: Yeah.
4: Ote as ye, I'm free man ponting. Eh? 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
0: Oh, govi.
4: Me ye princess, inti me nana no no.
9: Ah, re, ra, ra.
4: Aha, inti ane to ye shia, unti me nkawe.
9: Yeah,
4: why? Ufya, uni ma dia, se, MB before any time, and uni wama ye omuye machine.
0: Iwaya.
4: Kofi nom sa. 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
9: Mi de nana maye.
4: Because omuye mini anu, ti mumu ni asanti ye chre.
9: Nabi o, na se nana, uni di o jubile house, uni mine didi.
4: Asanti ye chre, u se se uni, uni ya, your ba ye ni ye ye chefi but se obi ta unu abenia so
0: I show to you you're up with this what most of the texts on YouTube no say you must say doctor boy say I'm so popular verse
4: no oh me doctor me doctor tia mi odi am on cover and not that you not kwa na be say dibi me doctor
0: ko fi be da wasipi
9: sure sure

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1: 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You will fall.

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Your bell presenter, coming your way. Where Juma Mukamu, Ufie, wherever you hear the sound of my voice this morning. Bobby Mwase, Edema Dishi, and Asumbia, ATM, and Anope, one name in Tawai. 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

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They say, Obi Ben, Obi, Obi, Sro, Obi. Obi, Entimi, Enkase, Wedi, Me Ben, No, Chasa, Me Trust, In The Pa. How possible? And now for four, Mako, Mako, Bear 10. Best of friends, see, I see, a party. I want them. Here, we are, Nipano, organize a party. Ya inject, Chasa, Yakunu, Ya Yi, Ya Jidan, Kwa. Best of friends. Young coupon him, Timmy and Crophobia, and Crophobia, and no one, and Crophobia, they do not side with you. And coupon you are searching the example was almost free one. And happen, sir, or a brabba will born an intimate conquer. Don't go for you. The moment you are climbing up, now for your son, Chon sign, and of four bizarre nomote, will be a how to be can I say, oh, and I'm a man, you might question your bema way. What's up now, Wakacha, and what else will be crying in ye? I was asked now, Wakacha, no. Ube, Kawasan, Kwa, now, Kwa, and Imono, Nafi, O Pulu. Business be a Wakakunya, Wakacha, and Sanko, and Nagin, Babuano. Ohunusika, Ubeya, Fim, Nafi, or Chon sign. You won't crophony be why, etessa. 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

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So just by the way, I don't know what's the one who say what your work and happiness. What you are saying? Maybe I'm not pay crobin sreya then. Maybe. I guess it may Jimmy would be.

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Mr. Who perse adie nyina ye ye ma wo hehehe. Say me can for charismatic anointing and a dear ma wo freedom was it the Lord has done it. FTPP a radi aye wie. Na dear what's a way ma me say. Perse adie nyina ye ye ma wo hehehe. 12 midnight kopim aye 2 a.m. Follow Adum TV. 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Neshia Nyankopon Akwa. From Charismatic Anointing, Reverend Bernard Owusu and Son. Now we're joining our prayer session. Now Adie bi awa bohun payacha emmemu no etimi abamu edi amount. Most of our times, OP, in your opportunity, you know, we didn't pay. Ten some hours, on your prayer topic. I'll bet you the genius of a bonfire. Do a what? A bonfire crowd. We name said the empire. No bono. All start here, see a fire. Any baby of a kwa kwa we. So we take charismatic anointing. You mean you know, you're talking at the mouth. For peer support and answer inquiry, you bet me a fair papa. I want home at 244-115618. 0244-115618. Was it freedom? The Lord.

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1: Ghana yare ko shoko because ban say na
0: because
1: like Bruby, I feel the water in a spray. What's up? 15 cities. Now we may get women who are against me, Jam, because I require me, Jow, who could dick you, me, pra.
0: Can I hear Bruby?
1: Can I hear it?
0: There be a money pan and I say, is it to be got you? 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
2: a james fan
1: be 23 COVID by that and go for him. No smash that one. Sanitizer, Obakoya bow, sanitizer. 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
1: 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Ye di ka se dane de okese ya na ye de be ma no.
0: Amen.
1: Amen na opi di ase. Oye too much.
0: E
1: ba support.
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1: o. Uno team ni nyina no wati e for papa bi. Se e ba en wo ma nti ya ki enye ni pa bi a wo be for so. Two PD, Medase Pa. You named the Oyo, and how one number next year. Adana numbers and Medase. And I'm named so I engage in Tino. Na yes, that'll be.
0: It doesn't sound to be so.
1: A yea cry, a yes, I won't sound to be so. Go to the beyond
0: Saturday. Me nya guess we be no mu feel me ho pa o.
1: Obi kura na se
0: me bod obako cross eh unen tu na se me share na me share me do be da ka di. Anybody. In fact walk no if you manage on say I walks ahodo bi akoso Ghana but walk we no eh exceptional arch as a ye cheche. You know new
1: education is that there no money ye different. E be do ho ye be walk ye do ho ye wey
0: ya.
1: Ya chuchu chuchu yo mka
0: kre bi. Ya ku bi anu.
1: Ya no no ma yi ne ko but we the education sa ba. When I just say you're going here, no. Tinyami shira upi dem. Waseda dem. Mekaza mekana dem beche. Na penny kwanchere four. Da the lost tavern.
0: Mr. Hayford.
1: Me dana sim. Mr. Hayford, man, many anshe no.
0: Aye, na sa ata wafi na mi unhu bi mu. No ase na uwe na.
1: Na sa mo. 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
0: Waleta na nusu ba na.
1: Ba na na metko. Na jayesi esadi bitwaso.
0: Yeah.
1: Ti Mr. Hayford, baby, awo bi a me dase. Papa apa. Onse mu bi no e mane etre. To me, that's it. Now, especially don't want to say, swarm the my endpoints with your party clinic. Means to me, yaw, must that, me don't want to say. Sounds so, I find your production and that room out, but you try pictures and any identities. One more pictures now, and a pictures in the only number, we are dear. Pictures no need the
0: whole.
1: Yeah, maybe I will pay, will be no trial picture. Now, on your Facebook streaming, be mount so, I find your production, obey ye. Angel Bakery funds me don't want
0: to
1: say, okay, my, why they organize. The bread they were sir but
0: kubedi mi hu e kubedi so ya di o
1: afi
0: anase na me obotọ ba ku wa me say yefa got me ka mi hu e na afi mi hu
1: ya sa che a che gu so bi kai te se broso
0: wow
1: o gai no so me da na se o ma hoho ye na enok engineer
0: oh oya di e pa
1: my friend na em won say the number fee wo bo ku be na na ta di mu nyina say
0: wow
1: so no kwa ni the lisa na me expect no ho oh we are the organizer nim say oh ma but wa ba be ye hu adwuma de ne manyina bai o no ne di asam na me kai no so so ba fa family ne bra
0: solid
1: you know
0: so award bi an ka do me
1: what you say award ni de nyame de amane dada ene nko ahu de odi na
0: ene sulen so ye na sulen
1: so eh na so say as dan de engineer si bom.
0: Yeah.
1: Event for womb, sales for womb, news team new womb.
0: Oh, Chasna. Chasna and the bar.
1: Yeah.
0: I'm 05.
1: Hey, not a man to me, Jano.
0: And a sports presenter. Sports presenters.
1: Because
0: a
1: sports. Oh,
0: it didn't away.
1: Just say, make us a me, Boba Kuba. I am from Swa. Obia.
0: Yeah, I'm from Bako Richard. Richard, Atlas Freight. No, Chemo.
1: No, so Chemo, Befa.
0: Oh, Bao,
1: oh,
0: Befa.
1: Oh, na school be year group.
0: Yeah, no be on account to best 7,000.
1: Me say,
0: oh, more than 7,000.
1: Oh, Bao, hey.
0: No,
1: Yamisha, Chama, Yamisha, Pa, just a bit more, just a month. No more, ba, Yamisha, mo. 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
0: Ami for
1: and only Ami for no, or much as only Ami Empire, or Montebrew. And I body now craving him.
0: Yeah.
1: To a mono. 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E na yiwa de se o hun kitin kitin sa hanu ya wuzu jira ona.
0: Nje se no.
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1: Nti me do bia
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0: Ati ya se.
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0: Yeah, papa bills. 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
0: other part. 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
1: So Kobi. Hey, channel.
0: Channel.
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0: ebi mu next year so ye say ben bi ye t-shirt ye print them more because not the point na
1: so o mu ji o mu di edit na ha daimu ifeimu
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Uyo bia kidney and asset fertility issues, especially ma prostate. Memma uncheki with kidney na mesreo. End point homeopathic clinics have been found too and him say anope ya we be over here when him. 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Adie bia ni wa. No, no, no. Burning sensations, the two are here. Akuma, a bob peripe, go on a joke crowd, and Timmy Shada and that. If I hear an actor chrono stroke, yet two are here. Only a fiction common end point homeopathic clinic. Number near 0244 867068. End point homeopathic clinic. What's the end?

106.3 FM. And they whoop aye a bibidrua Agbeve Eba Center, the producers of Agbeve Tonic. Ah, say one sake be na aye menstrual disorder, na se pass, and na se anemia, a two asye, a few nipedu anumuno. One more cry and a choir, Agbeve Piva, so a dear bagan, a just so a name. Malaria, a two asye, the snow pa. This year be a yare, no say malaria and quandia. Man in Sanka Agbeve Piva. Na M1. They say yes, infections are who do be a name. A Benny Pedria no DNA Samolina. 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

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Any Nipa will broadcast it, you may dear no. 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
0: 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What you say? Sign any part that's any better so protected. Because I would in a one more. And near my sorry, I tell you, Nipper, Diana, one Casawa Brabono. Or be the idea they are not also. They be just our hospital. Sika comes, I be just on the hospital. Or be hospital, sir, because we are saving ye. And where ye, ye dear Mahoto, no. So what do ye? Now there be a wound hospital, eh, ye dear Mahoto. So what do ye? 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
0: 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If you can't pay your debt, then Obu Akura ni pay your debt. 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
0: Epa choshe ne so se watch ne nyami adma metna se e counseling. 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
1: 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Mamim Kramahona, Benjamin Boa
2: from Krato, you will laugh, you will cry, you will fall in love. 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
3: Madina for election and the castle will be a showroom of Potemu. 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A face so ye won nasko selected promotion via ye. 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
0: Yes, celebrate those songs and memories of Prince Rokosokra.
1: I adore my firm Y2K jam.
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1: La Palm Royal Beach with dress code.
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0: thing. 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
1: Y2K jam.
0: My question is,
1: Kojak toothpaste and mouthwash.
0: No one wants it.
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0: So masters.
1: The best in DOS.
0: My show.
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1: Yeah.

0: one dish. Season 5 brings you tougher challenges, sharper judges, and the most fearless young chef Ghana has ever seen before. One will sweat, one will cry, and one will lift up that trophy. Who's got what it takes? This is where the next generation of great chefs get their start. And this season, they are not holding back. So pull up a seat, or grab a popcorn, or better still, join us in the kitchen. 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

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They are massive. 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But anyway, he said, Boston didn't kakra. 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Oh. Ghana of one. 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You are Chia Quanye Wukiano, to whom as a man can quantum ponoso, yen ye wo high quality diagnostic machine, Papa. Ye diaba. Na ye de eboa. 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Na fe ye de dura kan ya de no. 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

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And a Y2K. 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

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So we are rewinding time. 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Asempa FM. Na ticket ne ba abonte won so watimi ajibi. 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

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Ewo Achimota Mall. Yanku Ponya Domwa. Eye Friday 21st to Sunday 23rd August 2026. We eye densiye. 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The Republic Bank. 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

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Na ba. 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Ye fa sira kase enko enfama the Republic Bank. O say, we are the one for you. 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Was it drive into sustainability, future, virtual security Africa? 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Aquaba Building Materials, your partner for strong projects. 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Less Fortune Limited, or say unleashing luxury with perfection, one piece at a time. 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Clifton Homes was a beautiful home, wise investment. St. Gobin GH was it making the world a better home. Womu any abwafwa, the Republic Bank, Joy News Habitat Fair, you may die. Omo aswa cinema yeti April. Mahushim.

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Yes, I'm so more Kwaba, Eba Ghana. And I say, Utu, Kwanko, Fa, Nyoma. 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

0: for the government, and this road is very vital for the government. For all these years, they have promised us several times, over 20 years, this road has not been fixed. We want the road to be fixed. We are calling on the government of Ghana that this road has to be fixed. We realize you have taken our name from the Big Push. Formerly, our name, the Dominic Kwabena Kitasu Road, is in Big Push. Now, they have taken everything from the Big Push.
1: Yes.
0: And the contractor has not been awarded any contract as we speak now.
1: Every week, I used to buy stock as always. How do you call it? Steering rag and all those things. The road is very, very bad. They have not fixed the road. We need them to fix the road for us. Thank you.
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1: Any moment from now. Any moment from now. If the government is already wanting to fix our road for us.
3: Omanfobia womwa brekuso ene ne potamu dome kwa benya ketase di wrema kopia buri ene atres wani adukase ebo etwetwe nkomo no ne yeseltwe ne prince wo usu asie du wadomos ene de nani adi sem na chine 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
4: okay.
3: Hello, Prince. Hello, Prince. Prince, who's yeah. Waba, I never bonk over there, Jadia Cosono. What the ones I'm at him. Prince, I call by you.
4: Yanuma, Womo, Ewa, Domiko, Abinya, Enne, Ketasini, Brekusuna, Womo, ATC, Montinso, Womo, ya demonstration, Chinchiriche, Womo, Echia, Womo, Kakwano, Eya, Tia, Eha, Junipa. 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Our noa, woman the car, a betumuqua, woman himself, quite, and yet. 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And so no my be better and so my coin basin that woman ya quan and black at the kitomono woman church or to say a dear a foot on a minimum woman air bre woman to yan our quan which are that's a month for any girl woman and tom with your sans a quan and yet and in foot pa and a helm. Yeah well or hini back ever ha me pastor I don't my friend to be
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4: 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I'm on the other side and I'm heavy lambas, man.
5: Yeah.
4: Come on, I'm asking my chance. Yeah. I'm on the other side.
5: Yeah.
4: I'm on the other side.
5: Yeah.
4: Now for MC, you want to buy the langas here.
5: Yeah.
4: Come on, you mashing me.
5: Yeah.
4: Over no anchor mashing.
5: Yeah.
4: Oh, just a coffee to my child, the answer.
5: Yeah.
4: Pity langas.
5: Yeah.
4: No, only for coffee. As a for friend.
5: Yeah.
4: Mo bo asa fo te ma su manani. Nta na su asa fo fo. Ka mo wi e ba ka be. Ala asa fo am de langas.
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3: 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Your mom for a t social media, no social nini media. Ye wo mu and wobi a cran wahe, be who say, and answer, mom for a stressre, or what you wanna, no one can say to Misha, no Casacas, and Timusa, a social nini media, Nese, and no, I will beat him till 24/7, no, or Shasia no pa, then you were ban also number 12, number 1, number 2, number 3, no, nay, adiasa. 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
11: no,
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11: hey,
1: reassurance.
11: Abrofo dear.
1: I know you abrofo dear. I dear won't fit in them then no comrade dear. Hey, nice some we are comrades. Some kufia jiji.
11: Let's say MP who should shape a sort
1: of comrade. You are not my friend, my friend.
11: My friend, you are not my friend.
1: You're going to
11: say no tear. Who should say a biano
1: and you message me over there, but I say you mean boy dear. You draw to you mean kafa send no and I don't record you.
11: Oh, ewo hodada. 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
3: Put your money inside the pocket. 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
3: wada so wada edwane so
1: wada si tim na chiwo na ai wo rene de big o 5 aka Ayua 05. One social media were there to home. Yadamase, another sample for JSM for Mata Crystal acquires a move for Penny Pan. Yadamase, I'm on your money chair 1 year away. Oh, Boja.
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2: Hey Raji, but you new just say you're new idea and see a draw.
3: Just who drew why I said the was sad one. Bra, but you can go ointment. Now, for so she says, oh, my enemy, I'm a mature team. Yeah, yeah, and it's all better to and some keke. How they are strong when I'm and why no, no,
4: honey. She say Congo ointment, yeah, enemy, I'm here. Yeah, you're good. You must say, come on, now, no, no, dear, said the end, and I'm the giant one. Aging us up every titty in the end, yeah, I am one, one, yeah, chick. I can't bomb say, and you won't free a crow, pump up, you know.
2: The skin is
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2: Mesumi Genio.
4: Congo ointment. Edra no nam. 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
0: Wow. That's so much. This is what real man does. If you continue like this, maybe love wouldn't be painful anymore.
1: I never stopped loving you.

0: story.
1: I said God will change your story. Your test is going to change to testimony. 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
3: Ah, Martin. 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Oh, my Mrs. Engine, I come to Musa.
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6: Dinafo Electroland Castle will be a showroom of Potemu. Naye BA, Yasandi Homeland and Swat Aho. Say, say, and apart from some of it, me at home with TVs, gas cookers, kettles, microwave, Ninia Kikahon, move it to Miswat, Omone Mukonya, plates, Nemun Tree, Ninia Kikahunina, Ewa, your branch of Akwa, your friend Homeland. And it just a man who wants to say, so we did our Electrolander. He bet me out from our bed, she at Edia Kessie. I face you, you will Nasco selected promotion, yeah, yeah, yeah. So we'll talk about quiet. And which in Sumadina, Yashada Mamu special prize. Oh, Fala Yatin Yamani Sunin Amamu, Madina, yet don't want a movie brie. Kawuna from Madina Taxi Rank, opposite Echo Bank, Mumro, Namubena Samsung, TCL, Media, and in Nasco Papa, Nemukai say, Homeland is who Electroland prices. Ye Fala, yes, show my name, Electroland, Yaya Bakwa, and one name when Yama, Fernando Bordafa.
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0: fighting on one dish. Season 5 brings you tougher challenges, sharper judges, and the most fearless young chefs Ghana has ever seen before. One will sweat, one will cry, and one will lift up that trophy. Who's got what it takes? This is where the next generation of great chefs get their start. And this season, they are not holding back. So pull up a seat, or grab a popcorn, or better still, join us in the kitchen. Big Chef Junior Season 5 shows every Sunday at 4 p.m. only on Joy Prime. 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
2: 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Impasiri ni Jimmy. And room. 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
1: Say, I'm drama from Y2K jam. 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

0: 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Ghana's number one radio station. It's a beautiful Monday afternoon. And it happens to be the 17th day of the month of August. 2026. And as usual, Jumede Boa Kwemu Free Sabri Kopim Sebebo 6 p.m. 9 day and Renu Sia Cassia Boa Bro. Vidi Jerry Justice. Fabio Swa, Robert Idwe Tete, Iki African. Sansu Enna, Presla. And then my man says Court is also here. And we know you are also there. And until you are more about the motion. But I have a short video that I want to share with you real quick. And then, papa, na ye rem, na fe, ye dinkomo, heavy pa, ye babi dinkomo bia, anwa shi. Si siya, ewojume di so. Na, uwa access to, ye YouTuber. If I show more than I will remove the data, I cry. Wow, could YouTube see? See, and I ain't share video. No, right after that, Yene Aye Prophet Telvin AJ Sowa Eba Bekitin Komo na Hubenya se Obeyason, no way tea, sir, and Komodia Eba Sui. You know what I'm saying? And T join here on YouTube. Who do YouTube? I know about Adom 106.3 FM. Obo Adom 106.3 FM na. YouTube, well, I've kind of more, I yes, share this video, it's quite strange. So say, near me, so, internet, so, nah, and you want to be a wha, and yet, internet, someone, eh, Bianca, you, eh, Bianca, I'm where baby pet, to be car crying, yeah, they are bejedi. And as I say, we are, so said, baby, I do know, and when you want to be where, of course, AI. Now, where the idea, the ultimate, and yet, AI, same, bia. Na Branton mi hun se we no se eye talent o senso eye juju o se eye den we o dwen ho aunt ase the guy can actually you know pump out man let me put use that word pump out water from ni mu as if se you are connecting water hose bi a shed mu a na e pu zu ni ba sa enzu na ensa even if Onu musu one cow be now the show or lance more baby cry throw to more baby no pubas are some by the water you know keeps coming and I say oh yeah that is only about to say the water hose vision I'm saying now this one be juju or it be God giving talent or it be some do that share some video mommy briefly now fee send them the carry to anymore yeah share video anyway pa na yeah prof on so Atwetwe nkomo me patche Prophet Telvin Jay Sowa na yene ono so edi nkomo here on 106.3 Adom FM nti mane nkoso nda here na mum sabrede just take a look at this video o dey video yi mami very short na wadwin chere e was a video no net anything by way of you know comment no bit me achi wadwo na those days net tititi yes am for tin go jijiji no bit me dey yeye niamaniama ni adade na could this one be part of those things na na ana a skill e bia wa share them practice ade na some time for some time and now o exhibit show mount for ana say and also card match dey no be na because the way ensuo no epie ba no anoshi pa just take a look at the video na fi wankasa no wa adwenche bi e wo ho a na by way of commenting like I said no now with this adwenche no e de aba e wo eye jumedi eso eye adom 106.3 FM on Ghana's, that's Ghana's number one radio station. The patrol here, iti, abranti yano, ena, wadaswi. 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before obetumi share with us ewo program no eso enti wo de wa join here you know ewo eye YouTube wo no obetumi wa drink na ba wahu bibi sa pen and now what ho abakwa sempen how that thing is done is this something someone can practice out for some time and then get it done and now we the July bi wo mu ana said there the video no e na da ho e wo YouTube no so no ti abra video no da ho na aguso e 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can hu nyina no you can do it on the Ecobank mobile app nti pa choko Google Play Store na App Store na download the Ecobank mobile app no na so share say for di ujuma Ecobank the Pan African Bank e da na se pa na fi account for mother range of products no the amount from mother soup for a refreshing bath to mother ghetto and then mother zone for powerful cleaning and if you want to keep your hands germ free so mother hand wash and sanitizer and ebe boa wo and yamana usi no ubehia mother washing powder and they are improving with oxy plus if you name any upa and if there are some tough stains mother renzo ebe handle me now ediamo are available in shops nationwide have a refreshing start every day with mother like no other and then finally senya my way dia abusua ka say no way way a simple and affordable life insurance with an option to save pretty simple and once I'll dial *165# on MTN na once wait me I sign up na and they why enjoy 19,170 Ghana cedis insurance cover for yourself and then for one family member. It could be your biological mother or father, any of your siblings, and now say any of your children or your spouse. Na o de no atoso na bibi anso etimi akoyi nti se unyam fo bi ntoso a me se obebreye kase ya dial *165# ne follow prompt no and do so nemum asem nti a wotwam nyaa ne se senye man we a se wa na wa kase no way. That's what it is. I feel a crime mu atne Yabema prophet Akwaba. I feel Yashasi Eddie and Komo. Here on Adum 106.3 FM, Ghana's number one radio station. Prof. Good afternoon.
1: Good afternoon. Good afternoon.
0: I say, Yeshia Yachekaka.
1: Yeshia Yachopa. Yachopa.
0: From graduate, say, pa, that means Yeshia Yachopa. All right. Now, I hope, say, Bibia Ekoye.
1: Oh, Nyamia do Bibia Dadi.
0: Edenyamiasi. Until for more of my journey, a prophet, Telvin, J. Suwa. 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Oh, until home near Marcia, and you might be a very wide dream be free. I just say, shut up, bomb fire, mamma, Yammy Boa was here, or yes, I dear, my special part. Prof, mammy, fa, question with the kind of mouth.
1: All right,
0: now if I'm mean, come on, any so.
1: Sabe, Pepe.
0: And you be, I know, as a prophet, push him a room now, baby. In the next few years, on my Ghana, and you move to say for the country.
1: In the next few years, on my Ghana, okay.
0: Say 3 to 5 years.
1: 3 to 5 years. Mm-hmm. It's very broad. So I'll just cap it within some few years. Okay. Number one, I would just put about 7 within the line so we can break it down accordingly. Number one, from now to the next 5 years, Ghana is about to see a very huge shift. Now, there are certain things that runs the country. And one thing we have witnessed in the realm of the spirit through the prophetic angle is that, number one, when it comes to visa, immigration, and international relations, Ghana will carry a very strong weight. And the bedroom, baby, all you Ghana passport to Honoma, you will have value, like a lot of value. Schengen countries, European countries, and other Asian countries will give access for Ghana to Ghana to have free visa. So many other things will come up. So that's one thing we have to pay attention to. And then big news. So it connects Ghana to the world. That's the first thing you will notice in Ghana within that 5 years. Number two, the second thing, the fourth year from right now, four years from now, I need you to calculate it. Four years from now, every farmer in Ghana, everybody that is a farmer in Ghana, will have more money than every car dealer in the country. Way, way more money.
0: A Kriafo,
1: just normal.
0: Yes.
1: Because one bag of cocoa itself will be hitting 5,000, 4,000 something about. They should even break one cocoa tree for Galamsey, because you will waste your energy digging the dirt without any gold. And the cocoa farmers within now to 4 years will carry more money beyond your imagination, because Agric is going to take over the world, because there is going to be an opening and an investment of trillions of dollars, because the West is going to run out of food. America is going to run out of food. Several countries will run out of food. And then, this one thing I want to tell you people. Because in time, what I was looking at is that if we are not careful, what will happen is that for a Greek business before we realize it. And to farms now, only to be their farms whilst we are living in the same country. They'll buy it from all the farmers.
0: Wake up call, Edema.
1: Exactly. So we have to be aware of that, because that is very critical, a very important thing that has to be done. So that is the second thing that we have to pay attention to. Aside that, the dollar. And its rates and everything. This is going to be very interesting, because it's a very, very powerful thing that is going to happen. The dollar rate is going to really go down. Like, we will be able to own it where we have to own it. You will own the dollar where we have to own it. Because there is a way our Ghana economy is ascending, it's never going to come down again. Spiritually, I saw it, because once mostly a lot of people say prophets are prophets of doom. But the issue is what we see. If doom is not coming, we will never see doom. So as I speak to you right now, Ghana is going to turn into a different elevation line. And to Kita dollar be an asset, Bibina, you say you're going to trade in that angle, you're going to lose a lot of that money, because something is going to shift in the atmosphere. Wow. A shifty panel. And then the fourth thing I would say as well is that I remember one prophecy I said it many years ago. Say me were playing more now me bagana. Me now my friend mama me drew baby and me descending. And I mean who say skyscrapers is your big roads and railway systems are too. Now railway systems were carrying cargo, which means cars from the port to that place from Burkina Faso, because I mean who say now I'm not connecting railway systems from different countries and I need now far Ghana, and the Ghana harbor, the port became very busy, and almost everything from most of the African countries goes through the Ghana port and harbor. And the Faha na Nam railway system is in Eko. And I described that thing, and that is going to happen. This is the 5-year operation I'm talking to you about.
0: Wow.
1: But that will kickstart. Some of it has already begun. I can't. Just a few of it to kickstart. And once it kickstarts, that 4 years, be ready for that operation. Exactly.
0: This is serious. But, Prof, with all these things here, you said what boss we, not just say, we are actually getting into good times now. But now, no cry, presently, no, oh shit, economic indicators now, they are dinner, they are all singing praises now, they are there. But, a bad down to the ordinary Ghanaian as well. People people are also crying, say, ah, most of the economy is easy. That be every bank now. A very reflect why I'm bra boom mammy say oh I'm pie say they D in a you know will be on what on.
1: Right. That one I think is that calculations are basically for the politicians to handle. But a banner were reality in time what I was seeing. I remember I said something. Say a bedroom baby, food to eat in Ghana, a bear coins.
0: Coins,
1: yeah. That a journey amount for 100 Ghana cities per plate in your it will not exist. Many restaurants that are waiting to sell food higher would all have to drop their food down.
0: And this will happen.
1: And you will hear it as a restaurant crisis where many restaurants will have foods and nobody would go into it because everybody will now turn to the natural line where people are having food in abundance because there is a system coming in time that I saw that will change the face of everything. And I saw said development was beyond measure. Now, moving in Ghana was easier. So it was a very massive thing. And I believe that as these things are kicking on, we are definitely going to manifest that reality. Exactly.
0: Right, Prof. Bisasa question. Based on all the things that we've heard from you this afternoon, right. Especially in the next, say, 5 years, or the maximum 5 years, say, and NMIH, not just say, Imuye. Yet, we've seen economies a whole war elsewhere. Ese a rise, ese a koye, and then suddenly something will happen.
1: Okay.
0: Now a breaky be you say a destroy everything.
1: Everything.
0: Now at the end, it looks so promising. No, I feel all the issue are in you.
1: Now shut it.
0: And you be in the next. In France, Sabre ya kwa kopin base 10 years. No, said the shishetie na as a year rise konano. Is it going to be stable? And now say be a humu no. Did you bet me a see? Because elsewhere, Bekoshana, Kofobi from nowhere, now for your mother, now you're destabilize the economy.
1: The economy, no one is there.
0: Yeah.
1: Basically, there is nothing much like that could take place because once there is a realm, in the realm of the spirit, there was something that was arranged in time. And that thing has been dealt with. And I'm coming out here and by some Yasuan Yashi, but Namia Dumunti, Yasuan Timia Yashi, Yashi. The plans of the enemy did not succeed in Tomunimu Gwase. But mainly, what is going to happen is that I said one thing that is very critical in time, that there is just one party ruling the country for 16 years in the timeline. So
0: the
1: because it was just one,
0: the count, we got
1: so because it was just one party ruling the country, it continued a specific line of operation. And Tiniama Bia, we start here and we be Chiasu, we just start here, we be Chiasu, and then it continued. And there was no break in between the line. So it continued, and that's how come we're able to be elevated into that angle. And
0: I would. So the all can either not just say, blue for you are the about because say you deal with Nano a bet twice because it is one party that is ruling and TB River now we are twice because it's their own thing there.
1: Yeah.
0: And I'm not just
1: the other side. Okay, let me break it down for you then. Also the prophecy stated clearly and each prophecy is a time dimensional operation that God has revealed. I've gone there, I've seen what is happening. And when I looked at the reality of time as the Lord lives, I began to notice that the NDC were ruling for 16 years and there was nothing that was breaking it.
0: Wow.
1: And there was a younger party that came in to contend with the current, the one that was on. Because now, things never be here, they are my dear, be here, former opinion for no be. To understand, say, like the country was going too good that, almost I said, they were playing with things. You know, they were interfering with things. And that's when a third party kicked in. And was able to break the barrier. And that was the only thing that breached the 16 years. And aside that, there was nothing. Aside that, there was an organization, BBC, Yena, they wanted to create something spiritually. But that one, it was many years ago. So we've worked towards it a lot. And then we've dealt with it. Aside that, the country is going to look like a one-party state. And some of these things will come up. Some people will be angry with you. But I saw.
0: Because a band is not a dangerous.
1: Yeah, it will become like a one-party state. for the 16 years I'm talking about. And I said the MPP party was splitted into pieces. And I've said this thing like many years ago. Even before I launched Remantibe depart, I told them, I told you for the date and the moment he would depart is right there. Before that time, Krana, everybody was Alan Tremante, even the MPP before he departed. And I came and then I put across the Kennedy Japan, all those situations all around. In that angle, and then even some of the fashions that has been formed out of the party, the base and all of those things, I made it very clear as I speak to you right now by the grace of God. It's like the division is ongoing, and the most critical shift I'm sure you will miss in time. When I observed it, I started laughing because initially I was like, okay, this man is, I mean, I don't see anything with him, he's not going anywhere. Because they asked me a question, maybe some say, now we obey then, and I'm saying, we won't call, we are like. A very important matter for me. But later, I was just there and I saw a revelation about him. So I was checking through time that what could be the possibility of this opening. And I mean, who say, Afenyo Makin, Honorable Afenyo Makin. I don't know what it is. Is it a minority leader?
0: Yeah.
1: Minority leader. I'm not for person, I'm not for your politics. I'm kind of micro minority. That's the funny one. And I mean, who say, the star of the presidency has left Baumia, Honorable Alhaji Mahmoud Baumia, His Excellency, that's a former vice president. And I bet to Afenyo Makin.
0: Really?
1: Yes.
0: But also in recent times, Matiso Akase, I mean, someone was interviewing him, the person made mention of that. He was like, hey, don't go there. Hey, or say, no.
1: It is the future is very interesting that also, once you admit that you want to become, then there's problems, you know.
0: Sure.
1: Do not swing at the king and miss. That's the principle. So we own to me ND or any kind, because you may be the minority leader at this moment, but I don't know the head of the party because he's the flag bearer. So one show you now walk or believe he said you have a presidential ambition, they will start sabotaging you. And then I'll be to me born a presidential ambition clearly. Now for the be no more chicken. Appointment and I say yeah, boy, because now you're not to change. The reason is because the person sees say come on come on in the same show or approve it. So basically that's how these things do work. And see, sometimes it's because the people are very careful, but in time spiritually, and these are spiritual matters in time that I'm looking at, and I'm seeing sad, you know, I bet on it so. Yes. It is on him. So you are the next president of the next presidential candidate. Let me not go far ahead of myself. The next presidential candidate or the flag bearer that will stand and contend within that pattern is Afenyo Makin. He will carry the heaviest weight they have never seen before. Wow. Exactly. So that's what I have seen in time, basically. And I don't understand why anytime I look at, because Alhaji Mahmoud, I love him a lot, but Michelle, anytime like, I don't see him with a thing. Yeah, Mashabre. So I was like, okay, I mean, let's put it aside then. Where the future is going is what I'm looking at.
0: Right.
1: Obiani Nidia. Media, when I tell you, say, who becomes the next president or any other thing, I don't know whether you like it, you believe it, you don't accept it or not, it will be your reality. You will live in it. So that's how it is.
0: Bro, with that being said, almost so they are, you know, trying to keep the house in order near there. I'm a person who is sharing near my so that come 2028 won't meet me IEBB.
1: Right.
0: They are very hopeful.
1: Right.
0: Now, somewhere next, you know, is there something that can be done? I bet me, Asisa, what you've seen.
1: What I have seen. Basically, when it comes to the 16 years, there's only one thing that broke it, which has to do with the young Plumoro that broke through the 16-year party. Once that person is like not active within that reality, the 16 years will continue for NDC permanently. Without no, because it was left with 4 years after 12 years. That 4 years was the main problem. Now, last 4 years never completed 16 years now. Then the young Plumo comes in. But then in that context, I always say that Eweyenim, so there's no need for panic. If the 16 years has to be fulfilled, it will be fulfilled because that thing can be dealt with. And if the person that is strong enough stands in, they will be able to break through within that system. When that time comes. So at the end of the day, that's how it is. So that's the only bit of time that I am saying, say, in that 16 years pattern, it was broken by a young Plumo. And in prophetic, people can replace things. The event will okay, but we can change the car. That one is there. But the 16 years is firm and going.
0: All right.
1: And that's it. And as I always say, you know, India, it is your reality. Mm-hmm. We live in it. So maybe in the next 8 years, we'll come here and talk about the same story whilst then we are continuing the 16 years.
0: Me person, I call back a credit to you. The continuity, ASR 16 years, never twice for one party now, and never be called ye because a best yeah, yeah, yeah, didn't we buy, we build the only we build based on that. Yen share the current president,
1: right?
0: We're making a lot of promises, and yeah, they are there, say, Nina, eh, Bemua. Mm. And then you are telling us that the future looks good near there, and you be no, in the next few years, I can't know any name for him to finish his term. No, in the spiritual realms, I obey me, I achieve a greater percentage of the promises I want to make it to Ghana for. And now, a beer or more, a beba, a bet was on a bit me, a yes, and a manama, and a maquin.
1: Yeah, in time when I looked at certain things, basically this was prophesied way before the 2024 election.
0: Mm-hmm.
1: I made it very clear that there are certain changes because Ghana is about to enter into a stage of rebirth, which means there's not a reset. They use the word reset, but the country is about to be reborn.
0: Mm-hmm.
1: There are certain things we used to know that is about to change. Certain pathways we used to know that is about to change. So many promises now are making basically on the political angle. I don't know, president, or any promises I would want. That one, I will admonish him to keep his side of the bargain. That is his side. But basically, what I see here from now, by the time he gets out from that seat, there are so many things that you will see happening. I don't know what, honestly, I don't know their manifesto. Mm. I don't go into those things. Because when you go in there, it becomes like you know what is happening, then you talk about it. But I know exactly what is happening in time. As I see, the country is going to change in ways we cannot imagine. And when it comes to even movement and everything, agriculture, the gold and everything, so many things will be hit. So prepare yourself. And then yes, mainly to basically I know because the way future I know was going, it meant that something good happened. He moved something and he may have kept some things.
0: Yeah.
1: I believe strongly.
0: Now, Prof, yeah, you're shifting the kakra. Nah, yeah. Mostly or might be Koso and I be gra Jumaku be Koso. It's right. Me bampo ba individually you be tumpo one there and then from nowhere there can be an attack.
1: Right.
0: On that country or firm or that personality.
1: Right.
0: Na fina the oy na as I
1: from
0: beam. Those attacks no the physical ones are yeah very much aware of. Sometimes and to quanto quantum money at the idea any blue depend. No, there sometimes you can see it coming and then you plan say okay, in case anybody want to do this, we also do this.
1: Right.
0: The countries you tell call qua queen. Now almost the intercepted via bar, ubiya to miss our cry to be gonna question
1: and
0: be prepared for that. But when it comes to spiritual attacks now,
1: you don't see it coming.
0: You see that
1: by surprise.
0: Now spiritually, those attacks, no. It's then I ya a banner say, and can only be tumpo and I be a ubi konenim ebi grandfather say president via banner can all born home what he be and then spiritual attack be from somewhere and then boom. That's how they let me be as.
1: No, shut it down. Once life is the life of man is warfare. So life is a battle between spiritual angles before you go to the battlefield to fight. The Sun Tzu said, he said, he who wins the war in the temple before going to the field to fight, he will win. Which simply means that you win inside the temple, which means the Chinese warlords understood that in order for you to win a war, spiritually you have to conquer first.
0: Yeah.
1: Then when you go out, you can win. So spiritually, you know, it's a contention. There is another side of the occasion. There's another party. There are other people. There are other businesses that want to manipulate the operation. And then there is the international world that want to keep you where you are so they can rule the country continually. So definitely there will be certain spiritual manipulations. But then as the Lord lives, no one say, so we are standing in the gap and praying and pushing so that certain strange things does not happen. Because as I was speaking to you in time, I said this 2 years ago, that in this country, there was an agenda for a coup in the country. And then that thing has been dealt with in a very shocking manner. And within the same season, Nana, in Framaini, and Ajuno, that's something that shows you, say, there is a work in progress, and by the grace of God, certain things will be planned, but it will not happen in our country.
0: Wow.
1: And as I speak to you, like we are still trying to bury another, we are just trying crying and trying to bury somebody. Like as right now today, yes.
0: Anka, you see, I'm a prominent person.
1: Anka, I see that. I've received the information. They've called me. They've told me, and I've spoken to some of them. Yeah, the same story.
0: But
1: I made a prophetic decree. The same story.
0: Wow.
1: The same story. I give the prophetic decree. Now, not everything in this country that the person will come and start on TV and then talk about it is there. So everybody that knows that situation is an underground situation that has taken place quietly. People are quietly quieting
0: up. We are not catching, right?
1: The same August story we had, another one was about to hit.
0: Wow.
1: Wow. So people watch my prophecy and not to make a decision for their life. And you see why they're important, because prophecy is there to inform, to guide, to direct. And now it's only one person they have targeted, and they will continue the pattern spiritually. So we'll deal with that one, and then we'll take it from there. And see, these things do happen in time. But once there's a prophet to reveal the secrets of the enemy, and also pray about it, so wow, unim. The people that are watching me and pimping you for near morning, they know what happened some few days ago. Like all of you will be crying by now.
0: Wow. And yes, I'm so that's what comes to my face. But yeah. And you hear it being played everywhere.
1: Yeah, like it was a repetition. Yes.
0: Wow.
1: Yeah,
0: but prof, why is it that Nipa, why are we like that? Say, all the time, maybe one more, they are always looking for the downfall of others. Say, why?
1: I think it's a very, very dark character. It's in the human nature. Once human beings came into the flesh, no, yeah, but Danisa, on say Bible, no, Adam and Eve, or more back in and Abel, no, more four pair, we are being four on the face of the earth, they couldn't tolerate each other, not Cain, Eku, Abel. Nipa four, we are four pair. Now, so envy and jealousy did not come today. Estati yache dada. Because obi anya recognition, prominence, attention, lesson, and to be teaching no filisa or no fili until you attack you, the one going forward. And that's the situation. Then there's some of the real situations we're seeing here on social media. I mean, say, obi stone boy, akoyani show. Ewo London, is it London,
0: yeah,
1: or Germany?
0: Yeah, London.
1: London. When the show was landing, no, be the whole show a crowd go a man for tunyum. Yadi Ghana we act no coat of arms. Aniamana be sisi onum. People excited, they are happy. You know, show is going on. Now Ghana for media, some few people, what they are talking about is curtains. Talking about curtains, they are trying to find every fault within the person's success. What I say?
0: Yeah.
1: Obetimi, your president. Why your president? Why fight it to the top, saving the country? Somebody will tell you, say, unti bro, unti. That alone should overshadow all the hard work you've done. So basically, that's that kind of thing. Because you are reaching stage of what we call anti-success, which means when we see success, we find faults in the success, and that's the stage we've reached. And we are not able to celebrate the success. Almost a Bruni Bibe organization, an underground singer or something. A big organization, a club, and now party. Kitoabi, amount for me by 25. Now so Oya, send amount for post. Wow, go girl, you did very good. Congratulations on your show. And as I congratulations, remember. No, we can say we be Kenya. Oko be 20 people are standing there. Obi be near for aeroplane. I call UK. I call Ghana. Nipa be 7,000, 10,000, 20,000. Any number. Even if they were 500, that's a good approach in life.
0: Yeah.
1: We can never compare ourselves to the Benin boys and everything, because their country, they are 240 something million people. So we can never get the kind of numbers they have. Yeah. And they are masters of jackpa. So they support each other. That's how they are. But in our context, mostly we try to play down on the people's success, and we see someone going, and then we keep fighting. yon se also kisi dia na ya phobi na ya na be compel na adani battle. So every day they are using the person to insult you. Then you push you na we say na we say eh me too they were using me to insult some people. I tell hey, master, don't go there with me. Me I'm my own person. I'm not
0: they
1: the one
0: were using you to insult other
1: some
0: prophets.
1: Other pastors here and everything. Say oh we are here. I say hold on no. See, I know you people because definitely you will be doing that to all of us.
0: Mm-hmm.
1: So in that context, that's how it happens. I say we become thin at the fatness of our neighbor. You also be qua. Nah, yeah, yeah, yeah. And it's a thing. Naturally, human beings are like that. Obi ko enim no be succeedia. Yet me yah say ah unko enim. But then what you're supposed to do is not to pull the person down. You're supposed to run in that race. It's a race. So when you see someone is leaving you behind, find other strategies and catch up. Don't get angry trying to find ways to dig them down or dig dirt on them. Obi timia your papa by actually doing better, and that can actually save you. So I believe strongly, say, let's rather be successful in pushing each other, and we can really go further. Because I know affecting the reason why that has affected us is it has gone through the politics. President Biba had the papa obi eh oh who had the papa na na why no say Sadducee for no eh yeah ya say oh so she na so yeah ya he doesn't want to see the good thing someone is doing. The fact say oh yeah politics or any other thing in the country, and we are yes our NDC MPP are, as I say, psychologically it has dug into our soul. So your host will be succeeded, we need the other opposition, and then we start that comparison. We start comparison, then we start fighting each other. So we're like okay we are say we are say oh we crow no no yes see and yeah oh we crow you're correct we cry say na yeah then we start digging. So steady our media space, most of the biggest information is not good news, it's bad news. It's always something that is wrong. Once a yeah interview is say I'm a trainer, I'm a teacher, is a better than breaking news. If you want to hear people everywhere, every blogger will talk about hey, Mumba show the catalyst man. See what you are. A drone after no. Maybe I know.
0: See the catalyst man.
1: Yeah, you know.
0: I am okay. I can say
1: the catalyst man. Now, especially now, you know that kind of thing. Now, almost a taker. But whatever good thing you say, yeah. Like I spoke about cocaine. Say, yeah, but you cocaine, I'm gonna do good sacks, mo. I said, cocaine.

0: you be lie, sir. You know, those that favor money there, they will be cool.
1: And
0: even if they don't love you, they'll begin to love you. You understand? But they're man, sir. No. Especially the CRD, I'll mention it, say, 16 years continue. Master, we'll be on why one of us in the party
1: banner.
0: So, how do you handle those things like when it happens like this? Because, one, this is what God has revealed to you.
1: Right.
0: And yes, one, or can. And, I attacks, banner, say, how do you handle that?
1: Number one, me and Kraini, so, we are happy by nature. Your happiness was incredible.
0: I love that.
1: That's one thing. Mm-hmm. From when you're like, it's happiness from when you're a kid. So you always like things that bring happiness. That's why we don't know how to do most of the things.
0: Yeah.
1: And then, secondly, no, once I attempt, did you be able to me be ano? And I be can't tell me. I mean, and I catch them the dad. When we're kids, they'll mock you basically. That we're good at that.
0: Yeah.
1: Cry for no. So like, you do attempt how they grow. So you are normal with it. So because mainly we are interested in like somebody that is saying something factual or something important. Then our brain wants to work with it. But when it's just somebody just talking, it's not really important to us. Definitely, no. Once you speak, I remember 2020, thereabout, and I started talking about NDC coming to power, Mahama will win by 57%. It will take about almost getting to 11 to 13 regions and blah, blah, blah. Broke it all down. I mean, can't date and time of the election in Yemen, you know. People will come, wow, we're there, we false prophets, fake pastor, NDC pastor. But then 2020, I said Akufo-Addo will win the election. His Excellency, Nana Addo-Dankwa Akufo-Addo win the election. Nobody came to insult me. Nobody came to insult me. That one, so, MP for now quiet. Now NDC for now Jimmy Asuya. Nakuja is an NDC member. Once I, yeah, no, we deal with everybody, but no, an NDC member. Meka, sir, I don't know, hear me interview, no, Meka. When I said it was not happy at all, that day it was very, very dull, but whatever it does, that's what I'm seeing. I mean, you can't convince me to say otherwise. And at the end of the day, it happened. Insult was coming from the other side. Any Omunkrof or Mose or the caption no born no caption go on bony or should I cover up? But it seems it's his reality. He has lived in it. And at 2024, it comes on NDC to prophecy comes in. He wins they win the election. Everybody goes out. Election come. Once our shen come, no means to be for D what them or Kikania Macha or calling you all, and you don't know them from Adam and they don't even know you from Adam, but you're saying what you've seen. And they say, oh no, so what opinion? No, no, so believe it's a whole time or I'll see the future. And I was told them, Michelle Goma, I saw someone on interview saying, say, oh, prophecy about 2028 election, about me, I'll become president. And on what was a 53.3% to the 51.something percent. On Russian, come on, say, sir, net here. Say, me can, oh, humbia, no, aqua, can, natrabre no dra.
0: Bob, now it be sad question, because sometimes even some of us.
1: Right.
0: Ah, me nyami yivinch say me. And then nyami aka media answer me no din come on our worker. And sometimes you finish with your show and then we say ubia send you message be and I say we walk around number when you back unimuno. And you don't even know how they managed to get your number or for a cry or introduce you humpo. And you know sometimes the anger.
1: I can imagine
0: one casa now who deliver message to me. Then because me, why do you allow such people to come on your program?
1: And it's not easy. They really get a lot of that heat. Like, they try to dig a whole lot of things on you. They will twist your statement, twist your words and everything, and put it to the public without any evidence. And they keep pushing an agenda against you. Like, me, I've seen all of those things. Like, they've done to the maximum. People have done a lot. And it's like, it's nothing.
0: Yeah.
1: Because, unimbibia ukwa. You know exactly what you're doing. We did not just show up and then we were just doing something that is moved by this. I am not moved by the applause of men. Neither am I moved by the insults of men. I have a plan and I'm moving the plan. I was woken from a lowly sleep to execute something in time. And that's specifically what I'm

0: doing. So utie the wind that is going on, you will be worried. Just make sure you're careful, take your plans together, put things in order, and then you go forward. And by the time Benami Banu was saying, we are far gone.
1: What do you mean? Prof, Mamim Bisas are question. Has there been a time where Nyamia Yibi Biacho, and yes, we did partially, like you saw it, and then this is it, and it's like
0: vividly, yeah.
1: Nothing can be done about it. Yet, time on there, Nyamisha and Australia, and I do, you know, ambassador, and it changed to something else.
0: Not even one, not even a single one. I can't remember any. There's not even to remember, there is none. Basically, there is none. There is none in a sense. Once I tell you it's an original timeline, there's nothing you can do about it.
1: Wow.
0: Yes, once I tell you that. If I tell you we can temper with it, and then we start working fine. Once a niyamabi wohonoma, we can see something, and then when we are dealing with the situation, no, ebia mehumbi bi afobi hon. I said a prophecy in time. Ubiaba na wabehunye na wakana ye yangwe juma. Maybe we're basically going. So I'll come and tell you, oh, something is happening behind the scene, but I can't just tell you everything about the thing. Means me because oh, now we never buy and now we know everything you can actually give to the public, because me, my law is the act of secrecy. I keep a privacy because we have a very strong non-disclosure life in what I do. So I like to hide the people that come to me. So obana betanda menim na waka at the end na ye deal with the situation. I'm not gonna stand out there and be talking about it. We don't do that at all. And once I see, you mean to me because I say Mako who will be and I'm a she will be that be maybe one or two mekana in a very funny way. But then you understand that there's a progressive work on it. And I've not really seen any yet. None.
1: All right. Now, maybe this is our question enough for me, they may find out one but now. After delivering prophecy B A C B R, they won't, let's say the NWA crowd, they were became
0: right.
1: And then those ones now are in Nano.
0: Right.
1: Sometimes say Uriesa say it will affect them. It's not going their way, no.
0: Right.
1: Sometimes I almost meet you and I'm on baby whom say, is there something we can do about it so that a better son? And
0: yeah, they do. They do actually. Like I've actually seen people that will actually say something opposite on air and then come and see you. So it's a contradicting reality. They say something else.
1: Which like I say, oh, mama, but then they will come
0: but
1: and
0: then
1: see
0: they
1: you.
0: Are with you. So it's like, you know, you don't get the picture. Like, why are you trying to change the story from this side? But yet still you're different day. So a very, very different situation. You go with basically every election, I have people from everywhere. As I speak to you right now, I'm inside almost every African election. Every African election, every kind of, from different president, I'm inside Nigeria, I'm everywhere. Every African election, basically.
1: Wow.
0: Almost everyone. Any election that you see coming, basically, I have people walking in from different countries. Is either the president's advisor, their vice president, either the incoming president, or any of the party, this thing that are there. And I'm not talking about, say, CPP and not say Gumo. I'm talking about the major parties, though. The ones that are about, like, are likely to win, the ones that are standing in that contest. So, I believe strongly, say, this prophetic thing is being seen across the world, and people are moving towards it. So, biaba, and I don't also prophesy and ask people that brabihumi. I don't care about that. I'm telling you what is going to happen. If you have someone that can do something about it, you know, now I'm not the only one that can actually help you. The prophetic is there. But if you choose to come to me, that's also a very good thing for your advantage, because you know where you're two are the from, you know, then you know how we can put it together. So that's how it is, basically.
1: Again, how do you handle a situation where Nyamie Yadiacho and said they all can, some of them, there's nothing you can do about it, where they ABC. And then be a fan honor will come to you, the same person, to help, you know, avert that and say BB. How do you handle it for the person to understand? Say, wait,
0: I think that I'll use Honorable Kennedy Japonson as an example. In a situation like this, with the prophetic I've given and everything, you know, there are other prophets that is coming to power and everything. They said it. People came to me and they made it clear, said, okay, Yaba. I think about three different people. I was like, okay, Yeni. NID Kennedy Diponam. And we want to arrange. He wants to come and see you. And this is the arrangement so that we can do whatever we have to do. Nayan Shedi Anyambeye. person comes, no, I be born in. Another person about, no, I be born in. A third person about, no, I be born in. No, I be chem say, okay, or per se. This is what they want to arrange because they really want to win these elections. Very important to them. On my career, you know, anybody that came, that I sat down, looked at them in the eyes, and I told them clearly that your man is not going to become president. It doesn't matter.
1: You told them?
0: I told them word for word. I said, but if there's any other thing to, if the person wants to, we have to do a meeting, it will be done. But the result will always remain one. But Omiya has won the election. It's over. There's nothing we can do about it. So I'm about three different people. I told them the same story.
1: Wow.
0: It never changed. 2020 election, NDC people were there as well. I told them, as for this election, I think it was this, and I told them, as for this election, you people have lost too. It will look like you are winning the election, but you will not be president.
1: Mm-hmm.
0: That's how the show is. So that one, forget about it. So I make it very clear. So I prepare you. Because if the thing is there and you won't win, I'll tell you, you are going to lose. So if there is another window, don't wait for this one. Fight for the other window. But most people are so, like, carried away by other people and they are pushing. They are so enthusiastic. And then they have a delusional force where they're like, oh, I can win. When you know, no one, no prophet. Where they're a small boy now, no, I want, let me just go and push. If I try harder, I can do it. Now then they take a good more, your campaign or your strategic things and everything. There is thing, this thing. They are campaign managers. They are cocoa sellers. They are farmers. They are carpenters. They are masons. They are ministers and they are prophets. Our work is to see the future, guide you through the future. We may not be special. We may not have horns or wings. We may not have parliamentary appointments. We may not sit down on horses or fly in the air. We may be very young. We may be very small. But the words that comes out of our mouth is not our own words. We are messengers. We are scribes of God. And the message is given to us. Once we see the message, we will look at it in the revelations. Then we show it to you. What you want to do with it is entirely up to you. Exactly.
1: Bro, finally, what do you say to Nkrofua all the time? I'm going to say, prophet, we the politician, we the way politician, politician, and then I on far far any other area now. The attempt be a politics. Oh, south on then I'll be
0: okay. So, let me break something down. In the kingdom of God, there are categories when it comes to outreach and soul winning and preaching. We have the infantry, we have the cavalry, we have the technical warfare, we have different kinds, the generals of the war, we have the war council, and then the war healers. Those are the medical staff of the war. So, sign a body of Christ in yet here. Everybody and what they are doing. Yeah, well, apologetics for war, more amount for a debate. A can't about, you know, be some now more battle way over there. Some of them, they can go very dark and dirty. Some of them can argue and everything. Almost you are more different. Then there are other teachers that write books and everything. Then there are prophets. There is one thing you would notice anytime they mention a prophet in the Bible. The moment you hear the word prophet, the next word you see is a king. All prophets in the Bible were political. Mm-hmm. There's not even a single one. There's not even a single one that was talking about anything different aside political operation. There's not one. If you go through the Bible right now from Genesis to Revelation, anytime you see a prophet, the next thing you see is a king. Well, how do you know Prophet Samuel? Yeah, but you bought the word Prophet Samuel with Trimu, then they bought Trimu. Or could see any David, and or see or any Saul. Aside that, the before from about Trimu, nothing. When they bought Elijah the Tishbite, the first appearance of Elijah, when people were sorry, them, when people were farm, when people were Jabias here, neither was he under a crusade. He was in a king's palace prophesying. And now, you know, can I say, Nyanko Pombema in Suatoa, how can this be possible? That's Elijah talking. When they speak about Melchizedek, his first encounter was with Abraham to go and establish a promised land. Anytime you hear about a prophet, there is kingship. You hear about Moses, you see kingship. Anytime you see them, there is rulership and politics around them. That's the prophetic angle. And yes, you choose part you, but our walk talks about the nation. So the Bible said that by a prophet, the Lord God delivered Israel out of Egypt. By a prophet, they prevailed. So that is the key principle of the prophetic. That's what the prophetic does for us. So as a nipano, one important thing we have to understand is anytime at all there is a prophet, he will mainly talk about the nation, and you can't talk about the nation without the key players of the nation. What has to do with the politics, the change of government, who becomes the next king, and also as a prophet, you are the one, you are one of the people responsible for bringing out those revelations. So, and no, a prophet. prophetic thing. And your people can say, oh, prophet, Adena, Opa, it's all about who becomes the president, what the nation is going to do. Because that's what prophets do, actually. Anyway, we play hypocrite and we pretend like, oh, a prophet, yeah, no, a Juma be a newer for prophet than that. And not that we just talk about politics, but we reveal the future of the nation. And now, but Trevor said, as we are here right now, the dollar rate will be 25 Ghana cedis. Do you want to be surprised by it, or you want somebody to tell you?
1: The dollar rate.
0: Maybe a call 25 Ghana cedis against the dollar. Mm-hmm. Would you want to be shocked by it? Is there that's already an opportunity to not happen, or you want someone to tell you ahead of time?
1: If I could know about it.
0: Exactly.
1: And obey better.
0: Then so at least you prepare. The country.
1: Yeah.
0: Exactly. Mm-hmm. So if you study through the whole Bible, it's always a king and a prophet. So it's always, they are always in there. Place of politics. That's where they have always been through the Bible. So you're pretending to say, oh, prophet, is a lie. It's always been in the Bible like that. Most of us like this. May I teach? I have a whole service for teaching. A whole 3-hour service for teaching. I teach the Bible. I'm also a good teacher of the word. So I do that. But I thought about most of the information that goes out is politics. I know I'm kind of a central station, which means, and yeah, I saw him different. So when I speak here, it will, the political people will carry their own from it. And almost some tie nyamia sem no. Almost tie wa sorry. Almost be fa nyamia sem no. E dey akọ. Exactly. But some people take it from one side and then move accordingly. So that's it.
1: Prof, you dey your come on e be we no. What will be that one message? Yeah, we dey be my end as a country or people of God. What I say? A young messenger, one can say, oh, share new coin from God, say, we don't find money amount for, and now say, you made the amount that you want to share with us.
0: All right. Basically, there are some few things I'll put across. Let me just leave 1 year. I think I've dropped a lot already.
1: Mm-hmm.
0: Let me leave 1 year so that everybody will prepare together. I will repeat again the same prophetic line I have seen with the Agric ministry, agriculture. I will say to everybody under the sound of my voice, if you're in this country, don't waste your money looking for visa. Don't waste your money looking for any other thing. You see your father's land, your grandfather's land that you have left in the village to come and chase nest in Jobie. Gather that money, go back there and start farming. Go back there. You will say, I did. Jesus Christ. When your people begin to sell plantain and cassava to buy iPhone 20, iPhones 18, people will sell that to buy cars. Normal people. And then by the time we close our eyes and open, the Chinese own all the farms. They will lease it for 20 years to do an operation. We need to take over and get ready, because 5 years from now, as a farmers will make more money than anybody dealing gold. Write it here and always remember.
1: Amen. Prof, but something just crossed my mind. Mami, this is our question. Yes, sir, most, but Obia, yeah, Christo ni bia de.
0: Right.
1: Neni Eda Kwan say Jesus will come, the second coming of Jesus Christ.
0: Right, absolutely.
1: And for us as Christians, one significant idea, young friend Niagro. It is sometimes who ye be crowded because, yes, we be a bunch now. They say, oh, your name may be now yesterday.
0: Yeah, you see, well.
1: And ye bia no. One year, my name is Yacha Wimina. Whom said Trona Mietia said that particular thing there, Yamidia Hintain.
0: Right.
1: But Yamin Bibian Trail as to when he's coming.
0: The coming of Jesus Christ.
1: Yeah.
0: I actually have a revelation about that.
1: Mm-hmm.
0: And let me break it down to you. My revelation is very deep about the second coming of Jesus Christ. So I have seen it, I have seen the whole thing. Now, the most interesting part of the whole equation here, what I've looked at is, I looked into time.
1: Mm-hmm.
0: This is way many years ago. And what I saw was that I saw darkness approaching.
1: Wow.
0: And it was like a darkness that was swallowing the entire pattern of time, the spiritual realm.
1: Mm-hmm.
0: So as it was swallowing it and it was approaching, and then I began to ask, well, what is coming? And then it told me that's the end of all things, basically. So when I heard that, I was like, okay, so tell me when, like, let me know when, so that we can be able to prepare ourselves ahead of time. And then God took me out of that domain to look at what was happening.
1: Mm-hmm.
0: And when I observed what was happening, it is what we call moving time. You know, I always tell people I'm a master of time. I've actually mastered how the timelines work. So that was the only time pattern. That was not like a time in the timeline.
1: Mm-hmm.
0: It was like something that was eating the timeline. So if the timeline was a road and it is going, yeah, that thing is also meeting the timeline. So you would not be able to know when it meets. Where the problem is. So you can calculate how the timeline is moving and how that is also approaching. So it becomes a strange thing to know. I say, Ofri Akra Eba. Maybe if I say Ofri, maybe it's a circle. Ena Minsumi Free Baby to say Akramo. Ena Missy Enshawa Achimota. But based on the angle, no, you bet me, because we can all reach there by 5 minutes, but we can never know the traffic's on the road.
1: Yeah.
0: Neither can we know how fast your car can move, basically. And to your car, my friend said, what free? Oh, Minsuma Free or Eba? Ebe ame ba meta be pai and aso aso obi abe traffic light be aso na ya delay kakra. So we may never meet on the exact time we planned. That is how come the Bible said no man knows the day nor the hour the Son of Man cometh. So we can never know, because it's not a static time, it's a motion time, which means it is impossible for anybody, even with a prophetic eye, to ascertain that timeline. It is not possible. So that's the only thing that will take us by surprise. But then there will be signs of his coming, and the signs is what we have already experienced. So now we wait for the coming of the Lord Jesus Christ as the Lord lives.
1: Right, Prof. Yabedawasi. Now, Okonona, Wama, yeah, in church location, any days, any.
0: Yeah, sorry, okay. So, the first week in September, we are beginning our first morning service, because we don't do morning service.
1: Yeah, you mentioned it the other day, very soon.
0: We'll start a morning service. So, in September, we're going to start our first Sunday in September. Yeah, morning service. It was September, it was OUB Prayer Camp Junction. And every Friday, yeah, prophetic all night. Even this Friday, we're doing a prophetic all night. Okay. And we are praying about something that is very critical. When Jesus met the blind man, and then he cried, Son of David, have mercy upon me. Son of David, have mercy upon me. And when Jesus stopped, the blind man got up, and then he threw away his garment. So on Friday, we are dealing with certain things from the past. Addiction to them. Leading into iniquity, into a lot of things. If you're a person like that and you have those things, I would need you to pick it up and bring it, because we are going to set those things on fire. You're going to let the past be the past, and so that you can focus on the future, because we are pattern breakers. You're breaking the pattern and the reoccurrence of your family into a new angle. Say, like your clothes be from the past, you can cut some bit of it and bring it. So that's the direction we're actually doing. So we're doing that. So everybody coming in, you take something from your past, a dibia, whatever it could be. But once it comes from maybe 4 years, 5 years ago, you can always bring an object like that. It could be from your hometown, it could be from your village, maybe a bibia. You have to deal with. You know that it's simukwain, or it's something that comes from your past. Maybe may have not basically done anything, but we are connecting to the past and cutting it off from you. So that's what we are doing. So you come in on Friday 9 p.m. at OEB Prayer Camp Junction on the Adenta Dodua Road, just right after Valley View University. So you be Prayer Camp Junction. 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So you can go on Google and search for propheticlifeembassy.org. 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On Bolt, on Uber and everything. On Shazi, all of them. It is Prophetic Life Embassy OEB. Once you put it there, you will get the coordinate, the navigation to the church by the grace of God. And this Friday is our all night. So this Friday, prepare yourself. Take those objects, come, and let's break some things. And we believe in the capabilities of God. And we believe that God can do anything. Maybe any of you pray until you're already. Nabra. Then, and I ask for, you know, yeah, fast car, those kind of things, we don't play that kind of game there. So, and you know, there, just be, obi will be, or pastor say, hey, nipo bedding, me do a, omuchiska, but you're in this car, right? Our church is Roman, and our presby. Say, now, I'll call presby, I'll call Sato of Roy, Ama Kofi, and then Yamadabi. Osa, yeah, but I was now the 2 man
1: Kofi.
0: That's the only offering you will give, basically. So that's how we are presby in disguise. That's a Roman, a presby, the way, that's a Ebanis. Kasema, we are like Orthodox. We don't do the, you are worth $2,000, bro. Name, me own star, be, I better also, 2,000, brother, be. We don't play that kind of game. A normal basic church when it comes to that angle. So, some people feel like, oh, if you're mobile number, they think we are collecting some kind of money. Like, we don't do that over there. Yeah. So, we are actually in a different angle. So, that's it. And our phone numbers are 02622-36360. 02622-36360. And the second one is 0256-290-320. 0256-290-320. Or you be Prayer Camp Junction, Prophetic Life Embassy.
1: Another time.
0: Most definitely.
1: Alright, so Ebreneko Enuntino and Chebiano Kofi Scott Nasnedi around the world in 5 minutes I brew enough here. 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And then, so I say, you go, you go, you go, you go, you go, you go, you go, you go, you go, you go, you go, you go, you go, you go, you go, you go, you go, you go, you go, you go, you go, you go, you go, you go, you go, you go, you go, you go, you go, you go, you go, you go, you go, you go, you go, you go, you go, you go, you go, you go, you go, you go, you go, you go, you go, you go, you go, you go, you go, you go, you go, you go, you go, you go, you go, you go, you go, you go, you go, you go, you go, you go, you go, you go, you go, you go, you go, you go, you go, you go, you go, you go, you go, you go, you go, you go, you go, you go, you go, you go, you go, you go, you go, you go, you go, you go, you go, you go, you go, you go, you go, you go, you go, you go, you go, you go, you go, you go, you go, you go, you go, you go, you go, you go, you go, you go, you go, you go, you go, you go, you go, you go, you go, you go, you go, you go, you go, you go, you go, you go, you go, you go, you 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Synthesis time was here strong and yet half Allah very day love it. Kel charcoal toothpaste na de charcoal de ayi no eno so na e kan fo de ama pidi e fa twise o simpai enye fitia fefefe wonu musu nyihwihwiam na fe so no ama o se no gam no I strong and healthy all the time and some one so e prevent cavity when you from 6 years e de kwa utimi issue e yeah kel charcoal toothpaste now de twise fefefe kama e available at shops and stores and supermarkets in them do draw panel there Samara Company Limited fraying it was 0246-864-798 and I'll be 050-145-4462. Kel Charcoal Toothpaste was a happy smile. Yen na yen ni mse Milo all in one no. A great option at the magnitude to a mofrano. A creamy na ikra delicious taste ya mofrano and the jumpa. But that's not all. There's more to Milo all in one than just that rich milky chocolatey taste, you know. So much goodness in every pack. So you know, take a moment on Sakabia, read the pack now. Now while you see for yourself where important nutrients combined with malt for that support energy release, cocoa for that rich taste, and milk for calcium to support them as they grow. In Timofrano at breakfast, make sure say obema my enjoy Milo all in one. Na ko ye kama e de amomo Milo or say energy to go further. E kakra de aka no ye de no so beba na edi ni atros ni mum sa bride ye man penny for nkasa preko na fe ye nko enim na yin remover enkomo no so en sheshe so kakra cause e de a ensem okuri mu na e ba san so de a nipa na eka se nipa anso an ko fa ensem no e de ba Nipana de Badia Nipana Aka Sape Pepe Tipanifo Kasana Yankuin.
2: 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It's real sports. Good best for you, good for you.
1: Right. 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
1: Over.
3: Well. Please, Irrigated Sports. A perfect program, perfect engagement. And perfect, unexpected. Irrigated Sports. Hey, papa. So, listen to Irrigated Sports. You grow old and you die old. Thank you.
1: Thank you too. Safo.
4: 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I'm listening to Irrigated Sports on Adom FM 106.3 FM. So you listen, Prophet Kumchacha. I'm listening and I'm here. God bless you.
1: Bless you too. Sofu Kum Chacha, on where we know. Any Joseph Langabel.
5: Ladies and gentlemen, my name is Joseph Langabel, King of the Jews, the champion for the national team. I irrigated soap at Doom FM, number one, the whole Ghana. If you jealousy go quench, observers are worried, believers are enjoyed. I irrigated sports, no sympathy for the cripple. After the criminal war, take it to the dancers, over war.
1: What do you call me here, you man? You grow. All right, Zizi.
6: But for me, didn't this Sisi Chum? Now, they be a miti irrigated sport.
1: Yeah.
6: There's no day a minty irrigated because miti a miniji. Now, Mr. Sresa.
1: Come here, Kwaba.
7: Kwaku me Joso.
1: It is a.
7: I don't know your Timpo and Media Kwaku. Na your Tiam Yamuan, sir.
1: And then Yamiasi. Govi.
8: Yeah.
1: Akwaba.
8: Yeah, bro. Yeah,
1: also, what is
8: a radio home in mobile? Now, also,
1: no, you're coming to me.
8: Did.
7: I couldn't tell you, can it say?
1: Oh, me, yes, me, kweyi. Me, auntie, you know.
7: Ampa, auntie.
1: Ma, me fa, akunye, na me fa, enna, omanfu, ebija, yas.
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1: Sir,
7: it's all the players in our buy. And in your my coach, if any coach Prince, and see just a football for ye.
1: Yeah,
7: and team copy him call MC, I'm just a Obusiani, I'm MC, and I'll be a year come
8: out.
7: Now, Kwaku, Moon Kalaya Mobay, a mouth baby, a mouth pressure in the sense
1: here
7: on Kalaya Ebay, we Moon Kalaya Ebay. Sanse, sir, Cristiano Ronaldo, about on another 10 years, no, we can't even go. I know.
1: Oh,
7: yeah, no pressure.
8: But the thing was very simple and nice.
7: Have like oh, it's be brilliant. Ah, but I'm going to say, Pong, come on.
1: But, simple things are nice,
8: simple and classy.
1: Yeah, make
7: it. They are spending money. You could see they are spending money. Me, I'm here MC. Artists in the door, so some baby crack at 9, carry on with me and perform it.
8: Artists in the
7: door, yes.
8: I'm here E.
7: List
1: artist.
7: Borrowing marriage.
8: Dangerous.
7: The most important thing is
1: that I don't say the only one we come by here.
7: Exactly.
1: Yeah. I mean, it was.
8: Yes. But the way you're in the way, the man for come myself.
7: But not because the ABB can see it me a chill later.
1: But air there cry now.
7: But this is the ceremony.
1: We're keeping it simple and
8: nice.
1: I was there.
8: We invite
7: you. The top you be no class to one yet. That is another cry name money for fruit in the cafe near there. I'm so much videos in the bamboo. Just all share premium. What does it? Go ask for party. You are not
8: But a table by table, who's a waffle table near Wahano? Will be so on it, and the other intina.
7: And I'm a problem.
8: So
7: in the morning, eat before you come. And you know, Okwaka, crab no offer. Over to Mr. Party at Diane, I say Adami Bridge. And like that,
9: I am one was a new swap. Yes, I
7: am almost a best.
8: Aha. Because almost the way I
7: am a Ghana for you, bro. Uko patia, patia sebi ane, ya ntili bebreza.
9: Ugo wa hono ubeji ni fu.
8: Adiame, no, adiame. 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
9: 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Wanfa breakfast.
7: Na uni wanfa, na uni wanfa ni ten.
9: Enda, omu ni, omu ni,
7: obri, from experience.
9: Ugo wa ube,
7: you go to the tables, chicken waka wakulu wajato wa, wakwa two fish niti kaka, then they waste the food.
9: Yes, wakwa miwa wakwa miwe diyo.
7: Because, eh, free ya on 20 no, watiti ya kwa seno.
8: Yes.
7: Ama huo biya wajifufu, waji jolof. Can you imagine?
8: Are you
7: okay for real? What did you love for side fufu? Both of the south of Funkaka, what about your love for the same? What genuine yes, you mwa bonko fone kakeke. 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
7: normally they do.
8: On one case of frame, na the way I want package me, na me say, hey, for the first time, me say, be the normally me wey ana me ko.
7: So oni majuma.
8: Ami MC ya wey ana me ko.
7: Oni majuma. 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
8: Yes.
7: Me kwa ya no mbese odiwa ni kwa me try mo di ana nasho she.
9: Ni ya di asim ni huye EMC.
7: Normally, I end the army and come up here. I don't know
9: what the crown is. Only honey, only
7: Saturday, they say, no, I'm not sure. Baby, yes, I would. And yes, you will.
9: Once I'm with Jogumu, I'm the only
8: young cousin who MCs a cafe. Yeah, come up.
9: Both
8: stress in the moon.
9: Was any panoia on your view? Sika be a crown. Oh,
7: yeah.
9: Oh, near how we are.
7: Wait, Prince, and my men and our free mono.
9: Oh, yeah,
7: Coach Prince, my man.
9: Yeah.
7: The whole team.
9: Yeah. The other times are sour. US.
7: Yeah.
9: Connecticut. Yeah.
7: Connecticut.
9: Yeah, announcement. Crow.
7: Sure. May I am here? I am.
9: Oh, okay. I'm Mrs. Norman Petu.
7: Oh, Rabbi.
9: Yeah, sure. Yes, I know you hear me.
7: Rabbi, not Oluma Ibisu Kamu.
8: Ananka, where is that? Oh, Kamu.
9: Hey, how do you have to have a match here? Tiamuna. Je sais, di ohi ani abotre.
7: E ti bi me ne ko se wa
8: nko. E ti mi se wa bufu.
9: Eh ya.
7: Me ne ko se wa kwana na ka chance mi. 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
9: Di jai
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9: Je sais, o pese o ya mi ehun se ono na. O ye program.
7: E ka chance energy na e ba no. 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
9: Change na so
7: be. E di tin kura team ka.
8: I'm going to go to the house.
7: Because Obadu Okra, when you say, be my back on the phone, meanwhile, I could just say, now worry. one and four so. Now for a coffin, you couldn't see Yakotino and Imguasia Satam. Ne, yes, you have a friend of Macro Broche, Yakoe DNA, Mianunian idea, and Imguasia Satam. And so for so own to me and Maria, I saw more football was made by the Messiah Beshago. I have found
8: what to be there.
7: And you know, and our enemy by force. So for so to me, your baby, our peda, and Kowari.
8: Oh yes, na me video no kwa minyache ade on okama ayibi wo mu ana.
7: Kedi ote, makoko no, oya se awse, ei, ana pedi, eh do ade o di magi kibo
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10: a. Na no no, oya we do. Na oya e do.
7: Ade. 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
10: e bu. Do na ke kasa ke ka. Na wey. Eh bi na wey.
7: I'm like, why are you doing all
10: now,
7: this?
10: But
11: a man could vote me can't some.
10: Now, yes, Sankadia, a woman, I walk here. I didn't say to you. And I got to
7: tell you, yes, I wanted to talk. No, for the Indian home.
8: No, but I didn't know so crown
11: his body. No,
7: the Nissan Indian, no.
10: I'm got a video there, Trenino. I got a car and you had a bullet because
7: you
10: guys,
7: and you're fine. And you're fine.
10: I'm going to go to the Apache.
7: I'm going to go to
8: the Apache. I'm going to go
10: to the Apache. No, yeah, then.
8: I was sending a video on the crowd. You touching the baby crowd. I'll delete it for you.
7: I mean, do you leak video?
8: Bass, I don't put now. Delete it.
7: Yeah,
8: I'm going to
7: go. Yeah, I'm recording. I can say, or tell him to record the video.
8: Oh, it's on one. It's on one.
10: Oh, you saw quality machines in
7: here. Yeah, because I saw his hand going to grab the phone at the end of the episode.
10: So, I don't know. And yeah, in the phone, you want to set the phone across. You see what this is, sir? A port, no, so.
7: Oh, maybe my own port, no, honestly.
8: I'm going to say,
7: and some of the social media say, you're fighting. What do we come to say? You're a mema. You're a mema. Won't me, Uncle Fobi Baba? So, oh, Warreno. Now, oh, my Tatino. Sure, Gan is or Motella Gas and Quan Nine.
8: No, see, different.
7: Nine. No, do not have a couple. And yeah,
10: well, I'm a loo.
7: Them a beer, I'll worry. I will eat it. Any musa chicken, you're a chin for. And that's what I'm doing to all. Bema wa wari na wo yire ni mu eni musa chik bia wajimi
10: as oba o yire ni mu wo mpra
7: en sese wo yire ni mu wo mpra
8: na ya
7: en pa twen de nyadia mu begia ndia wo hwe enye yi efi tete da ko handa ma oba nyawo ni mu so handa ma oba na wo bo krom
10: as sometimes boy no o mu ne
7: yire o ho krom ni so ya wo sa wo ye bi nyina enye holy ye ti ye me nkasa me ye holy person before said there should be some decency. The moment you sign for marriage, there should be some decency.
8: Yes, I will respect no. Say na Louis heading crack crack baba kase. Ono no ko ni problem. But say we did need any o bu be mo no ba ne.
7: Na na hwan me yaja. Ayo ko me hwan.
10: Oh, sir, we am some dey call to museum.
7: Ay, Louis Vuitton dey ma normal contract. Na tell you say Louis Vuitton.
10: O me dey call to say for any that chin crofo ba be.
7: Eh, fake
10: Louis. Eh, ya chin crofo sa dey
7: eh. Say you hwan on bo match na.
8: Oba ni nyina. 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
7: O de wo bolo bi roke o da.
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7: Scientifically no yeso bolo for no. Ai ade asin matu for me.
12: Ono awa dance e, o ti wi.
7: A de bolo bi roke no.
12: Na o ye o jo ye se refi.
10: Yeah.
7: Now
12: I tell you,
13: Na bi tikrom opono nyi
14: ga do se on behwe sane yeme
13: eh meba o ba nsona beto aso se be fonu na ngasa no obi ama ho kwen se obi nyi
14: obi nyi liga o nyi liga no so nation no nation e say dey omo ma o
13: nyi liga nyi na o to kwa ya chire yes don't just me talk at that no ye omo mti mba ya nche be se bi wa ya be chire
15: ah what opono na be
13: be say no no dey defense no
15: champagne o say is real do because o pe bia no aka onyon kwa se mwa benti.
13: Yeah.
15: Why don't you can see ya ni adia?
13: Mm-hmm.
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13: because of the minor na
15: because of akola nti no ono de e be anka yen punish o ne girl ni na especially girl no.
16: Yeah, no,
15: because the idea of your name, yeah, I say, your boy, your gusuna, Obieka, Natopane, and then the bear man said the tyranny and the adina. See, they need to be punished for the omadi sakrana form. You might think sakrana you obey no obey no obey obey bamano. Sure, sad dear way, a sunsun so boni a bit mienya wa akolano so. Anyone she ya akolano age mate. The onu so bet mi di akoye om. Because of the wire experience, because when him say, "Akurani real muno," naka poguswa obu ne pao.
13: So
15: I say, enti mimi die, mimi die ne say. Banka ye omo omo asem.
13: Ga ni die sisi nyi. Ga ndo e fine mo. Ga ndo e fine mo.
15: Osu ya ka asem wa nwi aso ga ni e fine. Me die, anka ye omo omo case. Se wona ope na okoye wa die a, nyo bi like e kwesho se ko record ho. Enti die si ni nyi an die, e omo omo case. Ye nyi omo hwe ni e be gya ko ba dia, e fa me ho. But for this one that involves akolani die, the mother needs to be punished. And because we irresponsible behavior ke se pa
13: leaky video ne
16: se apalano video ade ya bata yi free ade no yi free system no
15: kwame before ntina me ka se the SEC ni nyina no om investigate ya whoever leaked it whoever wo kwa wo share kwa ho timi che o me de ho no ye ngai ma lor na lor but the enemy person me kan say for this particular one anke beje aka se omo anom de omo na because they are best ko na yehu obi aya punish no eh omo asem but this one there with the child involved as I say, a punishing lady, no, because Oba.
14: Irresponsible
15: on the part of the woman. So we need to say, bear my own in a chimp on Abba.
14: Abba.
15: Or no, Baba. Yes. Oh, Akola at that age. Akola no cry was also naked. Whether I said no, Jairo, so no, yet then you. And you couldn't even.

0: won't do that.
1: Yeah, ma'am, no, no, no, no, no, but say,
0: fine,
1: and you ba. But you're
2: not say, baby, you're not going to say, oh, what a
1: Colano. Oh, no, be, eh, you be any so.
0: Oh, we are going to
1: be cool.
2: And Colonel Bunny is so smart such that one she ye ne nema be saying one who ha wabe crack one from them one. They bet me a banner, eh, bonnie. And now, and Colat said they who video you be. Who will be one with me called or Bema and an uncle Bema? No, Miss Ocofan. What I say? Who is a son of a Naya and if he?
1: I suppose you
2: can almost
0: almost
2: they want to practice it.
3: Yes, almost almost shy, dear more.
2: Yes, Colat. May you can cram here with school. Yes, they learn by observation at that age, you know. And yes, sir, Saturn, the old channel. Yes, don't be a Abraham Junior. I can't get it. I saw you cram a Kawada. My point, you may be an amid doofia. Whom you are giddy. No, but to me, we are Panama Fano. Number the number of my book. If I enter my bedroom, baby, light in the one. Me will moon up and I'm myself for no more so light in the sea. I did that thing for some time. I only myself say, me Fano. Obeshiam na me fan bo mbo a me bie do na no no mo de nsa for no aso life
1: anso o de o ye no
3: so o de wa wa
2: ya wa observe ye na now onu so practice
1: it is
2: a one hwe ya de wo ye na o ba na hwe no o kyena bi na okwa koye wo obi ba so that is why they need to be punished me nyese bi obi asem na ban ti wo de enye wo na enti o u yi na gum but enye
1: Yeah,
2: na ka kola bia mam na mo aman ma dia mo fa mo sanye bia me I don't care but for sad dia no as say a punish on me mean na say they are going for it no
1: I don't know much about the law but there should be a law for that but you what they are in your there should be a law say can maybe so also anke e mu na so
3: e
1: punish
3: on but sad dia no kra me tie say woni oba e ye bibi na wo se wo be video
2: ofi e yo mo asem but
3: no but that is sad dia no kra no enye
1: the so na to ma entima
3: ma wan because all your back when I say who say bia bema meni ni ye bibi or request say ye nya and baby or banu kwa beti miyakwa kwa report
1: chasa ye kwa ye dafu kwa abetu ya kwa ya say nya ya ya ye za kwa record unto o
3: ye bia eh because menti ya siye bema we ni pa we ni msa adia we ye bia me fa mi yirechi usi mi video dia atu mi phones na me wawa na me
1: vya na asa ama otele yire ni buwefu otele so di nena msa onuna eliki video no
3: hai
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3: Wow, but
1: yeah, we saw on country will be but the oil no, hano, tis on us as a seer, Cassa. Before say, to the beer, young fat nidi,
3: Emma and
1: Jamaica, Emma Award, your crown, the institution marriage, you
3: know. So, Emma Nidian,
1: the baby, you see, I say, of course, the unt near, and yet by force. Some people will be brave. What do you say? Or bow berry moon. So, unt me name down a swap. Untimi kobo football na mfa onsa nse go e fa
3: de na ne de she
1: what you say nti yemfa eno ensiwo na na yentimi ntro tele won ko asa nti na emre no
3: yenku yenu
1: to the on tele okumaso je bad so dia ba wo ni je bad
3: ai je bad
4: matisha won fo se dia
3: but I no men said dan hwe
1: oh wa
3: je bad nya eyi enwim to
1: be da ifo ifo
3: kumaso asa ka fo
1: ya
3: ono so ne dia ba and also na na make
4: our headquarters
1: as a commander said,
3: Guy be best swap in the phone. Or best swap here na boy ni change na wa no koyi boy no ni azigi wa se hwew. 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
5: Oh yes serious.
3: Okoya koyi e na se menhwe.
5: Oh yes serious.
3: Me ame ye mi phone onim wo baby na se menhwe. Akwala na best swap phone
4: si
3: an. 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
4: Ah.
3: Oni ma mi peni e na web video.
1: God's favorite was it? Otele is naturally a buffo. After that,
2: that's very important.
3: It's very important.
2: So that if it should happen that your phone,
3: say, into the message, there's no need for say yes, I know.
2: And son, eh? My main car is even jump.
3: What club is here? But why no? Mr. Secretary, I'm in a
1: minute. Why reset it?
3: Oh, you video, no, me, before, no, the chairman was a senior.
2: Okay.
3: Why not? That's what I've
4: been
2: before.
3: Shadia also, no, the chairman.
2: Ashley, oh, Emma screen, no.
1: A pie.
2: And, necessary, me, yeah, phone, not me toy, and I think, then, iPhone, back here, almost jump, you call.

0: X na ha, X ne ba so no. 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And me de call iPhone for no honum se omo ensisa screen. Me ne omo kasa e, e mo mo che me how much e be cost me yadi na na me prepare. So day na me ko no. Listen, me ni phone bia e wo me phone so.
1: Yeah.
0: But your information be on when says obi hu
2: obi hu
0: yes say maju adwuma mu a mails ni ade na obi be kom ni
2: o mail ni ade
0: because of that no me copy bibia fi phone so me nim how they were going to go about it me copy bibia off the phone na onim me call you no surprisingly not no say said the on ban crank crank say it was just swift me call no so me nkan me nim say bia me di kojo me te one am here na omu de omo yi sheshe o ye ya we yi we ya pa wa wa mi efon na ko
1: wa ye ya pa
0: na se me so me so ya pa afi ye and I'm sorry we dey say me crank am bia
1: oba wa is
0: say yes bia messages bia wa was we dey see ade obi be ko akohu nti no me clear bia off the phone before me call for them to replace the screen.
2: Daddy,
0: how much more wa we are where say why record it nudity e tsan e mane mane wo phone so
2: ebu o na dwene se wa clear
0: ebu
2: o na dwene se wa clear sane na wo kan ebu wa delete but iPhone no kra no delete kra na e se wo call recently deleted now sa yes
1: wo ko yini na free wo ko so di mo bi kwa se reset phone
2: bibia
1: na sa ko zero
2: na se me telephone na
1: e no kra no according to them no you are still not safe
2: yes o meti na then cycle boy na me nim di o ye ba me yes se o ko baby
0: abra me go school no
1: yeah
0: me copy a de and I need now 2 pen drives ni na the same brand na ba ko 16 gig na things about ko 8 or something and I needed to copy something from my laptop to the other one and I think say me here space ntina me yi me clear ba ko no so na my and I mistakenly the thing that I was going to work on a school project and I me call clear no mum efi pen drive no so na me dem say gumi tinam say ye ye urade mawu urade mawu urade mawu. So just having a conversation keke after me bad and then me technical guys nam chali today the
1: adui finish
0: the yawa we are do they say say nam so e wen if you still have the pen drive you beat me nam so me ye who say ye wo we be here eh e wo we no so what's the term like o person o format na so my format drive no so don't worry ade a na so from 19 kobi o
2: yes
1: me
2: to be
1: software
0: am ko yom ye ade software bi e kwa me ba ma din of the film say afi fifie bi e film na to atwa fi na na
2: me yes si
0: so imagine say o wa ye bi egusu na o so wa class app drive no so we here as a dey just do
2: that ni kwa say about
1: say be we say
2: ko bi na wo be video
1: say unko to be on the safe side no enko video
2: nya wo die beti mi anya
1: papa kofi omo de chese se utwa nso na se enwumre boko
2: na wa wo hwe wa dia
1: na wo di ereminence
2: oh dabi
1: wo
2: na wo fere na ni ko mo na monka mo anze mo
0: that reminisce ne the best
1: na ya on keke
0: no the best one
1: se ba record wo dream
0: is to play back in your mind
2: dabi then you guys will even talk about it
0: dabi play it back in your mind eh
1: I'm just doing no scratches.
0: It's never to if you are young, do all the damnest things. So that someday when you are old and you have things to remember.
3: What's your bank?
1: Gba hande ya na.
3: Debi. Debi. O se ma mi bi.
4: Oh, aban sorry. Are you fine, please, sorry? I am sorry to announce to you that your husband will not make it. He will die.
0: Oh, police
4: will die. A medical medical report. The moody bitch is
3: I'm going to say, to charge in turn so one on a kumunipano. Na police inspector akoje 900,000 Ghana cedis.
1: Asama ukeo kansana ya fax inu. 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
3: 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Ama ya jeli ya kwa 45 years.
2: Ah, uni mwushi.
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1: Era zese police ni yare.
3: O yare.
1: And I saw for you.
3: I saw for you. So, what to me? When you're quite there, what is your Benyan Quadia? On any kuno, and sign Uncle Kanchre court to say, Aquana, you only dear Uno. Nenipana would dear Unisikanino, this kind of Breno. Ayanchino, and San Wayan Quayan Sadi will do. What's your only CID Nibacon? And umkuna hivi yeye sana.
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2: Yes. Iti wada wada.
1: Yes. Wene ya freno. Irreparable damage.
2: Challenge. Yes. 10 years na kurana waspen. Ude ye yini kwa saa 10 years na kurana. Bravo.
3: Ayye. Nikuru no owu a ono oba no sibe because ikana hey. Papa nde baaye no no ti hobi odibi o kan o si yes
2: no
3: kure no si
2: no ni na bi yeah na wonim na kure no so went me two kunu fo
3: fo
2: chale
0: chale we o anwa bompa no bi anko fo bi bi amesa
1: na
0: owi o
1: ah sandi
2: e sandi e na mbe bi a wu
3: se o na and sadi o yes no hu e bi yo abanfo na bi
1: ye oh yeah yeah it happened
3: papa papa it happened the assembly in Nigeria kwa say come on it micho
1: it truly adias
3: yeah you cause say wa
1: meanwhile but evidence must come to play evidence no way
3: ponya see adi na ono na ebokwa
1: oni pa na ono ye ihwe maminka amina you don't buy case maminka
3: see adi na ono ebokwa
1: no say say say say you fair no sorry say case no oni pa na ono ko witness say ne na de no no be kai wo radio susata na me mid morning e na yesi ye yi wa cause fear and panic wo country nim ne den na sem ne court so omo ko on court na back and forth sane girl no na ye mamot media lawyer so ko e na omo ye say final one before hearing ne be ba no as say me me appear on court me the host
5: as the host of the program
1: yes e na me ko no me record interview you no know, baby I get on a car you know, me record it eh, baby and I say I'm say
3: general
1: me record it and I want next so bako me de share me suit me ha and I'm recording full interview me then and me de share this side and I'm call him when him say me could do here no na lawyer na all handle case no me nim say me kwa kwotro na why ono so was hoping say me bana oni me be kasa no coach me ansana
3: oko kasa.
1: Unfortunately for me, me could do court one.
3: Yeah,
1: now or no case are ongoing, you know. Or no answer a lawyer with Jim Wawodi. After that case, ni pen I afraid. This is me case, you say, me imagine at that come. Nani, me coin on Udi case, no, I'm imagine on. No one, couple of imagine, I mean, chain, one body suit come and come. No, so. Are you the guy from my dream FM? I'm sorry, I'm not so. Just not. Okay, good. Come. Mire minim se bia o me side. Wa no catch him. Baba, when him never cause we agree. Wa no catch him say, "Wuni bibi." We case no. Wo to baby na again about radio no so. Iti no. Enya fi na kwa kwa bia. Eh, wo ya the also we. Wuni mo we de na. Na ai tape no eye. Om say provide brand. Say wo. Na am say eye. No say fabra. Ena mi yi. Ye eh no no ano. Ena mi de. Timi de man happen ojo so good you be free see our dear afi dey your free case here
3: akwai na the other side
1: afi yes say on the state prosecutor no I'm telling you because all this one am me call court ni bi lady nene yeye lawyer na into him I think say na lawyer I Kenative I'm so na
3: Kenative professor Kenative yeah
1: enti we in the case now, Pena, you have framed the case, no big general. Ah, hey, hey, Jerry, I don't know. Now, so, lawyer. I was, oh, Charlie, what pro near? I was, ah, I sent him to me before passing, I go back to him. You, okay, you let's go. And I'm quite Jadakan. It's me Jadakan now, or human anymore. And he has started your own business. I made the genesis of the winner. Me can't give me name now, prepare any idea, you know. They answer questions ni 90 woman and muse or bonny tinko bonny tinko tinko tinko tinko
3: tinko.
1: Now, when a judge ni bizarre question, be me refit the exact question, no, but it was a tricky question. As a may answer yes, sir, and one implication said yet, and I may answer no, so I was said yet. It will be so no, I'm confused. And now, Messiah, so to say, my auntie, my lord, if obey me as I obey you. And also, can or sign Bissan, they say, said, will be some happy weapon. Now, see, happen, I'm so. Not that I know. That was the answer I'm demanding. Me can't, not that I know. Now, me, Cassano, no, who say, no, I'm too many, say, and I say, come again, and I'm saying, Peter, not that I know. I feel the next year or time, Nadia, now, they show up, and one of these missing keys, no. I feel peer by. I say, lawyer, so I've already asked your mommy. I said, hey,
3: where
1: the last question?
3: I can't.
1: And you want the prosecutor no here, I can make call to on the line now. I can assemble fee. And later I feel on who you when you tell me catch a lawyer. Ah, the right to say to see the way you go have the man, but fool you know. No sir, why must he take this thing from you?
3: Now I know they are based on that, you know.
1: Because Anka, according to said the lawyer, Anka can say him play. We na nasa time no missing me the amount of pressure na onu enyo. It ya fe utep no evidence no ewen. So what is it? Is me bone too?
3: I'm going to say.
1: You see that?
5: The court was something over boss.
3: Share.
1: But who might say about being controlled?
3: Because when I go up here, Kwe Apostle Augustine Smart say, "Who the phone call? Who the phone call repairs?
1: Or say fatu maintenance?
3: Fat set. Or say yes settings fatu maintenance mode.
1: Yeah.
3: Answer."
1: I'm just saying, I'm not going to be able to do that.

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Our face 020-94, the first second number, 020-749-1414. And yes, I reach here, I'm going to East Legon, close to AH Hotel, and a Kumasi, so your tech junction near Bank Bogas Furniture. 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

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Ah, and no, a bit taking place, a war, a Boteman Highway, you know, so on Sunday, the 6th of September, 2026, at 12 midday, registration is open to cyclists with a UCI license or through cycling clubs under the Ghana Cycling Federation. The elite ride offers public a chance to enjoy world-class, you know, cycling right here in Ghana, while the fun ride gives everyone an opportunity to ride for health, wellness, and a greener future. 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

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The capsules account it provided iron, vitamin B12, na folic acid. Yes, I'm boy it reduces anemia. 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Pains been a woman you pay the animal so they are. We'll be here Neurodol hot gel and now Neurodol ice gel. A boy a two pains as see baby yo y'all take a craft for us, make a crab, you won't pain the baby. So soon that it would be a family dewey my papa pa and a friend a Trazo 400 the suspension one and a tablet wall a broad spectrum family dewey man. Yeah, no worms type BAO ni pedi enu bia no e ku mu nyina e hwe mu ase enu pa nyina ya available for pharmacies ni nyina mu across the country. 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Nina, yes, I dia. For Agromonty, it was 0243-462-023. Afe 0244-298-813. Agromonty, we understand agric. MTN, so say I found two, and him say, Momo,
and I say empty na 30 promo no eguso cost na no down say amount for enya eye prado prado tie rubber pa also fa wo chim na o tie yia obetimi enya bi e ma akoma akon 9 tie bi adwo mo dia ebi aka sanso e no over 10 million Ghana cedis wo honmo e no so ode e ma amount for e wo MTN na 30 promo no emu and unti bomodi aso be dial *530# and now use my MTN app no the phone should be what to me I are connected everywhere you go. 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Terms and conditions kakra e bata ho unti aya na wa bomodi ahwe na wa hwe no so e dey amaye. Awake purified drinking water no aje so one for life is sukrojin every day your body needs clean refreshing water. Awake is carefully produced to keep you refreshed and hydrated. Come on, pa. Now we know yeni akofa one for life edia ba. A campaigner edia supporting people living with various cardiovascular diseases. And until every bottle beer of Awake purified drinking water, betono, an amount is donated to the National Cardiothoracic Center at Kolebu. It's media boss our phone. So go on, drink Awake. I was waiting here saving lives. And you're missing our frustration. It is proudly produced by Casa Preco PLC. Awake purified drinking water. I was a one for life. FDA, I said ready in craft to you, Munawajia to Muse, a year.

Dogbo, Mr. Asiye Maupenya Dogbo, Ana Zogbo, aha, oh, Odoko official town. Happy birthday going out to you from Peggy Amadonko. Nah, you free and also as well. This one here says, happy birthday going out to Apostle Nat Opare Yeboah, founder of Dashen Ministries. May the good Lord grant you all your heart desires and satisfy you with long life. From your daughter, Nana Sewa, aka International, wishing you well on your birthday.

Yeah, trust me. I'll see. Please wish these beautiful girls and a handsome boy a belated birthday for me. Yesterday was their birthday. First, and I see the first person is the second daughter of Ni Udati Lamte, and her name is Manna Udati Lamte, and she is a student of our Cleveland school. The second person is Aisha Muhammad, aka the military handbag. And the last person is Collins Kojo, aka Lopez. As always, that's how I call him. May they age gracefully and be blessed among others. And may they be the best students in their various schools. From Susan Nash. We also said, Senior, kindly wish our brother, Robert John, Ajemfra Fianco, also known as Parquet, a happy birthday. May the grace and the mercy of the Lord follow him. From the Ajay Mante family of Latte Kubase in the Ikuapem North District.

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1: Hey, couldn't sleep.

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It's been great coming your way with the Monday's edition of your own show. Fiokwan Sona Dum 106.3 FM. Ladies and gentlemen, boys and girls, let's do it again. Same time tomorrow, God willing. Between 3 and 6 p.m. I must be brave. I must spend the time with us. We've been coming team, you know, Papa Bills, Robert, Edward, Tete, Nafin, so Presla. We've been soon coming, says Court. We've been coming, we'll be a boyfriend, tell friend. We've been soon coming, Kwame Obad, yeah. We've been in the Jerry Justice. And as always, Assembly of Bakupe, who's your name? I don't watch you, no. Watch you, actually, no. He's not we are Nipa and Session. Thanks so much for your time with us. And do have a great evening. We are out of here.

Yasia Bohaya Tom 106.3 FM Shira 104.5 affiliate to her and your Juno and so. A brass was sent some Udway and Sasu and Yumrain so. And yes, some for some, I'm a who so. A pass my cup for Yasia Jah, Ron Shiribako, Yadinina and Mamma.

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1: As I become only a bona bed, and then you bring naked Cassia Bossed is it here on Sani Adema, why you have been coming and you've been free to set your concrumon some Yanni and Yanoma 94.7 Asia 104.5 and a Cassie boy as we as up a can, they brought war. Now, baby, I will be up at a cranny, you are soon, yeah, yes, when you bring Obidum ye edu kumi mene
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2: country every 10 years you are supposed to refresh your currency because if you use the same currency for too long, people, we are working, NIMOS is working very hard, we've seized excavators, we've seized champagne machines, they run to this other area, but we are making progress. Of the almost 49 forest reserves that were invaded, we've been able to clear as many of them as possible of illegal miners. Before, what we did was when we clear, we hand over to the Forestry Service Commission. But they don't fear the Forest Service. They go and drive the forest guards out and they go back into the mine. And so now we put a military detachment. After we clear the forest reserve, we leave a military detachment there. And that means we have to spend more money. One, you must feed the soldiers. You must provide them with the logistics to continue to stay there in the forest. But we will not give up. We'll continue the fight against illegal mining. But Upper East has a good potential and mining can create jobs, but we need to make sure that these are formalized mines so that they can employ our young people to operate.
0: Nti sese yenye sebi okundi yebe kwa suwa akun ye nje mkra ma wong na mampendi dika sebe weno si oni wo free galamse yese mwa tiyesi yoma yesi kemu wasi yesi kano sese yese diya tiyeno nesu nene 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
2: Every country, every 10 years, you are supposed to refresh your currency. Because if you use the same currency for too long, people learn how to counterfeit it. So from time to time, you have to change the security features on your currency and refresh the currency. So that it will take another 5 years, 6 years for the counterfeiters to be able to determine the security features and now start being able to produce their own currency. And so this particular currency is long overdue for refreshing. I know the governor has plans to refresh the currency, and I'm sure that at the appropriate time the Bank of Ghana will let Ghanaians know what they are doing about it. What I must say is that the cedi today is stronger than it was in the past because of good economic management. Your currency is as strong as your economic management. And because of the good policies we put in place, the cedi is holding its own against other major currencies.
0: Ghana mampeni John Dramani Mahama ena wachire munu siye sika no eche sanwa niwe bi womua ebo sika no hoba yano mbevi yase na womu echwe bifre munu womu hunu tifrinshia dudie wansi semua debi yombe chwe bifre m chese ye ya ti wanko mba hunu muye na chese mfie num edu na yesa abe danie ni enoni ya dia sabrei etina nisu wase yebeye edia fahun
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1: Yo, Kakasaka, you very brave, Hunisa. If you are all canon or Chinan BS, a bedroom in the Bino, near court digital current, which means say, Omen Quachin, said you call Nigeria, Sisia, a man at Tong and Yama Ujumo, you'll be a fanare and Joe. Who can have the money point? I can't number. Who can have 20 points? I can't number. Would you know Papa Paneska and my credit? Would you know Papa Panoa debiti? If you all canon, begin say, oh my research will home, be sure say, and you want to win in work and then you so much of what this is a big country can home because printing it here. Moving into the digital currency, which is very, very important. But then also over here, as I said, with security features, cyber fraud, which I hear now, Bank of Ghana report, which I fraud report now. I hear you now, digital fraud as well. It is okay, so over here, if you have myself, the digital fraud protection. Say go for it me we and go for P numbers. It beat me con go for account. Now that was the moment say, you call my crown and say, Obi ko be mumu, no you scar, who con go for the mumu baya, Uzanka Uzikasa, Uko Kenya, Nepesa. And your one man say, Obi Sika Ira, you who is there, Muna system, Senya, Kabira Mubitia. And Rawe Nessi, a cautious free Kenya, Yediba Ghana.
0: And here you quote here, penina wabempe ye wuska semwa ye friend Dr. Richard. 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Point of sales. And who tried the other card? It was the card, no, if you give you a where you see what the card, now you run with it. Not just a tree, and your free was POS, and the word, you mapa, a quiet first one. Sandy Paboni for a bit me and then a man quire, woman to me and POS, and so I can be a first one, and it's with your one.
2: Can I fake ya? Nippon is a canoe, so yes, smart, I want to scope to a fake, and sometimes so.
0: The currency feature one. And only as someone. And the weapon you don't want some air to judge as a way to essay. So POS never. If it's me up, I said, maybe be a digitite. And if you be a digitite, you have say, Abia, many the guitar rasta, or grand was out of the guitar, African. So, and who says, if you are called the guitar, and was there, the guitar rasta, and I say, they all the guitar to us, you know, you have a minute the guitar to us. Now, I've been in a say, you have a see, yeah. We did get our presentation into the opinion guy.
1: Hello, Lisa Kenda. I was all caught with you. I would try to be 100 pounds, 99 pounds. I can't one, I can 99.9, Erika Pranama. One person, and I'm a CIG. And you didn't know the only coin. I do one more reason to have money. The problem I have is you need financial literacy education. I did a king. I did a second to be a Uchama, go for to say, I want to radio, so no one can. I can't maybe me no can one. Go.
0: And wait, I want to work on na Ghana for the NSO. Ghana for also Casa currency feature too. I just almost watch my journey at the said the enormous city.
2: Can I fake ya? Nippon is a canoe, so yes, smart, I want to scope to a fake. And sometimes, so this is a upaja, no ocean, it's similar. Lie be woman, so I say, and Tia Tanaha and G fake to be minimum fake power.
3: As we be a fake currency, I don't say fake, and say, we pay that for no action, you feature. Original one, fake one. To when I say features need to be say fake. Oh, yeah, from shiny trade viewer, friend original currency is why need fake currency.
4: When say 200, I'm maybe the mocha. Now, I'm not the end of the buy and they know SSU. 50 gun, I could tell me to say. Say, Ibisha, but I'm not the end of the buy and I can see.
5: Madam, this cannot mesh. Now, first one, end, no. Lines, be war. In chain, and on a medicine. The boy fake name, normally, almost mean yet, I fake no lines no one chain. To me, dear, no, the first thing I mention. Mission, a fake, I'm the word, yeah, my name, the maker, on a namaka.
0: And Tigana, this should be a danger. Come of us on the who fake, and on a who react fake in the minimum joke.
6: Papa,
0: the old age, Ravia. Na area money detector.
6: Dia mo hu ne se o hwere din hu se eno na se edum. 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
0: Hu
6: se dia ye papa no umi a na eno a ebi.
0: Na ebi. 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
6: Na o ntimi nyama na nye din. 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

0: Well, over and starch. Yeah, so much time.
1: Hi, I'm doing 106.3 FM, Shia. 104.5 affiliate to her any adjunu and so Facebook and YouTube kaho. Yeah, the other one, yeah, na yeah, twaso. So for on the shaman, yen, samso, interior minister, Muntaka Mubarak, Munyamfo, and our bo Christian Council, or may, Christopher, Bedro, Cassia, Abaso. Sir, or my idea, Abba de Rafa, some Jemwam and ne, and you mean another from Nasa media friend ye. Now watch your chair, Munumunania, who ye be man homeneso, Musumina, Christopher Fontem. Now, I saw four, and imam, and send some be a free toy, eh? Then why at any? They do babino, Christian Council Bem, Ebekasa, I say, where you almost rada, adubrembra, did it in command, you remember my post, don't cry, GP, because she eye, and in Penifo, you know, because she had told Nema, she say, Asumje Beba, Nanona Penny say, Eddie, Asumje, I say, Fataba, no babon Penifo, I was so much one among pa, a prasumje, Eddie Amo, may, sans, was here, my bureau. Bibin Kitty say, yeah, baby, I say, na Pedja, Pedja Sanwa, untiminum.
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3: And the winning CI with Israel, they allowed the suspicion to foster, they allowed the bickering to foster. Before the Usain Jack, it got out of their hand, and they have been dealing with it up to today in a way that is so difficult to manage. So we are here to thank you sincerely for all you've done to ensure that we are able to dust this flame.
1: Pani di ni kase ebe weye no se, abanye beko suwa, e jine mu se jem treni, ebane bambo nse mwa, na bambo fona kutemu, abano be jina nchen, omfano mwen shishie bambo nu, bambo fona nyejuma, na obeko 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
3: Our mission here today is very simple: to thank you for all you've done and hopefully continue to do to help stabilize our country and make sure our country is peaceful. And to also assure you that we are going to remain neutral. I want to assure you, between me, the team here, and the God that all of us worship, that in all this, we shall remain neutral and treat crime as crime, no matter who is involved.
1: So far, we know that share among you and Samson, Munyamfo Mubarak, Muntaka, Muhammad, Nene, and Aotieno.
0: Adumaza 6.3, and you know, Masempa 94.7, Insha 104.5. Naked to cast your board to sector, Kunkrum, and some Yafabin Kau, and you be from everyone was there. Womayam, Bubrokos, the idea being said, I do if it was the editor to media, one soko. No, can't throw the fire. Adia Frenchum, fine, said this, you know. Sani, I remember one year, queer India. Nay, I did not know, Penny, what been pay you one, what did you move some moon? And I know what is my barber to Jack was here, was the same tree. And I think it's so good, Sani, and I walk out what Nanobus. 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
2: 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product refined locally e no bitu mi ama ya seti local benchmark prices and as we have it in the
0: Hey, to a penny and artists who are doing some air to Ghana and any other emuno. 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
5: the state of the road is very very bad and all we want to tell the government of Ghana that this road has to be fixed we voted for the government and we have given this government two beautiful MPs the Ekwepin South MP and the Domi Kwabena MP these two MPs are very vital for the government and this road is very vital for the government for all these years they have promised us several times over 20 years This road has not been fixed. We want the road to be fixed. We are calling on the government of Ghana that this road has to be fixed. We realize you have taken our name from the Big Push. Formerly, our name, the Domin Kwabena Kitasu Road, is in Big Push. Now, they have taken everything from the Big Push.
6: Yes.
5: And the contractor has not been awarded any contract as we speak now.
6: Every week, I used to buy stuff as always. How do you call it? Staying rag and all those things. The road is very, very bad. They have not fixed the road. So we need them to fix the road for us. Thank you.
7: How soon do you want the road fixed?
6: Any moment from now. Any moment from now. If the government is already wanting to fix our road for us.
1: Wei eya omanfo a wonom tekete ase brekuso domiko benyampo temu ho wonom ne na wote ye no
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0: 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It's what he has to get to. What one of them was here, so I say get to. Get to that at that room, why is she? Once I get to my house, I get to my. Well, and I say, Akofa Rose and the Abanano. And I move for 40 to just, Sanoma woman so so. And Brown Hodia, and so much you cannot much you would do. Said there be any Safuni in that bidding.
7: Health Minister, what say and say, document to be a yay, and by the Mrebi Ayaye, and Fasanye, a cra a moo, if we say, well, what an acostomosi, now where you know, Yadisano, Betramia, the Yakosi, and Rano, and Rano, find you also young and Gemna, and Rano, Yanian Tum, not Sanya Bea, a Petras and Yamina. 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
1: two and two?
0: You have a big case to make it unfortunate. Now, you have a problem with you, but you have a movie. I'm over for
1: Mbeba.
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10: They did so well. Saturday, it was to Abapa. Nah, meta Obias, all those delegates, not Obayan. Nah, the reason is, Beijina, 2022, so okay, 2022, me, Kutin, Chairman Kutin, me, so rest in peace. And Mamma, home, bottom bar, my boy. But you know, man, for that, me, party, no, ye, Juma, Obia, if there's any programmer, I ensure that, the Koho, there's no, especially during the election, the Koho, every constituency, we won't constituency, me, Koho, when there's an engagement, there's, there was a program. It's based on that, you know, let me say, 2026, we call for the Kaime, for the good work that I did. Party, yeah, there, a engagement. Party, yeah, yeah, how you empathize with the people. Party, yeah, is when people are sad, you are also sad. That is when people are in danger and are being area. You have to show concern. It's about welfare. So all these things were some of the strategies that we use here. The catcher said, "Yeah, two are banana, I will win."
1: Chairman Joseph Kobuna Esibu, Doctor, wano mfifi mantemu, wane amanyukoni jom trenia wa yino, nene natia na, hafonso, wano mtu wabama, openi Robert Safu Maisa, boba, pape obedi mrashiba janiye 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
12: 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At the end of 2028, you don't say Dr. Mahmudu Baumia, another president. So, which is the end of the summer, Okumura? How do you request a woman or Kasawa radio show? And so, what was it? And you said, Okumura, a woman from 20 something, I believe 33%. And so, say, and they started, you know, a recommend. And into no game, you see a king, you have the only now, and then I'm going to be here. I say, yes, you're to pay any money. It is, say, yeah, or don't let me party the mono, or don't let me back.
1: Chairman Koka, Asante Mantem Jem Treni Ma MPP, Nene Enaoti, Yene Nyame Yadumwa, Eni Oktober Abosu, Nene Detosu Miensan, Haa, Sese Di Achen, Ediko Oktober Abosu Mienu Muntishan, Suma, Nene Detosu 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Thanks to your computer clinic. 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
15: 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physical case here. 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
16: I see Ben Albert Atoso. Say, okay, I can't buy a mood that's only 30% of the river. Then, Runama, I remember so much of it. It's a road with 1.2 car, 1.8. It would be a hundred and a half car. Yeah, do 3 million. Manato to the movement, those of who know so to trade into my. And it's an American one city at the solo.
13: And I'm going to say one city pair on my physical media and then one city normal chess and toshy. So, Yania Zangafonica Saviani and Chediana as Antimatum Group for Big and Kumasa Metropolitan Assembly at one man, almost see a den Kataba Montenso and your bomb continental pair became Kavi. Now say, and I hear Kumasa Kopobedano on more Asia. One more term is almost right at the same. 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
1: Any accessories. I'll
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1: Bura Franco shop beer benwo.
0: Nekwajo electrical appliances.
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0: war. 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

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I am Drama from Y2K Jam. 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And my show baggy jeans. 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

0: Kwasne, Kojak Toothpaste and Mouthwash, Noah Nuante, Velex Lease Equip Limited, Copia Leasing, Renting and Maintenance Services, Shaw Masters, the best in Dolph, My Insurance, EB, AY2K Jam.
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3: 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This was number one.
4: From long tennis to javelin, swimming, edeco wrestling. The way a Tiger Woods is swinging, I said you Ramos, I tackling. The way a Messi is dribbling, Cristiano Ronaldo is scoring. The way a Olilaji Olympics, Aboswa, onoso is diving. A Dome Sports, Moody and ET, we doing the listening.
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5: Kono nyame hira onto crowns na openi me ho nane mane age Kobe Stone nyame hira no ti prophet kum cha cha me ko nemu on obi take over on hwe yi no anka me ti asembone to adawro man unu ye kum cha cha me ko nyina me ti wu
6: me
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6: yes sir
5: net traffic ni kurum ati me ni ya Kobe Stone nyame hira aba wa ya fela guy o is feeling guy but ya me ya me mu wa die di na ponche me
4: From long tennis to javelin, swimming, edeco wrestling. The way a Tiger Woods is swinging, I said you Ramos, I tackling. The way a Messi is dribbling, Cristiano Ronaldo is scoring. The way a Olilaji Olympics, Aboswa, onoso is diving. A Dome Sports, Moody and ET, we doing the listening.

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2: The champions claim another prize. Arsenal winners of the 2026 Community Shield and emphatic winners here today against Manchester City.
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2: 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New champions prevail here in Morocco. The celebrations can now begin.
0: Goma majo
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3: e Pauli
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3: okay
0: enfa ma no
3: okay Dr. Shine
0: I Moses desire kuyo
3: any boas
0: yeah
3: okay any echia Moses
0: I won say me tucha any African
3: echia no
0: Africa babuas there me sune kwese ah is that so no grade a fake grade wo ba school mo
3: ah
0: wo fefe wo mo no
3: okay
0: etinya hwe
3: okay
0: eti yan kwani say ya na mo a
3: eno ano
0: se wachia ayi
3: eh
0: Pauli William Ewua and African ne
3: boas
0: ne shine
3: shine just so
0: Moses desire kuyo
3: okay
0: SRC president Edma Unimark. Okay, me and you bring me Yanchi, Timmy Yanchi, Etino, Mere, and that's the moment I'm a debama MTN.
3: Everywhere you go.
0: Network, Papa Baba.
3: Yes.
0: Yeah. Number to check a sense, Edyama, Pepsodent, do the two. And you call me, and I meet you. Eti MTN, me twitter ma MTN ajuma efo nyina.
3: Everywhere you go.
0: Ajuma efo nyina ho brase a, wo manya dia ma Ghana fo.
3: Yeah.
0: Any ajuma efo a, wo bo wo eye president do the two.
3: Yes.
0: Us Africa be on the KS for FM. KS bus. E hon ko mabeba.
3: No, no, no.
0: E hon ko mabeba. 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But e hon ko mabeba. KS bus. Yeah, watch out.
3: Mijudi.
0: Yeah. Enema ukrum.
3: Oh, Mijudi.
0: Enema ukrum. Transport company kasi ya
3: pa. 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
3: Oh, na.
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3: And I'm saying
0: KS no oho.
3: Mijudi pa.
0: 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Na ye ready of course so over the weekend nene e chiren koma abobo abende
3: o
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3: okay atom 106.3 bu sha fo bra so say ne ye ruam kakra e wo amanone e wo pay to the so and na ye Monday evening na ye san samna se dia so say e di afi e ye Cameroon wo mu aso ye sene se 2026 Wolfcon 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What the act just say, Yamian in Ukraine, a dear Bakwana, Sempono, Asano, and Yunyampa, and then say, Emma, football, and answer, Emma, senior Tima, and what Cameroon, no, Omatima Kakoti Afcon, no, 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
0: 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If you are seeing, you know, you better so, there's a player we, I feel, no, no, and a J Ballon d'Or. There's a idea, and so, until we a player pass the biggest award, and so one castle we a player, as a so, we start etimi eka, now we start car, we sign a year, I don't know, a year's award and wedding small run, and so, what they have to Jamino Kassain, Jao Cancelo, there's a free a year, Saudi Arabia, Ababe Pim, and was Spain, Namino Kassain, there was what they can't catch a deco say, one won't call a BIA, Safi, so a mobile snow, Krana, and we bet in a fiafi, a finy na, one sign M from my club BIA, and winning some anese Jao Cancelo and so abebe tuja na me come as loan and sense de tie ni 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
0: enei omo akoko fa no
1: or a very good striker.
0: Yes, I'm a very good striker. Eden Abant winning smart. And then so Ababi Pima made the amount. Na
1: young and so.
0: Yeah, Unsu Usa. No one you.
1: Almost signed players from young. Nessa Omona Kofa.
0: No one dim papa. Hey.
1: Unsa sa, Omo Yerentine, we.
0: Thomas Asante, Brendan.
1: We know. Unsa commenting now. Yeah, yeah, we are doing TV.
0: Yeah.
1: Unsa da me, yeah, go now, Omo de.
0: I don't know, fire now. Unless. Okumanka
1: bakwa maka. Na ya wadum ti.
0: No no mo peke ye.
1: Oja.
0: No mo se kwa
1: na fa. Oza uti ye comment na me. Me se Brandon afa.
0: Yeah.
1: We pia so bakwa. We wura du wa chada ka ntete no awo. We prebo na tu mo kalbi enchi ni. E ti said ya. Hard gossip na. Kal fa free ti de. Edima Antoine Semenyo. 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
0: There's a combination. No, I'm going to make a comment. No, package no bibia nso betimi akoyie e di amane form Fiorentina okwa kopem e wo combo enti ene no nso dia ababe tomu a Kobe okay. 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

0: we do be best here. What fuel it? The speculation, no. What you say? But I say that why a crononym? I'm a new
1: one. Okay.
0: It's a cassia okay. Dear drobe gum. Near us a wukura. Utian and common up or diabet to just say. The retirement, Lydia, and your day, next year, dear. Can I king? Or the busy form.
1: But Utian,
0: and I went in here.
1: Utian here, or see a beer.
0: Oh, Debbie.
2: Yeah.
0: Upcoming year will probably be the last of my career.
1: Will probably
0: be the last of my career. Upcoming year, I fear help panel. A bet me, I ye, mafia day, a cat war.
1: A bet me,
0: yes.
1: But a ye, I fear ebay, and a 41 cat war.
0: 41. 41. I overcome 42, Satan.
1: 41 in 2026.
0: Coach Benebe Cotino, I'll be already 42.
1: 41 in 2026.
0: Coach Benebe Cotino.
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0: 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Nese. The Blood Princesses of Ghana. So, erade atum. Timno arrival el Poland. For a year, Emma, a year, and a 20 women's World Cup, every 2 years. Unim say, team na prepare ye pa, na, and tia, eh, panich, 17 players. Eh, na 17 players, eh, the tournament. And away, oh, my, eh, kone, BSC, eh, bi.
1: Unim say, first match, eh, 6 September. In tia, fe, no, mo, eh, ko,
0: okay, tia, mo, no, ne, free,
1: eh, eh, unso, mo, kampu, pamprama, and tia, fe, na, eh, omu, amu, kampu, wahano. Omoko where they talk is in Omoko no
0: ahead
1: of the game ahead of the tournament.
0: Okay. And then your bat.
1: Nti omo maka no e wa amano
0: ne na ba. Yamon pa bibia be kwa man so dia mawo. Na Oradjo Jeffrey enso akasa. Na wo question Desmond Ofair the readiness for the Blasters job. On say last week en command na didema na me make ke kan wase ma se ah na ne na se ba ne se ne ko ne se no ene George Free akasafa eye Desmond Ofair ase eye hese dabi o de yinti ono an sem ne bi.
3: If Senegal can afford Patrick Vieira, Ghana cannot afford me salary of the for a year. We can go for the best. So I'm saying that until you understand that the group you are leading, this is how it's worth. If you don't know the worth of the Black Stars, you continue to be doing the Small Affair and that and that and that and that. No disrespect to the Small Affair. Kurt says that Kusi Apia is not cut for the Black Stars, then the Small Affair doesn't come close. He's a young up and coming coach. Maybe a day will come, he will have his day and as the Black Star coach, but for now, no.
0: It is a sincere party. What's that say? And yet, Desmond Ofair, Sam. What's that say? And
1: also say party. And then say when you say why crowd why
0: I said Ibrahim Tanko so eche say why crowd. No na Tanko there.
1: Okay say my crowd.
0: Who said the ranks are firm no. Okay so why crowd enye me wanwa. But no also na ebusa school members ne say why local coach Benny beat me abey coach Blaster. Omo bia ntimi ampija ne sala meboa.
1: Mm.
0: Say no coach mama dia me ya. Eti yeah. I mean in the coming days you know they be pure sa enkomo we ni mu bia no ye besan e de honsem so aba. E tina no pa. Heart of Lions and e kotoko bobo an fucking see ba ko. E wo le gona ko pama no so. O ya we.
1: Me ya we pa 10 a.m.
0: Ano papa, no pa nundu. 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But ene kotoko head coach, Eric Tinkler, ena sabro no so, kasei. 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Wadi A2J. Yenti said it here.
2: We needed to assess players to see the quality that we have, and then we needed to do a lot of scouting over the past 3-4 weeks. You know, it's been pretty tough for Stanley and myself because we haven't had much sleep. Looking at so many videos of players both locally and then obviously internationally, and looking to strengthen the team, you know. And when that happens, obviously it does take a knock-on effect in terms of creating that solid foundation that I was speaking about when it comes to the physical necessity of the game. The preseason, you want to make sure that, you know, you have a 6-week period where physically the players will be able to apply what we want in terms of our game model. And it's been hard work for the players. We've gone into certain friendlies where physically the players were extremely tired and exhausted. And mentally that's obviously also pushed them, you know. In the beginning, didn't start very well in those friendlies, but progressively we've been getting better and better, and that's what you want to see, you know.
0: Ano ene samwa Kumasi Asante kotoko new head coach wade atuja uguso ACSE ni team na hwese sena enema bechimi akwa edia maom David Obinya konso di atuja se kotoko team ni mpeni fo edi kokobo ama players no ewo kwaya umfaso eyusu social media na iso omu chile se omu yusua omu ntu omu buwase ene ukura da zigi se mwa asabe bubu no
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0: ose
1: the new brands and partnership manager David Obinya kose se uko Facebook live Oko Twitter, anase muno X ni, DTB, TikTok, kwa nini nano, eso obo timi nama, eso obo mama niye. 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
0: Okay. 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
4: Trust me, everything that we have to do is nothing more than the word unity. And I want to call, the entire supporters, let's build that unity among ourselves so that we make sure this class moves further and better than what we are seeing today. In fact, I'll use this particular forum. A lot of people for the past number of years, when you just hear Elijah is the actor. Elijah is the actor. I mean, the fact, maybe it was miscommunication. And I want to say it on authority here today, since it's an opportunity given to me. I can't remember the last time we met this way. You know, so I wanted to use this opportunity today to say to the supporter, I insulted them. I will use this opportunity to say, I'm sorry.
0: Echano ni samwa alaji akambi wote atuja enoe management member uko board neswe kane suno board madempa eho ena otese wode nchimu kakra wode enosu ebano manenko mirketuomo na report of free Ghana police service enswa siye ye eba echese wamo a recruitu enkura ye VA school 2026 ye SHS 4 no wamo se omo sa kamiensa ae bani mirketuomo omo ya tiepa eti okay odobro ni
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0: yeah,
1: world
0: yeah,
1: na nsenya
0: yeah,
1: no
0: yeah yeah momode mono se
1: dia abema na no kan there's one Jojo Poku unso ne de onya scholarship e wo US
0: so no de ne ye US ba we mu de ne ye omanyi mu ne ya fa
1: ono nsa ko ono nso ka o kan hu bi o ti wa hwa scholarship go US ni na police
0: go be fa de Africa over there, scholarship in Ghana police. Now over there,
1: scholarship in there. And yeah, that boy now over there.
0: Oh no, over US.
1: And yes, I don't know.
0: Hey, go where?
1: Na bi o boy ne fa de yi so fa US
0: na se wo so ko ne ono so ngo
1: kusua de US eh na ndi akonya be na chen wi
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5: We've never come too close like this, so for us, we are the energy is building up. We have a total of 2 years and 3 months to finish the other qualification series, so we're hoping that we'll be in Egypt next month, then the team will be in Scotland and Wales in November, then we go to Algeria January for the African Championship. So as they build their points, base and ranking, we know that we'll keep up with that pedestal, and that will obviously get a couple of the athletes by the end of April 2028, the qualification period, having been in the first 48 in the world to represent again Mother Ghana for what we hope. Based on this qualification result, then the points base is better for us. So for us, if we have hosted and hadn't won anything, that would be injurious to the process. So we have to host and win 4 out of the 14 medals. And we had other countries. Our girls did very well. They beat Australia here. They beat Uganda. They beat UAE. So for us, it was a formidable Ghana final.
0: Eti wele de otu mse, wele ya mwande mwa konkain pa wa badminton mu, oshuwa be 64 years ini ya, mpenifoche se wele de, ya beka se individual event resource, epima, ya mwande mwa konkain pa, enono, 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
0: nah. 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
6: I mean, can't say we were sports. So.
0: Okay.
6: Is your driver for your today?
0: A driver for
6: your today.
0: Okay.
6: Emre Aba. Aye, regulation 73. LI 2519. HSA. Initially, you have any beyond a mouth or divers license. But we say, in we. They were renew.
0: Okay.
6: Neka or divers lines no number.
0: Number show trim.
6: If I show trim, true good baby, police yawa.
0: No, about number.
6: No, about number.
0: Upon confirm.
6: Upon confirm. So, any machine and a device here, or the better care won't say, a woo and I say, we are your washerman.
0: Okay.
6: Emran is there. Emran is there.
1: I mean, immediately not to fear.
6: Aha. Sir, I'm going to say this is see that for. Oya no bapa I could didn't change. No, baby, be there.
0: You need to grow on TV, Mao.
6: Sir, I could be your baby, sir.
0: And so, the moment I would be man in India, so to me, Mao,
6: sir.
0: I did, dear, that's it.
6: So, Mao, or Trobi, be Mao.
0: Aye.
6: Oba your baby, sir. Police rather be. Or a central police station, great Accra.
0: Yeah. Central.
6: Or China La Paso. Okay. Oh yeah, Mr. Mami be can once empire. It took intervention of the MTTD commander who appear. I saw them lying, Mr. Mami.
0: Why?
6: Sat down and watch me. What say? Me DV plate, me display into watch me. Zuri Umati. Any say my phone.
0: But now say how display.
6: Me display. And I mean display. And I hold me license. No. All day, come be sending this. Your friend saying him from Puna was saying men are
0: on ye.
6: Was it David? I would turn him to pra
0: on ye.
1: Or the court lines is in a jet in the end
0: on ye.
6: Enti
0: on ye.
6: Emrano regulation 73
0: on ye.
6: A LI 2519. And I shall see. Now, sister, who went to me and produce you or lines is number by now referee. Emrano cries, I can say, I'm out 24 hours. No, chill, baby, I'm on this station. No, ko fabra.
0: Okay.
6: Uh-huh.
0: Oh, say, and I'm ready.
6: I'm ready.
1: So we will also make try the field.
6: Insurance, so come on.
1: Say, we no police, na. Papa. No, I don't know. So,
6: *920*57#.
0: Now they are checking.
6: Into no crown, I was checking who's a woman. Into who you knew through, I was say, or Namakwanswa, own to mean Caswa, Joe Lines, and CZ, Utiamara.
0: Hey, and now if we have on challenge police for
6: power. And then you say, no, oh yeah, I'm say, airline in here, Juma,
0: hey.
1: Okay.
6: It is a police
1: for me. Oh, see how I did no baby so.
6: Say, I'm not saying, never be in to Enko here, or who can watch it over there.
1: Oh, yeah.
6: Name more license for inspection. And one soon, and you so soon.
0: One farm, I'm not sure himself, but you have a
6: saddle. Who do you have to say? I didn't ask him, so
0: I'm for the bills if you fast to go.
6: There be who to be driven as uncle. Senior, who to France acquire, no, so I'm right, so did you know they do? Etiwa, Ewahaya, Yankee Kama Gana Fonti. Eti, LI 2519. And I can say, you know, say, drivers are no longer mandated to hand over or carry their physical original driver's license for immediate on the spot roadside inspection. And also, Bahano say, a driver stopped by a police officer in uniform or an authorized officer, and a bit maybe DVLE, officer can state or show their driver's license number on the spot. And I say, 24 hour grace period, and I say, if unable to provide the number, the driver's number, driver's license number immediately. The driver has up to 24 hours to produce the original physical license at a designated police of police station or officer. Tibia, obetro say me wa beka police station.
0: And
6: you know what the call. Also 24 hours no so.
0: Now
6: on van kwen so. Also so no police station no obika. Yefiro ne emra national Ghana card no so.
7: Okay.
6: National Insurance, National Identification Authority.
7: Yeah.
6: Almost so airline number. It's airline, no. Regulation 2026, airline 2523.
7: Okay.
6: New York, can you? Tuba, how?
7: Ghana card, yeah.
6: Ghana card, yeah. Or say, Yanka, or say, sir, airline, no, near Tiny. It means that visual inspection of the Ghana card is no longer sufficient, and organizations must not request photocopy, scan, or retain copies of the Ghana card for identification verification purposes, except where permitted by law.
7: Okay.
6: In this Oko, if you call MTN, Wako Vodafone, Telcel, Wako Bank, and now see, maybe I'll hear Ghana card for transaction. They are not mandated to take, to inspect, request, photocopy, scan.
7: A code in a pen out of a mouth.
6: Why, and to know the number never man. To also call my number, no, we can't put no, oh, yeah, boo, Dina, so my bank number transaction. And I'm a coin of the takers, say, I'm a coyer, ism, and I say, me mumu. And then one by seven, I will hear me card there. Me boom, me deem I can watch in my part. If you produce on your okay. On your data,
7: okay.
6: It's now make one of the takers. Me Friday into there. Friday, no. Now me use him. Me call Koyebi. Me call you know. Also me inform me ID card. Me Ghana card. When I was opening Ghana card, they say you need bill for inspection. What's the debit? No, Oguso requesting call for. Then call for you inform me. Then business opening. Oh, yeah, mami, I say. Me nkona me go take action against your company because company to say Saturday ko ya meti you should know better say samra we 9 June na e say say e adwuma afi ye mu o say David we no afena nyango ba ko o say the guy they come they tell me say you know they have a Ghana card blah blah blah et me to say me dey be 10 minutes am that's 2 times opening me nko ana say o babe o je jan say o say for phone bra. My family, my Ghana card now, Manu. Ah, Oba Mami. It's not requesting call for it. It will be I insist. I'm not banning for you, Juma.
7: Okay. May I say, we the what type of out music?
1: Yeah,
7: we here. Pop, pop, pop.
1: Lines is no kwa na.
6: I don't just say lines is here.
7: Lines is ready.
6: All the phone call renew.
7: Now, confirm be clear from. Oh, the Obi Hukumwa. Obi do Obi normal be mad
6: de biya. There be normal no de ma. So number number na na you be biya mo.
7: And I say, you na me say me na me jina hoya.
6: Ah, na ni ma. So wani meba wudi nzu meba. Eti mage buwati na wako bona ze. Eye, eye.
1: Gwabida ni wa.
7: Na kodi ne kita yano na mebo amano.
6: There be one number now. O driver's license number. Ena obo di amano.
7: Ena make sure says. He say, my sevu mage buwati. Eda mi phone yisho.
6: Now, ye.
7: Misi ya wa, misi ya frame mage buwati.
6: U picha ni.
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6: Ghana card information
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7: okay
1: kobi
7: ni se enya ba na good step
1: obey the law
7: obey the law good step
6: e wo mo kwa mfa so amu so betimi ahwe na san e seem to na beba na o betimi I rectify
1: yan so ti memu for ne drivers na no an say be say edi mra no so uni bi ya enko bo obi din enko bo obi number because so mu a waso be as you so mu a so be as you
7: okay Mike yada say pa nti no mame for we ntwi me na fa ye wi a de aka chiri no o da to aso ama.
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10: Madina for Electroland Castle will be a showroom of Potemu. Na ye be ya sandy homeland and swat a home. Say say an apart from some of it near Tomu TVs, gas cookers, kettles, microwave ninia kikahono, move it to Mizra Tomu Nemu Konya, plates, Nemun tree, ninia kikahunina, ewa ye branch bakwa, ye friend homeland. And it just a man what one says, so we did our Electrolander. He bet me a front, now what bed she at Edia Kestia. I think so, ya one Nasco selected promotion, ya ye. So what talk about? Kwaye betcha bakwa ka home. And which in Sumadina, Yasheda Mamu special price o. Fala! Yatitin Yamani Sunina Mamu. Madina, ye don't want some baby. Kawuna pra Madina Taxi Rank, opposite Echo Bank. Mumro, Namubenya Samsung, TCL, Media, and in Nasco Papa. 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Electroland prices ye. Fala! 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Electroland. 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
0: Name of my real cool dancing shoes. 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
0: Etikachi no bino no son kentro.
1: Say, I Doma from Y2K Jam. Y2K Jam. My quest lesson. 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

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A tier for me wo 40 footer containers I made to wo. Si wa wo pe bi atono eh. Abroche container ni bi. Frame 0544 241685. Eh monopa 40 footer. 0544 241685. Abroche container.

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6: Franco!
7: Still!
6: Phone, papa.
7: Is he here?
8: Sorry. Sorry. Sorry. Sorry. Sorry. Sorry. Sorry. Sorry. Sorry. Sorry.

I'm going to go to the house. I'm going to go to the house. I'm going to go to the house. I'm going to go to the house. I'm going to go to the house. I'm going to go to the house. I'm going to go to the house. I'm going to go to the house. I'm going to go to the house. I'm going to go to the house. I'm going to go to the house. I'm going to go to the house. I'm going to go to the house. I'm going to go to the house. I'm going to go to the house. I'm going to go to the house. I'm going to go to the house. I'm going to go to the house. I'm going to go to the house. I'm going to go to the house. I'm going to go to the house. I'm going to go to the house. I'm going to go to the house. I'm going to go to the house. I'm going to go to the house. I'm going to go to the house. I'm going to go to the house. I'm going to go to the house. I'm going to go to the house. I'm going to go to the house. I'm going to go to the house. I'm going to go to the house. I'm going to go to the house. I'm going to go to the house. I'm going to go to the house. I'm going to go to the house. I'm going to go to the house. I'm going to go to the

Dinafo, Electroland Castle will be a showroom of Potemu. Naye be ya sandy homeland and swat a home. Say say an apart from some of it mia tomu TVs, gas cookers, kettles, micro mini kikahono, move to miswat from one nemu konya, plates, nemun tree nidnia kikahunina, ewa ya branch bakwa, your friend homeland. And it just a man what one says, so we did our Electrolander. He bet me afro na what bed she at Eddie Kessie. I think so, ya one Nasco selected promotion via ye. So what about quiet, bet you about quaka and waiting so Madina, yashada mamo special price oh. Fala! Yet it's in Yamani Sunina mamo. Madina, ye don't want a movie bree. Kawuna from Madina Taxi Rank, opposite Echo Bank. Mumro, Namubenya Samsung, TCL, Media, and in Nasco Papa. Nemamukai say, Homeland is who Electroland prices dear. Fala! Yeah, show my name. Electroland. Yeah, about quiet, and one name when you

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I am blind for Jinamu Barry, Sabela Ban, and your penny. 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Yes, celebrate those songs and memories of friends from Bosokra. I am Doma from Y2K Jam. 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
1: 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And make us a greater crowd sitting MPs in this opportunity.
0: Okay.
1: Yeah, Honorable Jerry Ahmed. Me too, me chairman. Obo me chidom. And now, time crown. Propaganda is part of the political communication is part of it. Me and my godfather, ni politics, your mommy, bam, and Lord Enoch Oblitekomi. At the point, I was saying, Lord, and support to me. Meanwhile, Lord so is dying to see a CEO of the crowd, but I'm saying, if I need my campaign office. But they were running around, oh, Lord Komi is not supporting Lord Komi. When I know very well, Lord Komi to me, Jami, as in a bah. But they did all this propaganda. And like I'm saying, it's one of them. And periphobia, you name to say Honorable Henry Kwarty, or number one. Say, me pack a man in this way. Or Kotiame, or your campaign Tiami, ye.
0: Or sponsor,
1: or me, your weapon, or sponsor against team. I'm telling you, it's a serious thing.
0: Sponsor against
1: you. Sponsor company for be or periphony be ni chasu or phone suni adie. 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We are interior minister. And all lusu poto. How do you blame Paka for that? We are interior minister. Okanja Adama Fiu, former MP Ododududu. 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Now the old shishet, I'm a wasa wechi ababium. Olu supporto, you have within with that 6,000 difference in 2020.
0: Mm-hmm.
1: And you call 2024, you lose 5,000. The constituency, I'm a fahanam, ebia, ya bobo and crofuano, ebe advice in the adiana meko. I've run to you no contest team, you know. Now you won't crofuo, we yejuma, ewo constituency ha. Ah, they be only good results, ba. Abrante no contest him. Obey, I jacked when na, and I am my Lusu Hanum. So how do you turn around to say 21 seats, ewo greater crap, pakana my Lusu idea about 5? Meanwhile, I'm not the only regional officer. There were 17 regional officers. But propaganda ntia, yemfansuano, epaka. MPs, me no be war. Sheila Batters, ni okay for you, past former MPs.
0: Mm-hmm.
1: Ablikman North, I can say on authority. So mummy no nema elusu sa seat no. The scan
0: mummy no mo no fighting for the seat na ye dem.
1: Omo ma me me call our 2 weeks to the election. E ma me catch room say omo suba omo deedi ni omo ntokwa ni ade no mbema ya lose seat. In a general meeting, big the videos are there. Big meeting. I didn't spare them. And they are supporters. So they are, uno yet is up door, kiapa, into Soriana Paco, Consania, de no sadie, uno yet so doshila pa, na qua, na coconsana, de no sadie, moon come boom, na musha doctor, Mahmoud Baumia, na musha party, no, say a be winning power, me kaya kaya one team, and I had the Lucy. In fact, scan documents are, me walk as I speak to you. The MPP won by the parliamentary MP, no, equivalent, won by 414 votes.
0: Mm-hmm.
1: And then nearby, constituency chairman akoye se oya tachi to Sheila Batters, and a neba, and a IT officer. So when we will train them, we told the IT officer say, monkey pee pink sheet no, after the election. Muskani ni njana, na mufa laptops ni nko. Inti, NDC, yisi ni bo, omudia, na two parties na compare say, that is what they have on their machine.
0: Mm-hmm.
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0: 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On this idea, you can be Manfa Hoda. Manfa Hoda. And to me, my name be a former MP, and I'm not doing here, and I say, my name will be. Now, say my name will be a say me a coward, sir. Hey, yeah, obi on him paka biano, enemy ye pa. Say me, say me, ba, after war. My mom took from school. Aye nyina nya party na edom so be to be one MPP mu say me me quote ya na me want to platform to campaign against him abrante bi wo hodom a o ya me business partner we've been friends for from the 90s Kwame Denchi no na e o first vice chairman onu kra na pakar cool down in fact after the election after the primaries na onu Moses nim no lusu ye no and I yeko ho with the likes of our honorable Aiko 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at me o didi matem o ye ya nono kachere mpini for say o meeting with the oko in fact we have to even plead with him to man platform, our Fanko, some few days to election.
1: Chow Penyina Bem.
0: Me say, to man platform to declare for glory also. Muya winna, nya glory, and ni near dear, or my winnings. Uya winna, ya lose, and then you come to blame Paka. In Amasaman, as regional secretary, na electoral area officers, tio, na makoto, me patcho say, omu di omu share party no. So be na yon boni krabun fanche. Meaning the Secretary General of Commonwealth. Sa time no onye Secretary General. Eko ho, na yere in reconciliation. Che se, me koto a me pato krana obiti ono di timatem. O ti former MP nenche. Kasim Yaya.
1: Mm-hmm.
0: Yeah, and yeah, friend yeah. Kas.
1: Yaya Kasim.
0: Yaya Kasim. Ko constituency ona ko bisa police station for ni enti obu tutia the former executive they work against the gentleman worked against him
1: sitting executives no
0: I'm telling you move here then you come to blame Paka in my own constituency Abeokuta Central We lost Ablekuma Central because there were even immediate former executives. Be our first say, Omo call constituency Omo to be winning. Now here honourable Ebenezer Anati there here. General election they work against honourable Ebenezer Anati now they lose who's it.
2: Yeah, you know.
0: Ah, Ebenezer call here one year Bima Jefferson Saki by you know.
1: Mm-hmm.
0: Ebenezer so call for a year Juma Tia Jefferson Saki. We are now here the Asuya Paka. And yes, I am too amufu. We do all we can do as party leaders. From a patronia dear, a patron of free the next thing so call anywhere. In Tema East, we lost the seat. Omuti group we are from Yehowada.
1: Yehowada.
0: Nyamesu.
1: Nga.
0: Nga. Yezali. They worked against Honorable Titus Glover. And I did lose who's it.
1: These yeah, no, party members, maybe in a quarter is a group.
0: I'm telling you, I know all the dynamics. I know every constituency be having a problem. I know what went on that made us to lose this a lot of seats. Apart from the external wind, it never blow. Yeah, you see, from Ambi boy, yeah, and you know, yeah, I am cross for the baby. So, yeah, niama ene question me. And then Dr. Koboy. But what about regional chairman? There is a reason to see on Kohobium. Or see on Kotes Legukuku. Same thing happened to him. And see, everywhere, near must see a pa.
1: Now, with such challenges, we are Wabobosone, say, and ye or how ketwa. It was saying, baby, you say, with all these challenges. Me person me sign a year jumani bill. How are you going to solve the problem? Because from your work and when jumi and solve, when jumi and some because ni panas will be a taking entrenched position say yentie will be a ni me pen ameye. So this time the number to me are different.
0: When you have a NSA baby are you one? So a party ba na sebi we badrim ba and you be never can say. Say ma chinchira mobia yem bonintia or say me yeni bi maybe no be the say the mess the NDC is creating for this country or so tonight or ye. Say wo pussy. Obia shian the frimo. And to me call me campaign at the back one made 2 men say. Ye benya a conflict resolution team. And a conflict resolution management team or more expert. And cause I make a aspect of it. But because me near professional and we'll bring on board some of these people, move from one constituency to the other. Because as I speak now, definitely any be wounded. And to me call my name crana mini omo ka. Because of my position, and there, I will definitely have conflict from some of the constituencies. And my person, if any team more ever call rounds near there, I go yes, idea. I'm yet that policy exactly. So. We have university lectures near there.
1: Okay.
0: They handle those subjects near there. Omo bimpa ADR ejume omo yet near there. So that is my plan. Say we should bring in some of these people. Many people are there. More than ready to help the party solve some of these challenges. It is a big challenge. Iowa as a political party, but we need the right people to handle those ones for us. It's a policy. Media too many be regional chairman nini mi peni fua ya tuwa bamae ya bedi unkobo omujituma na afidie ya move na hapu
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1: na ni o ye den na san fa mu this time
0: oh se nti na me kan se me die I deal with the grassroots. That is the secret people don't know. I juma yeah yeah called by yeah yeah it's all about human relationship. Nanka skadi yes I come who be to me. Shadi am a boy. Honorable Henry Quote, Honorable Silabatas, Ikue Free, Moses Sidney, J. Hyde, Professor Obudai, Divine Otua Gom, Edem Atupu. And the others, and then my people look like you're civil servant too.
1: Oh, me na gangi gigi.
0: Oh, you're civil servant. I'll call DMC, a war tema central. Yeah, yeah, and I may have one more class or yeah, one airport still, and I didn't know how to but on your time, as a 2 weeks, 3 weeks, ebe trankra, ebe air campaign, all because of Bubu, Electra Iraq, what it be, a provision shop near the Amico Casatia. Yeah, coalition, now party ba. 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
0: 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They pursue to Abba Mami because of Musi. Ah, where your canoe correpa? I didn't need a white or a canoe white or a black or a canoe black.
1: Hey,
0: they pursue no suit to Abba Mami.
1: Mm-hmm.
0: And to mean, Jai.
1: Delegates, no?
0: Men are making constituency offices. Se paka. Your name, they are coming after you. Don't forget. Forget it. You have a tuamo. Now, Kosusa, Suba, and anything I pay.
1: Yanhwem konwa sesey ekitamo mahyebadwa de na making original chairman elect Dr. Bernardo Kuboy de ya chese se dana no a woke o anye bia no ne buta ye si nani so ne se 21cc de e wo se mutumi enya 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region a wujidi ye se se wo minim se one Dr. Bernardo Kuboy 21 one ne ya adwa na se so wo another number bi a wujidi so da bi me kra de e beboro ana se e ye below data dia na mo beye to get that seat and then to win if by presidential and parliamentary ni nyina in the greater Accra region
0: yo me na ba oh, question is a very good one. The woman say, "My regional secretary, my regional chairman, my lead."
1: Mm-hmm.
0: And they say, "My leader, say 21. Yet two Obama, just about 3-4 days now. And my UA program, I am sharing at 9 p.m.
1: Mm-hmm.
0: I'm discussing a lot. Wakan 21 sits at that chess or vision or ni niama wekwa now or plans or the budgets are 21. I also have same figure. But I say A B A constituency A B C D na yentina sin share. Inti mesh kwa kushiano na ye discuss here. No so strategies be common at the end of the year yen to ewo ba ni amene mi se ba kumbi enu bia midi tu mweni training programs of your party in Penny 4 from the polling station electoral era to the constituency level adia ba kwa ye jai tu wache kwa do pe the constitution it is the national organization committee ne ya meme wajidi se boa party ne pa ena namdodo ensen kwa inti ye trema national organization committee nkansa umbe ya training asa ye ebe starti umbe dibe weka wa fine because your first your party polling station 4 we from delegation shed bebre no said that no more ejuma o mo first mo ejuma na so meto abayi constituency polling 4 presidential candidate and a parliamentary candidate inte e was say mo mo o mo ejuma e was mo ye edima party no inte ye check ma national forum be kase afi na mo babe no ye betie sim just within the first 100 days, the training of party officers, and I boy, before coming to power 2016, training upon training, they have a training and crawl for. Another one, about the conflict now, make I know. Say, Mijidi pass, to me, in Kambuma, in Kambumba, ba. Na say, in Kambumba, Mijidi pass, Now say, Yaoshe. Demonstration, no. Crawford, that they be a minimum more and now before warm money at no. They are all now coming back, to the party and then they, say, oh, Oman no muho, Oman name the NTA Kobane say, Oman to a bani at no. And see, many of the so far, no, ye the shepa, betu koemwa, ebeboa. So I have about 12 of it, but then the other ones, no, adia ye kan wo kuku nyama ye pese ye me boss una ye ni ano ma NDC 40 year they will also plan against it so
1: na se bibia so a wo beye bia no oni the chairman elect na e be kan bom because me ti edin a obo ye ye a che se the previous chairman credit room chairman wo ne ne ye adwuma wo
0: yeah
1: and now utimi ka se chairman ago home yeah. Ebe no wo ye campaign gezu that means na mokra no muntamunye na mo atimi apretu mi
0: 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Media mean yes ah because I was say you ye jumedina e di sit na free or no. Sat time now about 40. Na ye ja jumedin na yen sure say ye bet we are winning power. And ye empa ya kambum. Ye ye juma sa the only time ah me can say yen tempti ti ye ye let be or trot tiana toshi. I may sumi true counter letter because no ni yen tra hon can wasem. Onu regional chairman of far penny people churro ni all by churro. So adia ya churro ye yes adia will be issue, mean can be. Into which world regional executive and our regional officer say, yeah, yeah, trans city is our decision. I came out to say that, well, I don't know anything. We only need panel will be far, and you only know. Nipano me feel say, and Nikwa say, condemn, and they will say, commend, and I'm a cultural animal. And no name I am tempted here. That is after general elections. After general elections, now, sir, I didn't see it. In fact, not after even general elections. Echo, a year presidential primary, see ya, that's as a message.
1: And she had to have any way and San Montemun
0: say. Exactly.
1: Because a year quite
0: true. Well, one reason, in tia, on permit, because media buya meka, senya meka. And he also offers Argentina, or say, Avia, or Yadian in Yameka. So that's it.
1: Ebusia, wa dwentire wo ba YouTube a beti mi e de bi ato wono ma ne po Alote Saki e de ne de aba wo se akwia ne eminu aba ma yi kan ye very true wonim se wo fa okan kwe sauta ne ekor so wo hono 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
0: 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So I'm with them. I will work with them. In fact, I will force them to work with me. Some person may be a Jumakra, no way, Juma, because I was a winning power. And to me, I don't have any issue with anybody.
1: Enuna, Benjamin, Eddie Abba say, Equia, or new be any problem, but I mean a choice of words, Masem and I make and say, untunable. 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
1: 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Because me me ko election no. 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
1: 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This is Aduku. 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And they say, you know, there will be the right people to answer. Because the Tom Rekras, regional secretary, Krami, Bisa Wonsema, Obuya Nanka also report to me, no. He's even reluctant to report to me.
0: You, ma, men kwa huma so, emra, kwame, san shwe mami, kwame shwe mami na, me to me ene Miss Abeka ento am common so hello check mame enumire ya homa no ha me kakra ba check mame na yentumi ene Miss 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And you say, Hono, this is pay particular attention to the constituency.
1: Sir, Jada, who I say, a weapon, so the Adum, Jado. You ever do Jado?
0: And
1: your wage my
0: monk,
1: and never call sooner the wage my pa. Made you to say, wage my pa, chop power, ne reconciliation, Timia, make us say, Vesetti up on a dear. You ever call a copper chopper? Meaning some constituencies are mature to order da. Meaning, sir. Because of Senna and Yamakoya, no, Amboa, also a cocoa patcho.
0: Now, we, citizen Nas, what near which are two ways, say, wouldn't near ye can I say MPP for and Sessa MP Noa, Umbelusu, say, O Cass MPP for and Sessa MPA, a ye moa, say, ye idea, ye re region, dear, eh, then ya. 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
2: 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And mayor and I'm a person with money. 100. And I think the next person also had 9 or something. And the difference between me and me and the next person is 15. Then
0: Chairman, no see Nipa Sena, ne was on Betuaba.

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1: Maybe
0: 100.
1: And the next person 85.
0: Mm-hmm.
1: I think that another guy also had 9.
0: Mm.
1: 100.
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1: 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I think 6 or something.
0: 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Mm-hmm.
1: 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I think I'm on battery at 195.
0: 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Okay.
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1: ma so pati ni pa o Maria Patron for 12 consecutive years I was a real supporter of him
0: mhm
1: ba no e pe ya ka chuman Oh, a sudden so a funny market area because so you also constituency, no? I'm not sure, no, and you trap constituency, no, you know. But I'm not naming me, but you are not to about a motorman, MTT. I'm not making a motorman NDC. It is a run up a song when you are who's here, stronger person, or I'm not making. In 2016, the Gusa and the Kujina Assemblyman, na Ukraine, no way, the Gua Kromia, the Madia, and why, about 2016, it may be sitting me for the first time, 2020 crown, so it maintaining here. My annual one degree, so you also constituency, it should to two, me, I'm to me two more who's me a day. And you may require a degree that you cry. Constituency in the na me finish office as a regional patron, Ekiti regional. Yeah, yeah, me regional patron, and I'm signed double as constituency patron. 2020, me did two brand new pickups. By the Boa campaign, by Vaxu or Niadi. 2024, out of the cancer, nine constituencies now on. And my Ubia one motorbike, every aspirant to be a man, 500 t-shirts, and this can you the count. And the delegates know, they will say, my son, region is son. So their son, who share, patron, constitution, no? The man requires an amy patron, who share to make dia, he expects a patron, a dia. Now, we have a bad woman. If I am cocan, say, no share, me patron, constitution, make sure, say, then provide the resources, and man. Number three, this is our history in here, and then nobody bama punya. Number two, I'm on fan to put a dark performance for money maker. I'm also constituted in my mind, my co organizer, my catch on the organizer, and the DTC saying, I'm fan to put a moon shade. Now, the other buying so I will get it. I am Juma and my year. Juma and my year, our region, Bukini, Little Mayura Parasabaka, and Ba, Bukini Apija, regional, and again, Russia's in the first year, some under different leaders are. The moment who say, Isia in Kabum was a region, I say, Imati Chadodo. I say, we in Vietchi, you know, there's so much division. I felt, say, the name Ba, I use Jumanda. I am a friend of the family. This time round, you know. And then it's also my first election. Main co-election here, party in the demo, the constituency, and also region Kranda. So, this is the time, if you say, the Mayura Paras back, almost a bit late, you'll be to me, Aya, Babwa, and the name in my pocket, so, you know. My age now, Kuku said, done for 24 years. Your Honsi, your Kuku, area. Almost every village, every hamlet, every town. Some of the pirates near, the beer and the over pirates. And I'm Kuku, so many.
0: At
1: least they have made the right choice.
0: Enuna di ebesi so because in your region, you share the whole Western North region. MPP kita one seat. 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
0: 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Ampa.
1: which kind of constantly is a beginning.
0: Mm-hmm.
1: Beginning, let me say, from 2004. I am PPC until 2024 in this year. Whether 2004 or 2008, I mean, I stand to be corrected. Ushakwaya 2020, a winning beginning, there is 17,000 difference in a winning year.
0: Yatu wabe yuye ye mame matakwe ye enine chita afono wetu mia frema ameno kwa ewoka nka mumu ase mi mijiri se bibe shase yesu efri ho
1: back up here. Back up here, they say, you're going to move down here. They say, I'm going to move down here. agenda bia is different from this agenda. No? Agenda. The members of my journey back from also. I don't think it's him. It's empty to my mind. I empty to have my mind and playing. Ghana, there's a winner keeps all. I am going to be a firm man. I'm going to be a firm man. I'm going to be a firm man. I'm going to be a firm man.
0: Yo. 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
2: me serve at the constituency level so cross and I'm very rigid
0: as the secretary
2: yes azale
0: and you know so the secretary na no ewa jisho bedia udifi constituency na ade aba region okay because we say bi musu move from the old position no to new positions chese ebi die na anye ye
2: akadodo na fourth person me call regional chairman
0: ba o sam
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1: Your friend is saying, position now about to have a dear, you know. And then now they be in here.
0: You.
1: And then no, and now they babble yet. Should be previous. And the baby didn't seem to a day at church and go for.
0: You dog, may I now say?
1: Beer when you're selling the piano. And tell me, say, who would you want? And it's making me a foul.
0: You. Yeah, that's the doc. That's the new papa papa wo moa de abuaye. 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
0: you have say. You have examples. I will want more NDC ni MPP ni pa obe kwa kwa wari.
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0: also
2: ni
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2: 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Nti mini will be any problem. Everybody you. 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We need all hands on deck to ensure say NDCI and almost Ghana no ebeji abenye from. Omo promise about so many they made so many promises. 24-hour economy it will be economics economy will be UA square nursing square street obenya juma omo can about ne money the doors. 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
1: 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And then so eye juada. Eju juada seya na Breaking Yoke Ministry International. 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Yeah, the principles of the kingdom, Ebrel. 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Ain't you know, Papa Be Church, Friday, so, you be bombire, itia, a for mucha bia, a summa demonic wind, in from a bonnet, a kotiaen. Ain't you know, in fact, this particular Friday, we'll be dealing with that. Now, Papa Be Church, face towel, and I say, mantles, miensa. Obetre ensenia miensa no yebe yusini na afa edu Sunday bianswa a prophetic diplomatic service from 7 a.m. to 2 p.m. na yapon entino monsha no so afe yenko nenko tie ni papa ewo mayen yeba ni akano yedebe 12 so.
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3: You are the head and not the tail. 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
2: He is a prophet with revealing insights in the Word of God. 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And now, the Word.
4: Hallelujah.
5: Amen.
4: God bless you for coming. It is good to understand the things of God. It is good to know how to praise God with a joyful heart. It is also good to give a listening ears to hear what the Spirit is saying to the church. Breaking Yoke is a prophetic church where we believe that God is still saying something. And God has spoken in several ways, in diverse ways, for us to know that God is still saying something. Many thousands of people have been blessed through the prophetic gift. Prophetic directions are very important. It helps you to understand how God works. Jesus moved in the prophetic direction. In John chapter 9, the Bible says, so that handkerchief and face towels or aprons that had touched his skin were brought to the sick, and their diseases left them, and the evil spirit came out of them. This were Old Testament and New Testament. So that prophetic directions are very important. The Friday ahead of us, I'll be giving all of you 3 face towels. A prophetic mantle. We'll do 3 directions with it. One of them, we are going to write our problems in them. And suspect in them. And we are going to burn it. So we are going to burn the first one. And the second one, we are going to use it to bath for 21 days. For 21 days, you will not use your own towel in your house. You use a towel like this to bath. Praise the Lord.
5: Hallelujah.
4: Prophetic direction brings restoration. The last handkerchief put them under our pillow. To sleep, you put the mantle on your head. To cover your head. And kneel before your bed and pray. And say, God, open my eyes. I want to know what the future has for me. God, open my eyes to know who is fighting me, what is fighting me. Friday is going to be a great night. A night of power. I say it to be a glorious night. That all believers are going to gather here. And as we gather here together, God is going to work miracles. Breaking the altars of demonic wind. Last Friday we were dealing with the demonic wind. But the Friday ahead of us, we are going to deal with their altars. Hallelujah.
3: Amen.
4: Friday, all believers will come here for a very powerful direction. And when you are coming, never come alone. Come with your family. Hallelujah.
3: Amen.
4: We are coming here with 7 candles. And it's very, very important. It takes only a prophet to see beyond the ordinary. Will you use the 7 candles for 7 Tuesdays? For light to shine in our lives. Tell someone, be here on Tuesday. Oh, tell someone, be here on Tuesday. Hold the hand of someone, tell them, be here on Tuesday.
3: So
4: be
3: some catch and say, brother Brahanum.
4: Tell someone, don't come alone Tuesday.
3: Because a brother will be on Kwamamba.
4: Tuesday morning. We are going to light the candle and command every darkness to disappear. I said, my darkness is about to turn to become glorious light. Clap for Jesus, somebody. Let's enjoy the word of God. Hallelujah. 70 reasons why you must be committed to the service of God. We are in 19. Well, last week I preached and I said I'll preach part 2 today. That your service to the Lord must make you humble. I said so many things last Sunday. And one of the scriptures I gave you is 1 Peter 5:5. 1 Peter 5:5. Those who clothe themselves with humility, God give them grace to survive. If you cannot submit yourself, you can never operate with certain grace. And so all the young people must submit to their masters. The Bible said all of you must clothe yourself with total humility. Now today I want to continue the part 2. It's so important. Say I'm a winner. So today under this particular one, promotion and honor comes when you serve with total humility. Promotion and honor comes when you serve with total humility. Yes, all of us here are praying for promotion in our workplaces. I've never seen anybody who is working in the company for many years and you will not be expecting promotion. Promotion comes with honor. Some have been promoted and they have been honored with so many good things. You know, some have served in the many companies. Some came few years, they were promoted and they have been honored. Pride will separate you from your boss forever and ever. Pride will make your boss to sit on your promotion. Pride will make your boss not to give you the things you are looking for. And we have seen so many Christians.

0: person. God, you can go out today, before you come back, God will use someone to change your life. Because of total humility. Verse number 8. So look at Jesus. The verse 8. He humbled himself in obedience to God and died a criminal death on the cross. He was not a murderer. Hallelujah.
1: Amen.
0: But where they crucified the murderers, he was described as a murderer. And they don't have any record about the people he has killed. They don't have any record about the people he has robbed. But because of total humility, he was obedient to God. Whatever they were doing to him, he must humble himself for him to go through those things. There are people, when you are going through something, they become so arrogant. You must have the character of Christ.
1: So Jesus,
0: he humbled himself in obedience to God and died as a criminal. Say amen.
1: Amen.
0: As a criminal's death on the cross. It means when you are humble, people see you to be stupid. When you are humble, people see you to be, you have no sense. Because what you are doing, you can do some. You insult me, I can insult you back. You hit me, I can hit you back. But because of Christ in me, I can't do what you are doing to me. I can't do to you what you are doing to me. Say amen.
1: Amen.
0: I'd rather be obedient to God than to do things against you. Because of this, now he received honor and promotion. Next verse, verse number 9. I want us to read the verse 9 well. Say, therefore, God elevated him to the place of the highest honor and gave him a name above all other
1: names.
0: Without submission and service, there will not be elevation, there will not be promotion. Those who want to become great in life must humble themselves and serve well. Service gives you honor. Service gives you greatness. Service brings promotion. When you are serving, God gives you something for people to appreciate you. So if you need honor, there must be submission in your service. Oh, my young sister, we are blending once you. Ah, Papa, we are blending once you. Hey, arrogant will make you not become gentle at all. Hello?
1: Amen.
0: We are Christonia. I was said, yeah, we are gentle. Holy Ghost in Tumu. Share away your good news, Niputin, me pay away your good news, you know. Say amen. Say I'm a winner. Or say you are the people of God. So these are Christians.
1: Where are Christopher?
0: He loves you and chose you for his own. So we don't belong to Satan or Malam. We belong to God. So then, you must clothe yourself with compassion, kindness, hallelujah, with compassion, kindness, humility, gentleness, and patience. When you don't have these qualities, you are wasting your time in the church. It will be difficult for God to help you. In your house, you must be gentle. You are a husband, you must be gentle. Because you are a child of God. When you go to workplace, you must be patient, you must be gentle. Your boss must ask you, why do you go to church? When somebody is doing something against you, or you have heard that this person have said this and that against you, be patient.
1: So what are you,
0: be

0: Nabutra.
1: Patience is a spirit.
0: Abutra no yesunsun.
1: Hey, some of you, unya tia, sir, kodro brampa, aka onwasem, and then the kwasori ambe confrontino. So what is the nkofo ka onwasem wa? Uye ni papapa. Adi papa biye ni wiasia. And the power and count once.
0: Hallelujah.
1: Do you listen to four count once more? As a Christian, you are to was here. Take it all. Wahana. Praise the Lord. Do you know compassion? I am sincere. So I want to say, Unia Kobe Bimwa. I am sincere. A many panel. And I'm not to say, we are Yameba. Yes. Oh, and family home, oh, cra, oh, oh, oh, oh, oh, oh, oh, oh, oh, oh, oh, oh, oh, oh, oh, oh, oh, oh, oh, oh, oh, oh, oh, oh, oh, oh, oh, oh, oh, oh, oh, oh, oh, oh, oh, oh, oh, oh, oh, oh, oh, oh, oh, oh, oh, oh, or send us a keke. Be so be a bear who said, Aya, what do you want to send you, Pana? Aya, what do you want to go on, Sana? When people are saying bad things about you, ignore your future, your greatness is in the hand of God. When God said, I'm taking you somewhere, let them talk and let God do the job. While they are talking, God is promoting you, God is taking you to higher level. Hello. So you must not fight this man because you have heard. Watch me. You have heard that this man is saying bad things about you. You are somebody.
0: Yes, Lord.
1: You carry honor.
0: Yes, Lord.
1: You have something they don't have.
0: Yes, Lord.
1: There is something about you that they don't have. What they can do is to say bad things about you. But the more they say bad things about

expecting you like

0: Ora Sambo. Never be happy in life, because in everything they want to retaliate, they want to fight back, they want to take vengeance. And don't forget it with one another, and forgive one whenever any of you has a complaint against someone else. You must forgive one another, just as the Lord has forgiven you. Don't be fighting those who carry spirit of arrogance. They can't forgive. They are always getting angry with people. They are always, hey, you'll be shocked that in this beautiful church, there are people who don't have talking time with some people. I'm telling the fact. He is not tolerant at all. This guy is not tolerant. This lady here is not tolerant. They can't forgive. Forgive and be free, my motto. But as a child of God, forgive and forget. It's a sign of total humility. It's a sign of total humility. If you can forgive so easily, it's a sign that you are a child of God. Tell someone, if you can forgive so easily, it's a clear sign that you are a child of God. But when you find it difficult to forgive, it's a sign that you are a child of Satan. So everywhere I thought we see ourselves, we represent the true nature of God. The true nature of God is what? Peace. May this word help all of us. May this word bless all of us. May this word change all of us. May this word help us to live in harmony with everybody. In Jesus' mighty name. Amen.
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3: Wonderful, wonderful. 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What a word. In fact, everyday life word. A life transforming message. 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Ebe bwa a umbrasye, unhiya pa. Intino. I was say, ye ye very, very intentional about it. Say, ye be bray once, it will be bia, you will be an ebe boy. Na, in fact, now watching testimony is a buy and a dozen. And so, yam ren into ain't me bonina, yin take a cra, nil hu, nyami to me, and then a kessio. Echina, a spiritual checkup, unt nephew, echina, a da kessie, my insia, young co, nil coat tea, a dancy dear by a bar, near cano, yet a beckon.

0: Another one. 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
1: fire. Fire.
0: God of Pega
1: is the God.
0: Prophet Pega is my spiritual father.
1: It is.
0: Amen. I am very happy to be standing here today to be giving this wonderful testimony. I've been watching Prophet Pega Daddy for some time now. Since last year, I chanced on him on our TV station, and I started following and doing the prayer, following the Tuesday service all night as well. So last week, I said, let me come here and come and taste of the wine in this place myself. So I came, and after the prayer, and after the prayer, I was the first person Papa located by the grace of God. And when he located me, I was so shocked, because even though I was praying that Papa should locate me, I was like, oh, it's my first time, so at least some people should, he should locate some people. But he located me first. And he gave me a word of prophecy that in place of work have been taken from me. And he sees that a microphone, he says I am a man of God, which of course is true. A microphone has been taken away from me. So two things, my place of work has been taken from me, and a microphone has also been taken from me. That is my ministry and then my work. For quite some time now, for the past 3 years, I was doing church, and certain things happened, and I have to resign and come home and come and take care of the family. And I resigned from both my work and then the church where I was. So that is what Papa saw. But there were also other things that Papa added to it. And he said that he sees that he has to sign some things, some documents for me. And as he is going to sign the document for me, I'll be called very soon to start working. Lo and behold,
1: clap your hands before he blow the news.
0: Lo and behold, I have been applying for jobs. If I tell you the number of jobs I've applied for, more than 150 jobs, close to 200 jobs. But when I came here and Papa gave that word, just the following day, I was called to come for an interview.
1: Ah! Oh, but when say my prophecy,
0: breaking your... Hallelujah. So I went for the interview, and I have been waiting for the results. I've been checking my email and all that. Just this morning, as I was preparing to come, the HR called me that they have an offer for me. And when am I going to start the work? In fact, I told the HR that I want to start tomorrow. And he said, hey, please, we beg you, start on Monday. Start the work on Monday. So by the grace of God, as Papa signed the document for me, I have been called to come for an appointment.
1: Somebody give it to the power of God. Give it to the power of God.
0: Amen.
1: Let me see those who were here last week. So you have been looking for this job for how long?
0: 3 years now.
1: 3 years. Now you see him come last Tuesday. Now the next 17 days, the person has received the job. Hello? So when somebody is telling you God is no more speaking, all the prophets are asking, you will tell them it is not true. Did I tell you to pray anything?
0: No.
1: Correct. The prayer I pray is, if I be a prophet, yeah, I sign the document.
0: That's right.
1: And you are going to be called to have a job. Oh, Jesus Christ.
0: Amen.
1: 3 years looking for job. Receiving a prophecy last week, today the man is giving testimony.
0: That's what I will advice I will give is that I am somebody who believes in the word, that is the letter. But I am, as I've come to encounter the spirit of prophecy, I will say that the letter alone kill it, but the spirit gives life. Let's combine both the letter and the spirit. You know, so that God, who is still speaking, can still speak into our lives. Amen.
1: Amen. God bless you, man of God.
0: God bless you, Papa.
1: Every week, it is nonsense. Rise on your feet. Let's take another testimony. Sorry, Temna.
2: Break your Prophet Pega is my spiritual father.
1: It is. Well.
2: My testimony is, we came for a watch night service. And when the prophet came from the office, he came with a message that somebody is here that has been cursed by the in-law and it will affect her childbirth. So some people came in front and the prophet said, the person that he's looking for is not here, but you pray for them. So as he started praying, I had a feeling that this thing is for me. This message is for me. I had an in-law, but she didn't curse me in my face. So I didn't know that is for me. But I had a feeling that this message is for you. So after the prayer, I said, the prophet said he has finished praying, but they should go to their in-law. So I did a one-day fasting, and then I went to my in-law. When I got there, she said, I know a man of God has sent you to me.
1: Monsema Jesus la.
2: And I said no. He said yes, I know you. So I just said I was passing by. And I just want to come and greet you. So I sat down for some meeting.
1: After she said, I know a man of God sent you to me.
2: Yes.
1: You became speechless. Mm. And you don't want to tell her that I came here to do something. So you don't even know why you went there again. So you told her I was passing by and I decided to pass here and say hello to you. Go ahead.
2: So I sat down for some few minutes and I told her I want to go. So when I got up and was leaving, she was in her store. So she was sitting at the entrance. And then she tapped my stomach and said, go and have babies. Before that, I wanted to have a child. I was not having. For 2 years, I was not having. So when the message came, I said, I need to follow up. So she said, and I said, thank you, mommy. And then I left. So from that time to today, I have 2 children. And I want to give this testimony to encourage anyone, any message that comes from the prophet. Please, hold it tight and work on it. Thank you.
1: So I'm going to hear next testimony. Because it is working.
2: Breaking up!
3: Fire! Fire!
2: Prophet Baga is my spiritual father.
1: It is working.
2: 20 years anniversary. 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
4: cash
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4: so be born 9 and na be ya kasiya
3: be kasiya be ya kru kasiya pa mi kai se
4: it would the picture na ma all over za ba polo boro o shibria anytime I feel like there was a great testimony in the house that's it ti dana ya na na
3: kru pot ka kra bi be na ka no ani na na be hu si
4: we are ordinary and you're ordinary when they talk about things of the spirit somebody will think it's a joke and you would enti one of the day as a tour you can say compile but by then overcome to your summer mentee then I see an hotel no
3: anything me the overflow oil no me can say the head me say your last born and you see any night bell who ni me no ni na bell who you can see me and I make a jamie me and you say oh nine no bi adi 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
4: and your testimony beautiful testimony ni wache business no ene onya fasoa mana brosso be bon point ma obi a wo yejuma an sika nyina na nsem say god of pega e ma won so wo firi akwa wo juma wo ye no ewade mane nko ye mfamma so we na ye sentie nesta e a so we na put fire ni ye
3: breaking yoke prophet pega is my spiritual father
4: it is
3: Praise, I'm happy to be here with this great testimony. Now my testimony goes like this. That was last month, 7th of June. We came here
2: with my sister. My sister was transferred from Kaswa Hospital to my end. She was pregnant by them. And the doctor said the pregnancy was due, but since the baby is not coming, we should go and bring somebody for blood donation, because they must take her to the theater to take the baby out. So that morning when we went to the hospital and the doctor said it, we said, okay, let's rush to the spiritual checkup and see what God is saying. So behold, we came here and we waited. It was 2 o'clock. I wasn't seeing Papa. Then my sister was telling me, hey, the prophet will not come home. And I told her, you focus. If prophet is not here, God is here. So we should pray. Then in a few minutes, Daddy came. In fact, I was so happy that the prophet was in. And when we came, the prayer that Pastor David was praying is Isaiah 7:7. They say it will not stand, it will not happen. And my sister was so happy that after all, this baby, I'll give birth. I will not go to the theater. And below, after we closed, first we bought the fruit from the market. That after we have closed, Daddy prayed over the fruit for us and we left. On our way, we shared the fruit and she also ate her part. In the car, then the labor started. By the grace of God, we had a bouncy baby girl. My second testimony is...
4: What's the power that was blocking the baby as they entered the house of God? Direction took place. On the way going home, the power disappeared.
2: Amen.
5: Praise God, praise God, praise God. 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it send a be ya it's some bia edi we nimno a be fiho it's some bia yadia kata o shebresono and also a be fiho na a high atowa braboso or high be di us sumneso a we yesu Christo demo afe a do a year Friday bianso a year mega all night. I shall say 8 p.m. Now you're upon the following morning 5 a.m. Now, this week are altars of demonic wind. Ena ye bompire itia sa altars no. Eye a forumuchia esuma inframa bone ekutia yen. 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Government School no opposite. Ube hu yan billboard no ewa right. Na wa branch right about Breaking Yoke Ministry. Ufi ashaman swa ofa under bridge na se na ube nim kakra. Ube hu Government School no wa right. Na wa fa immediate left edi aba Breaking Yoke Ministry International. Afe ye wabasa sa ebwa ebinom eba. 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Na sa buses we no edu Friday by 8 enyomre na etu. Ena Sunday so 8 anopa na etu. 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
2: 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Amen. Amen.
1: And until the sword kills the person, that sword will never return.
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3: Hallelujah. May God richly bless you and favor you and give you grace and give you laughter. Yet when you go past, when you're being shown on count, it's we. Yet then you may say, Apostle, Pega, God bless you for the word that you preach. You go point shown on count on new team. Yamisha, Minia, Gabriel, Chancellor, God bless you and favor you. May God cause his faith to shine upon you wherever you are. Be blessed and be favored. And Yanko Ponshra at Dream FM, all the preachers, Joe Swanson, Yanko Ponshra, bless you. All the preachers, they preach here. May favor and the grace of God fall upon them and favor them in different ways, in Jesus' name. Father, I pray, when you're a bonfire away yesterday, I want to meet you, oh dear. Lord, I give you the glory and I give you the praise. I thank you for divine power and divine grace. Lord, I thank you for grace. I bless your holy name in the name of Jesus. Spirit of God, do things no man can do except you alone. Put me aside, speak through me. Let your people be blessed. In Jesus' name I pray. Amen.
1: Amen.
3: Utie, destroying the destroyer. Hallelujah.
1: Amen.
3: Who is the destroyer? Our popular scripture. Open it and read it. I believe very strongly that everything that you are going through, there's a somebody somewhere is the one has vowed to waste you. But I pray in the name of Jesus Christ, that enemy, today's activities will end today in the name of Jesus.
1: Amen.
3: That thing that you are going through is ending today in the name of Jesus.
1: Amen.
3: I don't know the things you are going through and the things you are being through, but one thing I know, every enemy agenda, every demonic plans has been thwarted in the name of Jesus. Read it quickly. Let's go.
4: 1 John chapter 3, verses number 8.
3: Beautiful.
4: He that committed sin is of the devil.
3: Bible said, or ye born or ye born some. The one committed the sin is the devil. Or ye born in, or ye born some.
4: For the devil sinned from the
3: beginning. And the Bible said, the devil sinned from the beginning. Born some a bonifiti ashasiano.
4: For this purpose.
3: Bible says for this purpose.
4: The Son of God
3: was manifested.
4: That he might destroy.
3: So that he must destroy
4: the works of the devil.
3: Hallelujah. See, the one resecretion is devil is there to make you to commit sin. She will destroy you. She will make disaster to happen to you. Oh, Jaria, troubles that you are going through, that you think that there is no solution. See me? Born some ne year born. Oh, the reason ya pastors here, but ready so your bought testimony since here. But what you say? Dear born some sin on when you are me. Hallelujah.
1: Amen.
3: Sometimes you think say there's no solution in your life. But me say what you say then? A dibia born some you are born when you are me beti me. Sometimes people and kofo go through many things. We need the entity on go through that. Then you know, I say, oh, bon, some of the year, bonifiti, a chassis, and I say, oh, ni pebiere, nyasum, jay. And today, the answer, oh, senoma. And to the book of John, chapter 10, verse 10, no. Any mauti, as I say, the thief didn't come to do anything. She come to steal and kill and destroy. And after she steal you, she'll kill you. And after he has killed, he should make sure that he destroy everything. And you know, that scripture, sometimes people are not understanding. That scripture, when somebody riawa, in what way? He come and rob your health, your finances, your job. After she finish it, she will kill you. That's the reason. Anytime somebody is about to be destroyed, the first thing happened to the person, obey losing the finances, nisika sembe basa. Nisika sembe ye basa. Everything about him. And sometimes, and you start have excuses. If your pastor call, come to church and pray. Man of God, Master, it's better for you to walk. Sister, otherwise the next thing is death. After she has killed you, she will destroy your children. She will destroy the thing that you are left behind it. That's the work of the devil. The devil makes sure that or attack your health, or she will attack your finances. She will attack something that will draw all your money from you. But hear me, to an amount, our God is our one God. Ye nyame na otimi jini pa nkwano ye nyame na osani pa yare no sai nyame na mekanfo no mawo enti be bia obewura bia office ye Bible Believing Church awe ti mabon pa no. You can go there. Who is that devil in your life? Sabon samro ehwan ya what you say we ya ba sister me catch your place where we am I e do me be reason and so twa we so nante emre bi boy bi nante so free gbawe bulami on nante from gbawe and no back kissema Christian Village Junction at Chimota Lego Road, Christian Village Junction, Eco Bank, and she walked from Bowie. Was it Bowie? A bulami. I know her more. She came to church, she prayed, she walked back, she went and sleep. Or so soon, the enemy catch and say, Uncle Hefa, Chinto, or call Chinto, no, or the honor so the energy ready. Wow. Immediately, a friend, and away a worker. Sister, what if your brother and our make excuses? When is kind of fucker, but a journey be a walk in how to be a journey be a yoko gala joint, watch a joint, all the kinky joints. We you know everywhere. When you come on, but in time on pong to an amount, you are wasting your life. The devil is wasting you, but you are the one you are giving the room to the devil to waste you. A channel per 8:30. To sister, tell me, what you turn on the cash also when you don't pay? Sim says, see, I make a say, you will be a sim. About 5 hours. Oh, what you mean? It's a quack, yeah, machine. What you mean, chuck one quassoli? Uncle Bompire, and now to all. What you mean, chuck quack, pema, and ma, and a mamma? Baby, you can't so called. This is one tier, you be hard man found home, and so I go free lazy, yako. Ye nyankopon o ye nsenchene nyankopon o change norma. May God change you today.
5: Amen.
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5: Amen.
3: May bomb pie amount na way yesterday mo. Say to an amount of black eye vision sanctuary the house of prayer. Mammy say to me bomb pie o nyames change your destiny. So to me kasa change nyame nyame the revival be bro. So to me kasa o nyame be sat biano. Mammy ye be ye de pass ye be a bad jimmy. Dinyame dine to an amount. Second Chronicles 20:20. Was it you and Yankupo Dino was sibeting team? Ne jina soft when a deal for di. Ne masinias, only can ya mias him. Edi, now be di. Believe the Lord your God and you prosper. And believe his prophet also. Kaboro Zidibre. May God establish you today. May prosperity be your portion. May grace be your portion. May the laughter be your portion. I declare favor. I declare laughter. I declare joy. Whatever the enemy is keeping you, I release you now. I release you now. I release you now. Anywhere the enemy has put his hand on you, be released. Be set free. In the name of Jesus. Didn't you meet me here? My God can do all things. How the Paul put it was, I can do all things. He didn't leave Christ. Was it through Christ who strengthens me? Receive the strength of God.
5: I receive it.
3: Receive the strength of God.
5: I receive it.
3: I can do all things through Christ who strengthens me. Receive strength. Receive strength. Receive strength. Receive strength. Receive strength. In the name of Jesus. If tomorrow morning 8:30, no, hear me. Come there and come and pray to God. Don't come and talk to man. By the grace of God, God is using me to solve problems. By the grace of God. Sister, hear me. Oh, the enemy can waste you and massacre you and destroy you. I pray for you.
5: Jesus.
3: May God bring you deliverance today.
5: Amen.
3: But Bible so about we at now saw them 18 bad years. But bro ni years we nyan encounter no. Would ye? Oh, okay, last minute ye pon anoko hu sofo. Na ko na sofo ketcha say, why you busy and say Tresca na obu afu. Na ko hu doctor un Tresca. Ba me dem encounter say Tresca or ba me so ti as say.
6: Maame na nkaso ko hu sofo bomb pie. Maybe you are confused, you are disturbed. But take this number 0246
7: 0246 23 23
6: 22
7: 23
6: 22 24
7: 24
6: 0246 0246 23 22 24 23 22 Oh, but I can call that number

0: now Abba Sorifion, now Yanidi for Prophet Louis Makabe Boom Abompire. A 8:30 Sumano, I shall say Tuesday, a seminar menu can turn up by 8:30 na a Sumano, I shall send to baby. I will be at Tiaduma Femino. Make sure say turn up, obey Anna this invitation, Yedemawi, now we're located at Christ Vision Central International on the Atimota Legon Road, Christian Village Junction. Welcome, no, let it pray. 8:30 na a Sumano, I shall say, Prof.
1: 8:30 na Sumano, I shall say, I need to suffer. The medical care cost Chintu ano S Eye Ukwada
0: Estate Echina Enumre
1: Echina Enumre Echina Enumre Eye Ochina Enumre up to Friday na ano S ano S dominion over the
0: forces of darkness
1: because the demonic forces of darkness you are who you are omo nam sumu
0: esumu
1: omo di di pabone on our west spirit bishop because what it is say
0: prayer come
1: automatic e hoy prayer come ma you be out in be afa bag na ko ko nyure ya o di o kwa ba bi abeda nya
0: problem e problem ga
1: dai
0: bi ya be bi ya o
1: toilet wo ya ka wo afa mu kama kama kama
0: toilet e water closet
1: toilet water closet and the old transfer be we na hun na 2 months na ni
0: debi
1: frase no ye hum correct pa ti e ton safro in share wo chintu doburu ye 190 kese ano 190 koso na bible
0: e koso
1: and a deliverance to acquire no address because ya asase ya ya asase deliverance center ye share wo ho no mo amisi wo ti atia e yare say yare to so say dey cancer HIV ye share wo because lot of deliverance is going on ya believe song is by the cross of the week in there the yare it is a thing. Would you cheat? It's a thing. We say it's so cool. Would bra? Me and found to came the bra. You buy it. Yeah, sorry. Be paid out over 12. By the grace of God. Bible say, now John chapter was in so in Huna. Me no be a. The old team, me a old you be a. The old team, me a what bread. The old team, me a the sickassa. The old team, me a what chinchina bless what bad and emoji to no. Akwenyaba.
0: Akwenyaba.
1: Akwenyaya de
0: abra.
1: It is so cheat to buru. Now what she did, say, and be a one yamiki me son. The prayer city compress. I saw that
0: kasiye pa.
1: To me the eye ju. 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O fre 0246. 0246.
0: 0246.
1: 23. 22. 24.
0: Fre number
1: is here. Yes Lord. Ya no bo bompaye. Fre number is here. 0246.
0: 0246.
1: 23.
0: 23.
1: 22.
0: 22.
1: 24.
0: 24.
1: 0246.
0: 0246.
1: 23.
0: 23.
1: 22. 22.
0: 24.
1: 24. Maybe
0: we'll
1: be a fre number. Now you no bompaye.
0: Yes Lord.
1: So baby also. God bless you.
0: Also
1: I have my direction. Now direction can you now. Now you are to the Yenisika. But money has already.
0: Obeba.
1: This is your mission. We did the prophet. You say. May God bless you. Yeah, if I cause this year. It's free. Your life never be the same. God bless you.
0: Yeah, far course. It's here for your far course. I'm ready for your far course. Is here. And the number is 0246-232224. 0246-232224. Baby, I will be our friend. I'm ready for this year. Number is 0246-232224. For this year, another 0551-883388. I'm ready for our far course. This year, 0246-232224. Another 0551-883388. Yenina Asia and Anopawe Tuesday and Yerano. Yenina Asia and Anopawe at Achimota Christian Village Junction. Achimota Christian Village Junction. The Bethula Cathedral this morning with Bishop Prophet Louis Makaye. Asia and Amidi for Prophet Louis Makaye. Odi enim amaya bompaye na no pawe. I don't know what you are going through. I don't know the situation. Minim yare ko an eda wo so. Ba me ne wo ayen ka na no pawe. Ye be shia e wa so rofio no mo. Unye ru aso rofio no pa. You are going home with a testimony. So make sure that you come. Be ba aso rofio no mo e na no pawe na nyame di for. Nyame fa nyame di for so en change your destiny. And na no pawe 8:30 at the Bethula Cathedral. Ope any information about the church. Obe ko on all our social media handles at Christ Vision Central International. Facebook, Instagram, TikTok, and then YouTube. 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Make sure I say baby, we are Obiano. Obeba. Now my friend is 0246-232224. 0246-232224. Now from Wednesday to Friday, Wednesday, Thursday, Friday, you know, every share of Doburu Chinto. Prayer City Complex, one more. And up at 9 a.m. and then numerous 7. Prayer City Complex. Nyamidi for pretty no. Okacho se. Upe bebi ako bom paya. Ako chen nyamye ni mwa. Yen prayer.